And if I for me, no be bad in channel. I won't go sad and say, we are my boy David Iba. We are my boy David Iba. Now, yes, you be sad one, sir. What did he send that to me? I am way. I won't go and say, I'm a yeah, did you say, who bet to me? I am. And I am suiting it, sir. Or they come when it's your own, sir. Ha! Sanya, would you be at your no? Would you be any more? And yes, sir. And yes, sir, mamma. Miss Yahuan, or who not dear? I'm no more. Hey, I'm the answer.

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Hey, Sanchani, you are here with David in Numbrim. You are here with John and Numbrim. Ah, that's why you are here with Numbrim. Mr. John Sanchani, you are here with Numbrim.

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Would you be any more? 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And yes, sir, mamma. Miss Yahwan, no, who not there? I'm no more. Hey, I'm the answer, sir.

Sanchani Yankopone. Hey, Sanchani, you are here with David in Numbrem. You are here with John and Numbrem. Ah, that's why you are Bravo Benede. Mr. John Sanchani and Eddie. You are Roma Jumanete. Ah, Mama, Bro, stand there, Bro.

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0: Wow. That's so much. This is what real man does. If you continue like this, maybe love wouldn't be painful anymore.
1: I never stopped loving you.
0: They teach digital skills and can even earn money from it.
1: Oh.
0: Yes.
1: Interesting.
0: I'm sure. DebrichUniversity.com. Look, I know you've been going through a lot. And I think at this point, I need to give this a try.
1: Yeah, I'll try it.
0: You still have your certificates, but you don't have any job. I think this is the best job opportunity for you.
1: Yeah. Thank you very much.
0: Don't forget to try it, okay? Yes.
1: Yeah. What's the name again?
0: DebrichUniversity.com. Don't forget.
1: Okay.

0: come thing.
1: Why?
0: You people were there talking and I was just here, like, I don't matter.
1: Well, I didn't even know you were here. Elizabeth showed it to me. She knows I'm struggling and she just wants to help. I believe when you start, things will change for us. Why does it feel like you hate your own friend? It's like you hate me here. Why?
0: What else do you want me to say again? I'm tired of all this, Oka.
2: All believers all night, you may be in a day, bro. No, all believers all night. And if you had a chat, my God, we are closing one month and entering one another month. And who exited? No, what's a good baby? Move free, be must have been. And we hear you, bar. And we hear you, bar. What is up, bro?
3: Papa, I said, you're born home at Dawswa. Won't me and no. 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
4: First time of Homa, a kind of a kid do nine, a year a dear noon nine. A diffuser, say, Saul, I said your bonnet.
3: So I said, Saul, I said your bonnet. We never saw be all of us. We never saw be a Miss Obus animal. I was, I said your bonnet, I told so. And I'm not here, but when you feel so,
4: amen.
3: And I don't know you feel so. I bet we're going, sir. I am on fire. I said your bonnet, Bella. I doubt Subiala. Well, yes, you may feel so. Well, yes, you may feel so.
4: Amen.
3: King Amen. 24, I said.
4: Now, Adeni Israel mere madano.
3: Adeni Israel mere madano.
4: Na saw ka omanun tamse.
3: Ana saw aka omanin tam.
4: No men ka obiara a obedi ansa na omunu adwo.
3: Jo, Adeni Israel mere madano. Ana saw aka o enkam atu oman so. Minimum and time will be at Tatu of Bushasso. So will be at Tantado Bushasso, Abusoladia. So why I am Nomia and never do any flow so.
4: Amen.
3: Say I can't tell me, sir. Abusoladia, so Utukaya, I am Nomia and never do any flow so.
4: Amen.
3: Say I can't tell me at all so. So Abusoladia, Obukaya on what? And never do any flow so.
4: Yes,
3: you never do any flow so.
4: Amen.
3: Minimum and time can be at Abusium. I do ya. And there is a young Kupano. That's one Kasa. That's why
4: yesterday,
3: yesterday. I said,
4: Obi had request me up from his side, has he?
2: My God.
4: Sandra Larry, or say, I need a husband.
2: I said, what do you say? You must have a bano. That's why they will go to Kwan Tininka. I will come to some near there. A Kenya come all believers all night. Musum, now so soon, young girl.
3: Here goes up on pay. I said, what about Dow Swan? It's a zero joa. I said, what about Dow Swan? It's no one knew another.
2: 6 minutes.
3: If you so, you have one person ready. I said, you will be a diasome. There was a saw, I said, you're born you. Papa. I said, you're going to be a devil, Bushim. When we ask you, bro, would die, it will be cruel. And our car said, so I know who we are, will be to Miss Bro, would die. I said, you're bunny. I said, you're born in the Bible.

0: so abo mpaye ena ana ju ye sunga wa se wate a pongere de ye busiem na ebi aso ye so na edi ye nya asambia obi aka atro busia no so na edi ye nya sani aso e kasa ye se eno menka obi obedidi ne asana onyi ajo minuman tan obi aka de busa so edi nya and that's how I'm thinking and free your tissue.
1: Amen.
0: Santa and free your tissue.
1: Amen.
0: So I'll be at Casasa. When I chase you, Walia, and then we'll use your
1: trouble. Amen.
0: We'll use your trouble.
1: Amen.
0: Thank you, brother. I have cut out so. Now I do, you know. I bet you, Briano. May your boy and so. May your bomb piano. Sa and Tankano. Sa and Romano. Sa Pamano. We'll use them all. Let's do.
1: Now I'm saying,
0: I'm saying,
1: Amen.
0: Well, yes, Jim. Amen.
1: Amen. Amen. I am at 106.3 FM. All believers all night. You are the Kuswara. You are the Ebro. You are Bonfire for my. You are the Abushi. You are the Ankra. Ankra. Susu. You withdraw. Na ti. Kuswara. You are kono. You are chere. Bomodi anse. Susu. Obeba. Evidiano. So now the prayer request. Any idea about? They said the any aba Dorothy. Was the answer. Juma. Enferma. Neba. Enferma. Neba. Yes, said Yakuma management, right? You say, and I feel so. I marriage was Yamu Payama, the bar at Dum, and I am Kunim, and I Nikurus, and one beam. All right, and there was also for prayer request, bra, Fadia bra, a Dum 106.3 FM, Brendo prayer request for bra, and a papa Bakumosi. Lady on, aha, I see and stress. Our dear, say, young coupon, and I don't remember those, but our dear, the young coupon, and a day, Emma, and Edema, why? No, on this was, I said, the new fascia, and the Vian. Awesome. All right, I'm sure 0302216561 0302216562. All right, we'll be pursued in the prayer request ever. I had 106.3 FM. All right. Hello, good morning.
2: Hello, good morning.
1: But you don't want to say now for free.
2: Yes, yes, Soku.
1: Soku. All right. We request Bena, the end of episode 2 right now. Believe us or not.
2: Baba, Mr. Yamisa, Ompi, our requirement.
1: Oh, sir, Radis Ompi, our requirement, Baba, no.
2: That's
1: right. I'm sure you soon. All right. Gusua, for my feet in the Ompire one, why? Hello. Hello, 0302216561 0302216562. All believers all night at 106.3 FM. Now, yeah, they brought. Hello, good morning.
2: Good morning.
1: But you know, I'm a cousin now for free.
2: What's
1: your friend saying? Mommy, been a while for free. Sprinters. And over one, but your idea now, Pesso de Pierimina, in your equivalent in Bombay.
2: My
1: wife is a mom. All right, and he took us in Naya Bombay, what? All right. Because one of you now. Hello, good morning.
3: Good morning, Pesso de Cabo.
1: And Council, a young, we don't want to cast it now for free.
3: That but you have Sammy, my friend from Kotobabi.
1: Sammy from Kotobabi.
3: But you,
1: Sammy.
3: But
1: you, Yanko.
3: But you, Bedouin back, we broke my habit. My left eye, no, no, who are the papa.
1: Okay.
3: So I do Bible, double Bible, Bible.
1: All right, Sammy, Yami and Bible to you for what?
3: Amen.
1: The Sagittarius. Hello, good morning.
4: Good morning.
1: Many want to cast enough for free.
4: Pastor, your friend Agnes, this way from Tema.
1: Agnes from Tema. Yabom Paye, Yabom Shiandi, Yabom Mandi. Now, what's your prayer request today?
4: Pastor, my worry is that I'm a Jonathan. So I didn't know one.
1: I worry is that I'm a Jonathan. So I didn't know one. What did you say?
4: Pastor, say.
1: When you feel saying?
4: Pastor,
1: 26.
4: 26.
1: Pastor, that'll be automatic.
4: Pastor,
1: you. Pastor, what's what you?
4: Okay,
1: yes, sir, that's it. Hello, good morning.
5: Pastor, good morning.
1: Pastor, I'm going to cast an offer for you.
5: Pastor,
1: So many. Then of a sort of the trail running company.
5: I told me, sir, what if Papa and your son Papa do? And me out a Juma
1: and the mamma. I want a pa, some panny Juma and mamma.
5: I told
1: him, what do I?
5: Amen.
1: You could sweat tea. Hello, good morning.
6: Hello.
1: Hello, good morning.
6: Good morning.
1: But you know, I'm going to cast an offer for him. Samia Siedu. Hello, good morning.
6: Good morning.
1: But you're not a cousin of your friend.
6: Good morning.
1: But you're not a cousin. Hello, Mitty. But you're radio. But I'm from Dancer with you. I'm not
6: from me.
1: I don't know from me.
6: I'm a cousin. I'm a cousin. I'm a cousin. Rosemary Asante, as I pray that God should give my husband work. Oh, Rosemary Asante say, or she say, Radin Yankupuma, a Okunu, a Juma, now on ye. So what if, you know, I had a quail Radin Yankupan, and a quail Radin Yankupan, yes, Radin say, or a man says so. Minister, Pajanuman of Fabrana, ye see ya, yes, Radin say, or a man says so. Na ayekisie na

0: Yes, Lord.
1: Yes, Lord.
0: Yes, Lord.
1: Yes, Lord. What a friend.
0: Yes, yes, yes,
1: yes,
0: yes, yes, yes, yes, yes, yes, yes, yes, yes, yes, yes, yes, yes, yes, yes, yes, yes, yes, yes, yes, yes, yes, yes, yes, yes, yes, yes, yes, yes, yes, yes, yes, yes, yes, yes, yes, yes, yes, yes, yes, yes, yes, yes, yes, yes, yes, yes, yes, yes, yes, yes, yes, yes, yes, yes, yes, yes, yes, yes, yes, yes, yes, yes, yes, yes, yes, yes, yes, yes, yes, yes, yes, yes, yes, yes, yes, yes, yes, yes, yes, yes, yes, yes, yes, yes, yes, yes, yes, yes, yes, yes, yes, yes, yes, yes, yes, yes, yes, yes, yes, yes, yes, yes, yes, yes, yes, yes, yes, yes, yes, yes, yes, yes, yes, yes, yes, yes, yes, yes, yes, yes, yes, yes, yes, yes, yes, yes, yes, yes, yes, yes,

Let's go.

0: Jesus Christ. All believers, all night in the name of friend. If you had to be a chat to one, you said, many will say, Ebro. And I pray, Nyasam Kitu, a woman named the Awukumwa is here. Where will be Mumpaya and what father said, oh dear. Yeah, Bobby Paya, who crafts one Yakonia to me and friends, Simon and our uncle, and was a man for what? Yeah, Bobby dear, Fanasawa.
1: Jiffa.
0: Fanasawa. 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
1: man,
0: man, Isaac, and Fred. All right, I'm sure. Enter, if it's your Ryan Yango Bassam, but you remember in about there 5 minutes be na minister. 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
1: 33, 32, 33, 39. 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
0: All right, Fesuha. 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Which is scripture we need a new working thing. Well, say Bible said na ya dia crown from ye nu ekan. Musi ya kusena wasindiyo. Ede wo kan Yesu. 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Na mashu crying na ma tu fuse found ye si found ye ukum and found ye atu abrabo nu and si sebi ewo. Weyem emebunua. Anase and Kofua Omo Abra Bono na it has come to an end. Abe ye. Cause Sabri will say yeah kose wobu. Na ya kose na de your life has come to an end. Your sentence wo. Your sentence won't say you kukuom. Achele say omuda chinwa na abe ye no. Omudachi nwa na abano, and when the sentence you know, some wom boni ni amani anamu wom tu yenti, boni wom yenti na wasi echukwasu ni kubwa unkufo, enti. 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The Bible say, yes, I don't fly, yes, Christo. And the brown corner. Baku, I didn't send you for the Baku, I didn't send Bingo. Now, I'm a second on the Baku, a Bina, and Babu, so I can't say. So, what the agent corner, Joe, the G. The other person on the other side, Babu, so kind, and would can't say, what's so young coupon? Now, wouldn't be say, Menu. Afebo kuya ni wum. 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My life has come to an end. 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But yesu. 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

when that's so. Oh, yes. Dear, because we get out, yes, you be on me, Jimmy, for us all to say a semi, so was a wee, yet a yummy. Now, so, and found yes, you be around when that's so. And found yes, you be a minute, so woman to me, I hear. And done in your the bit that be woba, Abraham Jesus said, so ba. Yes, he said, yes, so be ba. What do we say, Brandon, no, no, no, no, and we hear your aqua question, what's not? What do you question that? But as far as I am concerned, I am the same yesterday, today, and forever. And for several question that, and we're coming home. I'm sure my baby and I would tear me. And lay so many and lay so no more to run this one. I am one year, a juma, a bravo masitra, Nibabi Apo, one found Yahweh, and so many engineer, Radimoa, and Sabibesi, and I would dear, but yes, Sabras is a fool. Papa, we said the life has come to an end, and Nipa, I grab we are the kung for. Only in the Swabia beam. That's when Yanji dears a Messiah Hampo Ura. Set one bow in the more kindly. And I pray, my way you won't pipe was a Urade. Kindly. Kindly battle. Kindly Jumano. Kindly Kuro. Never found Koseda. In Twin Sheda. Was Sawa Ba. Yes, said the Ba. And ne. Ube Kamiko. You watch now, and let me I'm sure. Bible said, now faith is. There's some sort of things you hope for. The evidence of things not seen now. So, oh, baby, if you're ready, what? Did you know? Faith is now. And then, yeah, Juma. Yes, Chima, and I dream, you say, you are hoping that when I come. But as far as I'm here, don't hope. Have faith, say, and let. And she said, today, you will be with me. Man, I'm going to go, sorry, that. Hey. One now, if you say, I'm going to be able to come for, say, life, no, I don't know. I was here, if you're a bushel, sir. If you're a brother, I would say, if you're a man for sure, I'm so you, your life has come to an end. But tell them, they are not your God. Oh, my God, you're a good so, but you're a good one. And she said, I'm going to be able to come for. And they overcome me. You see, as far as Jesus is concerned, one can say, overcome, I am from overcome, one penny, overcome, honorable, overcome, she can also overcome me. Overcome me. Baso so benye jidia. E radio ye shebre se sanfono. 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Say today you will be with me. You will be with me. 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

I'm sure they make catch on to say, Shebra's is for Bessie Sound with Shebra and Yaman. Send your brabona, your biara, a tinchuma man, tambiara. 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I'm a casa, and I say, oh, we are ending your life. But say, now, ending the life, bro. He was going to begin.

0: yade die ba bia butu otu soa ye kan se wo Jesus Christ die awurade o ye die ba ye awurade o si sadi pa e busia sa wa bra bona ba ye ya ano pa wo Jesus die mo
1: o Jesus
0: sabra si sa for o bra wa ba
1: amen
0: o bra wa si tem
1: amen
0: ba bia tru no
1: amen
0: awurade ba ba
1: yes lord
0: awurade ba ba
1: yes lord
0: awurade ba ba
1: yes lord
0: o Jesus die mo
1: o yes
0: o Jesus die mo
1: o yes
0: o Jesus die mo
1: in the name
0: of Jesus die mo
1: ma ko
0: Yes,
1: Lord.
0: The life in a mobile beer. Really, Bonnet. I will share yes, even on the cross. I said, me. This is an amount. I was having him at

was here. I catch all her believers all night. The Ambro has all the bad in the birth of the Israel. Now, yes, said the Ayaso, the Hayaso, Hayaso, Ayaso. Between the Sikan Wolfrin, Neo Kakasing and Afasano Mason. 0598. 1348 9 134849 0598 134849 0598 134849.

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Okay. 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I'm with you, you're better to know one and one. And she has a yes, I'm going to be here. 0598-134849. 0598-134849.

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0: 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What she says, she saw a vegetary. Near Bonnie Bia Befruzo,
1: I was here. She's a
0: Bonnie Bia running in a Matiaco,
1: a vegetary, and your Bonnie Bia Befruzo. All believers all night. All believers, all night, you may dear know your day, a baby answer. Now we say, we say, so for scripture being, your day two, you know. Scripture being, Luke chapter 23, Luke 23, verse 32, 33, and 39. May say, all friend, no, for first, I know, may say, 0598. Give me 0598 134 9 0598 134 9. So number now, Sadia Mano, and for offering, for all night, all contribution and offering, for 0598 134 8 49. Yamisha, papa, so do a video to our minister, Ruin. Yamisha, papa, we'll be so fantastic. Yamisha, papa. Yamapa, and there's quite a bit of at some kusi, or say, and then you, where ye, or run over fasting. And the, at some kusi, where ye, and dinner, papa. Yamisha, so soon you see, eh, you always see. And, Darash, the Michelle, and Seth Savo, Enoch, and the team, engineer for the Michelle, Papa, and Tamwa, the Michelle, and Patty Jan, the Michelle, maybe the new Furiata, the Michelle, Papa, maybe I want to take. I shall all be all night in the brave video. So from the 12 o'clock now, BC Sabri media, maybe I swear, be sorry, a sofo, I friend, Dr. George Prince Okwanda, also have a friend with you now, but they are caught, Nenim. To cause one more video, and I say, Benjamin Freeha.

should I can say that they buy my publisher of Yahoo and sound tired in the name of the chance quadrum that across the year. All right, we have a deal for airtime. I'm counting on 10 minutes. I'm going to show you some more.

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1: Your friend me, Kwesi Granting, Uti, Osofo, Akwanda, Awoche, se ene anson soa, odofo, kawakuma tuyem, ochina ebe odia.

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sorry, I'm sorry, I'm sorry, I'm sorry, I'm sorry, I'm sorry, I'm sorry, I'm sorry, I'm sorry, I'm sorry, I'm sorry, I'm sorry, I'm sorry, I'm sorry, I'm sorry, I'm sorry, I'm sorry, I'm sorry, I'm sorry, I'm sorry, I'm sorry, I'm sorry, I'm sorry, I'm sorry, I'm sorry, I'm sorry, I'm sorry, I'm sorry, I'm sorry, I'm sorry, I'm sorry, I'm sorry, I'm sorry, I'm sorry, I'm sorry, I'm sorry, I'm sorry, I'm sorry, I'm sorry, I'm sorry, I'm sorry, I'm sorry, I'm sorry, I'm sorry, I'm sorry, I'm sorry, I'm sorry, I'm sorry, I'

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0: Why do you be
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0: and you know, I call the money and see what you
1: 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Amen.
2: Amen. 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And me know, because I've had time to change things in people's life. 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
2: 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And the Bible said. Daniel miye wuse onuna wo ye. 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
3: Amen.
2: Merafo. I would add what dene di wate.
3: Jesus.
2: Merafo. I would have to obey my pee. What now will be possession so I won't pursue my pee. But I now know pay would have some encounter or say, oh yeah, in testimony. Now, or die in testimony. Now, me, what done it? Man, okay, so what damn baby so bad now, what that's on, and now, what that? So how bad than now, what yeah? When it's your pass, what down for? What down for pa, crew bad, so now, what down? I will never be our damn. Bible sell a brand new swan, obey you do a pee. So the free side bad in the soul because this is a time. Now remember, my when you want Kasa would be now when I will bra. I rather than Kasa Kotar will be the who will try to show will be Nigeria. Menuka will be in a Tiamantes or Bombay. Kabaya Kabaya. Then Pabon in an essay. O Kakuju will be a Juma. O Kuju will be maybe a Yedimakusi. But the Bible say, or Samaru. And was a sanda. A bribi obre. But so one when he a brini be fluensa. A bribi a bra was when he jibia pay. 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

0: 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We do bamboo sport, wa what they are free. One name three, dear baby, Ufra, my director, anasa, Bisa Jose, Papa no ye drew, ya bachelor meko. My numbers are would be locating me. Facebook, WhatsApp, Ubenyami, aye 0246 0270 66 0246 02 7066 Auntie Florence, we name Papa Ejewusu, wo UK. Nyami onkamu, yenja montuo, yenja procrastination, na nyami nsi, yebe free me free. For the last one, 0246 02 7066 Everybody shira unonkamu, adominanti. Amen.
1: Somebody, you know, your mamma, no more coin, while I was transferring, see my baby, you know, now for you to me, a call, a patcho. 5:30 the birthdays, and ever to us, and to them patcho. If you are in a time, and I'll friend, I say, if you are it, remember, landline now. The patcho me, mount number we. I was sending a text message, and our WhatsApp was 024-338-1445 WhatsApp any test message. Me also. A do bra be fry number. 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

0: added to me a bear. All this young teacher with this one, but to me, so I'm an embrace who said, you're my mom in OA Disability Foundation. If you only in church, you're a boom. Young couple in China, I'll be the way. Maybe more be doing song. Now, soon, Mada liketi di ama ama nunache se bibi ya ya kama kama anti nidika anumene
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1: 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Yes, the biame kache ni say, I will never lack because I am a giver. Yesi givers never lack. Yes, and he's my great provider.
2: Amen.
1: 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I really have a testimony.
0: Amen. 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
2: Ready your friend.
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1: 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But only any part to say, yeah. So, oh, Bobby, and I say, Bussini be our cerebral palsy, I'll be who say, Juana, about an ayano, and ye is. And to no money be, I say, you name say, cerebral palsy and sign. Cerebral palsy and sign. 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
1: 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Now, you good at mathematics. And you want to mean true, want to mean reading. 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Omo nim say sebe mo ba no bon na wa bon. Until so o ko school be teacher ni nya na ho abotre. Aha. Actually because na ono let us know who let us know because of pet drawing into who let be as drawing to no. Na nti teacher ni nya abotre e man because of who say akwala no bibi papa woni mu. Na e ko wieye no ono no be the best to in school, it's in a drawing. Now, what the a cover page for school new book. It's a yes, like stars on earth. It's a woman, but to me, I encourage him. Say, and the papa bia or a collabia. It's moving a title here, like stars on earth. It's a monk question. No monsieur baby, and free some movie. It's a per se. Ye can call an ebay hu. Na feso ye mother se non so. Si ye yes I am omu toba ha. Emma mu fele bad. 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Because o din epie. Ye bet net ne yen sa wone so. En so enya fine. Otoma dia yen to. 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Out of Mr. Danny and Ian Colayna, meeting me so stiffly and chain cotton front. Me, Nima de Kunti, and Tia Stramo, we yet to sell more ensign, and Sanka Minia be Aka Wichenso, when ye be Anka Bishop also, when ye be in Tia Stramo. I am Monkaya, I am on my aunt, and Ferris say, ye will Babby say, na highest about the pressure at 3 years so. Miniano.
2: Yet was so a quaint benny ever faswa. Yabe massa drain a yenyano, and a dear ye kind yano crenu, yabe ye fihono. Say yabe treachery. Ebia obi do honor who saw or yet who celebrate pass ya call an orchard train of one or ya cocoa and found home back come here. Nay a treno by Brunibeca say educate. Ober train so oh. Where now we are in the sound, and sound, said a Mrs. Adika can say, and you're contagious, and sound. And yet, what be all Bama wounds when you be, when or any party say, wa, now so accidents can kind of win your one dream. Into only need the doing it, Nanny, who can wash in you, and see a betray, a tidy be an. At the end, your training panels, yeah, or by appreciate to be explaining your training so celebrate pause, you know, and say, yeah, be a colony, I wouldn't say anything nearby, until I win ya, we are now crowd beating ye, maybe. O train or not, yes, yeah. Obey who so okay, mammy, obey one my own who be then to be a who crana a bonny who. Into your who are colony could be what me, Jan, who no show a colony dee, but your church or moi. Now your trauma's a misconception, the air can and yen or cry, or tears ye. Say the old ones and no one oh, okay, me ni mo, and honor my yatre. 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
1: 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I'll forever be Oliver Twist, and I will always ask for more. Into why we disability foundation. 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Ye beje oil. Ye beje diapers. 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Ye wo diaper sizes. Ye diaper sizes eye from medium, large, extra large, extra large. Ena impenin for large. 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Afen so ye prepared because ye mama no ebu munsu ebu omunsa. Because I am money to the be a munisa control and anything. I am a man so you can go on my time. See, in your seminar, you debase your montari, your moody bed jarre, your disinfectants are your de beho from on your man. 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And I order. I see a one order for baby via Obia. 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And I feel so. 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I will equip him south. I sister, Yamisha will be free. Equip him south, necessary in answer. Yamisha, fancy rubber. I am the daughter of a praying mother. Mm-hmm. Auntie Yamisha Bibi, I got you covered today. Yaminka.
2: Amen. I will say to us, and then Yamianka Sam, so meba a birthday. Mebo Dikai, Kalista Insura Adams, Mr. Nemana Odapa, Yamisha, only if you are doom, quadroom. A dear Bia, or Dennis Abbey, be an insure, won't be an adream, lose me, And then so yeah, Mrs. Sister Priscilla, Ayoko Ubami, and they and the bed the Mimana Oda Kessie, Messina mm-hmm. 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
1: 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And she be shown only in my me. You see ya. Or also see a world breed. With the Honor of Friends who are. Thank you, Sidi Amichiao. Amichia, Rebecca Kwe, Luna Fana, and Chibeki, or Timana, where you do my geo pharmacy. Yamisha will tell you, Mesa, out there. But that's a better me, but bring them up. The Gosu Michia, Hopes, and Sia, Honor me, Penaman Chia, Wa, many ask them, Michia, who's the Seraman Chia, Penepe, and somewhere by Michia, Penas, and Manchia, Polina will breathe. Honor me, or Tosso and Nine, Manchan will breathe. 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
0: and the higher, you see, I come in with you. And to me, you will be here. Who for that social for Chiano Mami? Why? Mate, Mate, no dear. This
2: is a way to
0: four. 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I catch you. 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
2: Papa.
0: Over. Yeah, I mean, you know,
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1: I recall that British parliamentarians came here and they met us. I led the then minority side. And all sort of innuendos and veiled threats were presented. That if NDC assumed office and, you know, we passed a bill like that, do we know the implications for our government if we passed it? And I told them squarely that we will pass it. So, Mr. Speaker, I have been consistent on this matter. And so the attempt to create an impression that there's a problem if I disagree with President John Dramani Mahama. President John Dramani Mahama, I recall, and if the Attorney General were here, he would have confirmed to me that when we're having the debate at the presidency, the president said, me, I'm not a lawyer. You and Ayini, the two of you are lawyers. Go and then argue and resolve this matter and come and advise me as to what to do. Ayini took a view that so far as he is concerned, the position of the speaker that the bill had lapsed with this parliament, you know, was a prevailing legal view. I was of a different view, and I told the president, and the president recalls it. But Ayini is his attorney general, and we brought the debate to the speaker. The speaker took a view that the attorney general is right, and that I'm wrong. But I cannot run away from my legal view. That's why I repeat it all the time.
2: You see,
1: that this is my position on the matter.
2: Members.
0: Eyo enra de na chese boku central na shebedwani mama yarga ho de sani na sia ba wo chiremu wo hawo sabren de wo munyi ntumu ni se ensemu na ehyehye ne boa na nura de wo mji tumu ni wose yi asem ho 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
1: was never presented, and therefore it remained in this house, and therefore lapsed with the life of the past parliament. Then we were now going to go and start from the scratch, which meant that the committee, the sponsors, will have to go through the motions of the of our standing orders, present it to speaker. He has to consider it, admit it, now refer it to your committee. And I even caution that I recall that I was a member of the committee that considered it, and it took us close to 3 years.
2: Over 200
1: public hearings. Every day we came, we were held in the Kofi Annan
2: auditorium.
1: DF Annan auditorium, listening to memorandum after memorandum, interest group after interest group, traveling all over the world. I recall we were invited to Geneva, The Hague, to The Hague, and they confronted us.
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3: 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That's a Cassia Tuma. Now, would be a crack, I
0: said.
3: The principal president, and I got him Monday, the Bama Drava Fumina, and the Chiawa, the Wetia.
0: It
3: is a near my Koso. I was so kind near my Yano Cassay. I feel glad the woman's anathia said to me. Cassin in a cassop, a sort of university.
0: Pauli, nasa metini ya wuken ya siya, wuse moko huu minister no.

0: Hey, Pauli. 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
1: That statement never. GPR to Fukao. GRC to Fukao. Concern account. Two drivers count. I'm saying, you know, Makumako five. And then they said, and who say the statement? Say, Basaya. Not just say. And the money yet to PIA, you perceive you two. They yet to minister Nishiano. You two. And is the also a minister, signature and count here. Not just all things. And the money yet to piano. On who I'm lying, internet say yet to a lot of him because Kano and Akasaya there. Any other than the transport. And they say, I perceive you two lot of him. O minister wuji na oma oma mfuo sania se yebu oma mfuo se eto omko no obehunu enanu ya me pese me kam e ka bibia menasipi dia to fatum about 35% to 40% o e fatum about 35 to 40% dia express atum no presentation atum eni dia kasa zam na kan se no yenyira ye ditum se ye ntum ye nya botre kakra e wo se me mama ye dia madlabes. Ah, talk to you,
0: Mumu,
1: yet two for fuel, so no. The fuel is 15 city, doesn't 15 city, 30 pesos. And a buyer about 12. And a yet is 15%. At the same time, no, not insurance. Now, obitis, that is a taxi. Now, insurance, and we are turning, you're turning for the Ghana. They say, ete Ghana. Sprinter, now you're turning beer. Ete Ghana, and now they say, I'm in Okasai. I have 160. What's the same? We you know free one. EVL for charges. We about to move about
2: 40%.
1: We are not so free one. We are about to swap kind of one. And also, I raise it about 80%. And we are not free one. Yet on every day, I have petrol. And it does not. There be another night yet here soon. I said, I jump a betrayal.
0: You.
1: It's just a jump a betrayal there. So okay, can you see my 15% finish now? Now say the 5% count there 20%.
0: You
1: my foot 28 me
0: be see. You Pauli yada say you bet was wetchi. You busy near uti ye National Chairman Mark Concerned Drivers Association of Ghana Pauli and na wadi atwa ntin to mu no GPI chief on Sasha say minister there so was minister mu awon. Etu ye ho no you bet hwa chiri. Na answer me betu apone asode kase bo no emu no we ye futu ye akwa mabunu ye wo Ghana nyinada e free chief executive chairman we executive chairman ye awoda Nick group of companies ano Dr. Nick Abiam 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
3: police bi de bia na me fre enkampu mu said they were we next 5 years or 10 years and around the behind the
2: scientist.
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4: Media magic Chako toothpaste at two. Missing an opinion at two and a codam. And my missing your fita. 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It's been a man. I'm sitting at two in the Nelgus.
5: And Kareno and near my minimum did be dear to 3 years. And I say, I'll be more. Be dear, what Kel Chako toothpaste mono. 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
6: 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I do all this with love. 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

0: 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We have won a Bayer Day.
1: And my Bayer Day.
0: Nigeria for UEFA Champions League.
1: A Bayer Arsenal.
0: And our Paris Saint Germain.
1: She gets to be a 1 million share match in Mumu. A chance screen so with Tia Vana Tama Community 9.
0: As some pair from UCL Funding.
1: A fee.
0: Ayaja. Our Bunny Sonson Concro. And our Pan 19.
1: Yes, they are good. Yaho Dronia Teddy and Pines. As
0: you emphasize football competition.
1: We're not just to challenge a man in Mema.
0: Flip the Portal Challenge.
1: Fun quiz. Sacre.
0: Sesame Bree.
1: A Teddy a big deal. If you win to this
0: one. Afri Hotel and Uni.
1: 4 p.m.
0: I had the grand finale.
1: Arsenal
0: versus PSG.
1: Yes, sure. Giants, Chris, or
0: no. Live commentary.
1: You are so at my family as I'm better.
0: Twine and Winnie.
1: That's a match in the Bonnery.
0: You have the most formal preparation.
1: You know, Nasa Nasa Bonin Kumasasi.
0: Solo crew.
1: It's a day to this one.
0: I had 30th May.
1: I would see a van at my community night.
0: That's a bad from UCL Funding.
1: You're free.
0: It's my issue.
1: We are here and we just
0: see a powered bar to my fam.
1: And you are on TV.
0: We'll pinch the movie.
1: First 0242-376-445.
0: Mekwasi Asne.
1: Nasco.
0: Soccer Bet.
1: The Digital Case Condom.
0: See Havana Park and Restaurant.
1: DSTV.
0: Jaga 4 Bites.
1: Laughing Mouthwash.
0: Aqua Dot Mineral Water.
1: LPG.
0: Assemble from UCL Fun Day.
1: Malaysia.

0: This advert is FDA approved. World Cup, Junior Dia, you want to walk across a keke, and you want to walk on your one year. Filigadochi,
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1: and you say, Mana Ufe, you don't kaya, a beco with Tima Febo.
0: May I know VIP treatments for Pebby, Ben Pompre, man, we are so Obasha boss who bow pray my one year titsini.
1: When you have been him, at it been him, and your boy was your one who tossed wakeke.
0: When you take a skeke, Branabasha walk up on a feel gadochi.
1: 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It's a den of a woman domain.
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2: 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Abrami bro, two a time. And it's a questioned obedi, the UDB answer. 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
4: 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I'm sitting at 2 minutes in Nervous.
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0: 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And ye be beabu. 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And to me, sorry, I'm not pa. Ye may have said that no so. Ye may have need you from Kosro. 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And see me and engineer did then with you see. It's a Christian DMOA and a woman. Say a nay a dropful met here for a bed yet the children. Na at least any soon so so pa. I will be penny so. So maybe I will be a so we chili. So we bench here. Mejina asetra pa. Eju me die so adom FM ha. Na mama akwa basron konkra. Na mama wache. Baby, I will be a say a how say a Joe. Depending what baby I will walk. Tinya kupon unshra yingina. 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Men so radiani ewo yesu demu. Amen. Dok ni.
1: Dok.
0: I'm about you, I want to say.
1: The gangestious mama ni.
0: Hey, dok ni. Hey, radio mu ye yensho. 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Oh. Oh, and Rami Santo Bikfo. 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
1: Yes.
0: Oh, san le diane ba san le diane ba namo diye diye chenso. 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
1: Amen.
0: No nshira papa. 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
1: Amen.
0: Amen.
1: We're
0: so grateful. Some okay, and I'm with me a package in and they are praying.
1: Amen.
0: That's
1: it. My more, yes.
0: Amen.
1: And I in the salary pray.
0: I don't know my own way, mobile on the way.
1: Amen.
0: And open me, catch me. Say San Legiana, no chess, may I have word? My word,
1: yeah. Up and down. Me packing music. Oh, no, what's up?
0: I not Uncle Sylvania. Mavis, Malaika, Mavis. You Doc, I no pay a pomo de once a memoir qua bana, watch the baby, and no did a DAFA.
1: Yo, mommy, did you can? But that was now I chair. A tearful and a Ghana Funina.
0: Amen.
1: I'm in Scientific Health Bar and Alternative Medical Hospital. Sinning in a new one. I hear a too much age. Sever Bois. Now, only PBID, a wapum dear council. Did through an air Ghana for. Now, Osha, Yario, ya. And until a brief piano, Yanya Ponka, Yanya Yen Church. Because the professor because say nipa oho na oni papa ne bone na na mi amwa ubeko astray and I say ubegukura na onim de aku in this case no unim normal no na onim oha ona ubede kwa no hu say yare na aba ti say otwo na sebe unim se na beti tutumi aye oha o Unim say mitina e pai mino ayo how unim say Johnson I am Johnson
0: intentem doctor go so beti to me no dey cast me doctor who say say my beti to me ya means me mama say super pain na dog we dey we dey to drag me e
1: we dey say akuti any new role
0: my beti to me no say no so fit
1: you you say me make say uti pai wo Uni say normal. Na sabi ukuto ji uni say normal. Enti point nene say sa oho na unim normal unim ohawa.
0: Yeah.
1: Oha oni bakure unu.
0: Anu kure
1: ampa tipaye ne bi owa normal. Di ebeka say normal na anu kure anu wabre no too much stress no. who is your tip bio. And there are some people, I mean, one of them, a comedy mature.
0: Not you, yeah.
1: I'm tip by me.
0: Ah, yeah, yeah. Also, no, so, sir.
1: Yes. Me, so, sir. Yeah, for no.
0: Yes, I'm for no.
1: Yes, I'm for no.
0: Ah, you.
1: Yes, you will be brave.
0: It's more common than more.
1: Obi obra ni tibe pani sa
0: obi so so do chiri o chiri chiringa mo we because o wichi mga chiringa my ma e komonte do no mi chiringa
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1: sa sitna no e bi bi pe ya isapomudin o nse mi no bi pa or the four few businesses or run a car business shops we near the
0: Nipa Korean at any age.
1: Can you ask them good to mommy? Now, if you are there, you are a past stroke. You didn't buy and not send your wire.
0: No,
1: send your old brave little guy, your daughter.
0: The man and Paris.
1: Over to me.
0: Oh,
1: saying I'm here to move to how be paid yet. Doctor, would you miss throw? The macro says, sir. Julia Mistral, do be a beer, number to me beer. At that point, one can businesses no one's a back of brow.
0: There be business, you don't know, or you find
1: one just a one.
0: And one of one a business, eh? And Connie knew a business, eh?
1: Sally, so
0: when your crime will be asked, say, with Juma, dear, why you know,
1: be rather sending in a mismanaging an ambassador. And she said, oh, yeah, I could to a beer. Now, don't say, eh, sir, sitting upon a beer, because I'm promoting a municipal. Se unta anya ya na unya reda eo se it automatic se wada nwa sorry na unwa di na ukuna uba na vidi yao debi u ni pedi anu
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1: 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We need to know my papa and my papa about my scientific. Now, you be who be are two as the amount. And I'll pay answer me a better say, and mommy, the way we see any anum, young Muslims, you know, all over the world, through Ghana, for you
0: know,
1: Eid Mubarak, the friend of a bark at the sun, no,
0: okay,
1: the way I did it 3 days. The 3 days in na neche se
0: modi ana wape na mo baby
1: e go swap from Wednesday neba
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1: be
0: bi aye no ano any person mu how was your health itie children just had no man who ina mrs ta so so de na me so de say ho na me madwin ko
1: who sure who ye no very important and send the working one of the researcher here in yehu say aduane no say na okan food joint ni ade ni nyina no any on wo ba wa be bi o ton wo so be o kama
0: exactly
1: ba back here no no
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1: 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Your Ben Domi Market, your Ben Domi Crossing, and your Ben Tantra Hill Runabout. So also now called Sprinters in Patemua. Oh no, your Lashibik Lagon. Lashibik Lagon, any Goy filling station, they didn't show any moon. 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No. Baby, I will Ghana be a scientific Ben who walk in Quanta. nkoko kumase takrade tamale boga enchi kwa baby ya ame scientific benwo but mwadi nisi obe frey Amen Scientific Elba and Alternative Medical Hospital. Allah Shafi. Dr. Osei
0: from Amin Scientific Herbal and Alternative Medical Hospital. And yes, yes. Eid Mubarak.
1: Yes. And I'm Eid Mubarak, no. What about Christians? Merry Christmas.
0: Eid Mubarak. And then I'm in your Muslim for my men and papa, no mean me money in Eid Mubarak. Yankupon is Ram. Now, Oka Eid Mubarak, no Mujiswa. How much to say?
1: Eid Muhari.
0: And no, I audio Kobaba. Bye. And here for Doctor Say, and I will be my in church. 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

0: 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Na eye assets up a juma di no, a juma di no, and you were quite a same, you know, and a boy a cheat dom. I unga, or say mamma's helping hand, he lay. 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
1: Yeah, I know.
0: Oh, Papa can say, hey, me padia yenu.
1: Is it okay now?
0: It is far better.
1: Okay.
0: Papa.
1: Senye se men son da, mega se jamen rana, junya be $1,000. I said,
0: my energy level, no, is because God lives in me. And I live.
1: And then I didn't get
0: home. 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
1: patron.
0: You look splendid. The combination is fantastic.
1: Da, mo fa unko joy because I am wow.
0: So me start me pia broche by joy na me start wo.
1: E na wa be wi wa.
0: E ni ma.
1: E na ye. You so splendid na ji wa no mo sia wo hefa.
0: E ni.
1: Comment me think of was
0: that. Oh, papa.
1: Me pa kwesi ne wo fa si bi o ti na me say ah, na kwesi wo bi so ho fa fo.
0: E wo fa si bi aba ho.
1: E wo fa si bi ti ho.
0: O ba na ba e ma.
1: O ba.
0: Oh, yeah, sure, saying what fancy. Oh, yeah, sure, saying what fancy.
1: Nanka.
0: Eh, hell. That's something me buy you, man. When you walk fast, be our
1: home.
0: Eh, hey. Till,
1: come on, come on, be to us.
0: Hey, most friend of mommy. Pack with one boy.
1: Who's sorry, and me, Jack?
0: Pab, one, Mr. Pab, why you walk fast, be our power of us, yeah. And, since I know home. Ah, you. Hey. What do you get today?
1: Father's.
0: I was in the bill.
1: Jehovah.
0: What's up, Father's? Father's, do I get him?
1: Father's.
0: Father was throw me, was throw me. That's throw me, was throw me.
1: Don't throw me, say.
2: I'm
1: not going to
2: say,
0: I'm going to say, I'm going to say, I'm sister, who now who of us? Who of our nepano?
1: Only Friday. I
0: say. Now we be answering that to an kind of an another. And I miss your woman, no sister. Ah, you sister, how the bye why? Sister, who we are messing here.
1: What's your woman progressive? No, be dinner, how no?
0: Anyway. Yeah, well, yemba sofu and so away and Tim and I'm in any TV. He was fantastic.
1: Sofu Abranchi.
0: Aye, sofu pasta a day monokum and papa also want to say.
3: Radia dumpa.
0: The radia say. Eme dese wabekanye hu. Yangu ponshira why?
3: Amen.
0: Yeah, me papa idie. Onwa na mene koba ena ibaku abepi usofu
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0: uko baby
1: uko baby
0: say onse ne wa mama juana su ama
1: so ja ana
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1: From
0: and what does that mean?
1: From her son Befa.
0: Oh, there you are, my father. They said, you're my word. And yeah, yes, yeah, yeah, yeah, yeah, my grandma husband, Mr. Kofi. I'm Papa Kofi, I'm watching. Baby, I will be, and yeah, yeah, Mama Angie, so Mrs. Abidio, yeah, yeah, when you're not, yeah, Mama May, Mrs. Yama, Bwendi. So for you, didn't this thing?
3: Deborah, Ade.
0: You
1: what? But we're not coming here crowd,
3: Anna.
0: And yet, I'm a madabo, so I'm a madabo. Yo, last week yesterday, Crusade B. Na yes, Emery Maya, be she mani di etchum. Na last week yesterday, say yes, Emery Ma, Edi ane ma Berry Maya Berry Ma. Na Papa, ya ma Bwedi, and a ma Joanna, et na si chere yemu. 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Now, and when I'm in the program director, I didn't come on. And I'm the two, and you said, this is the topic I'm embarking on. No, see, oh, this is fantastic. No, read the book, but you're the baby. I'm going to say, my uncle, the book on the brain. I'll see book, the title, na ye, ego is an enemy.
3: That's right.
0: No, mommy, examples be, but I know the equi enemy, no, but they're not so be real, remo. And see, I can't ego, or be maybe I will ego. 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
1: I didn't know
0: that. Bible say ono bo ade nyina ba no Christmas mu say ohwe ko kan ohwe ko kan asa na obo ye so enti no ohwe nia ebi hia nyina ano kre
1: and offer that into us enti there's nothing new God is going to create
0: yeah
1: ni aka ye nim die say ni awose we discover say nyame owo mu enti ense say oyare a ni eko wonyare bi sasa na wo kan
0: sasa pepe
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1: yeah they just say enti ocean science mo ka kra in psychology no papa bi am friend Sigmund Freud
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1: 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Hey, you know, you haven't sent me bad them, hey.
0: Yeah.
1: My $1,000 be that bag him. Miniska or me, but to me, hey, the guy is a master fuck up. Turn over to the chronobo. Now, super ego, now, be bem say, who we are.
0: Consequences, no.
1: Now, ego, now, be balance, no. Say, master, either say, obi be sani ra. No more be, and I say, obe ja ho no akọ baby
0: ti go ni de wo ye
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1: 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Yeah, I want a positive and negative because maybe I'll feel bad. Say, I say the purpose. But ne reality, ne human kasangasa. I need to raise.
0: Enti nche say yeah, ni pana ni ya misplaced in the reality. Ni na human kasangasa wo ye. In context, yeah. Wow.
1: Sent I say Bible say ma ubunfu ba me nyabone. It will be a buffoon, but the be fear buffoon, my banner.
0: Man, man, in your bonnet,
1: and let me.
0: It's anything you now will be in your memory. None of them, man, dear, and I am a memory. Yeah, go no. I said, dear, what flag is so sad?
1: And only say, yes, Bible, like I said, be my tree. Now, per se, dear, send me son of my daddy. 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
0: na che se ego ni ti me ye papa san ye bone
1: ale
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3: that's right
1: technically igu wa a crime be so
0: but
1: as we your
0: but who send your papa mo church mu igu no media dia kakra man hu ne dia mate and pimpin a kamia kwa yese e ya na eni pa de ego no meri mano especially om de gadi omu humbi om de ego no ham time bi anazo se tumi ibi sabi
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0: yeah
1: mame ma fatu humbi if ya wade ya wamu
0: yeah
1: so I say

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1: that is it.
0: Mama,
1: I want to send one. So for penny in quotes, you know,
0: my shoulders down, my shoulders rough for
1: me. Me first station, me man kofu bi betra me ho. Omo so mu hu bi da. So for ho o ko tra. So eye
0: ai. Ego papa na.
1: No. Enti no me nam ya ye me district pastor. Obi anger out. Ego no. Me na pastor. Who ye district pastor o hin for so?
0: Exactly.
1: What I say? Me na district near district. Negate the men in the church and see.
0: Papa. That's why I love you, no. You see, great minds think alike. Great minds, they think alike. It's not a draw, sir, no. Because once someone can hear me say, maybe say the shame in crying. And men can tell me a perfect day, but I always try to, you know, be reasonable.
1: Yeah. In Kankan, I said, I bet you, yeah.
2: I bet you, never call.
1: A center of us.
0: Yeah.
1: Now, so who say baby, I want to know what I want. I keep saying, no. Everybody needs somebody.
0: Of course.
1: Yeah. What the car? Nobody do we as a corner cutter. Who we are? We be never hope from him. How about that?
0: Yeah.
1: No. Have you thought of it?
0: I no cry. No, yeah.
2: Dream. But we be on room. But we be on a bit me on room. Why? Say
0: yeah. No. This San Yoma Weno. A very simple way of thinking, very simple way of bringing peace unto yourself.
2: Exactly.
0: Very simple way of relaxing yourself. Oh man, your man, how woman come so chinchinai. First, pan up to me, if you be a trump, me, how be me here, maybe I'm here, be me, ha ha ha. Sir, maybe I can hear me as some be do, baby, and some more, sir, anxiety, oh boy.
1: That's it.
0: The clarity of mind in a rabbit, dear mind. And woman, I'm not. And I'm settled.
1: That's all. You see, when I'm be up $1,000, be now unyaya. You know. When you begin to see, say, oh, hot chain with
0: sir.
1: And no, no, you. Okay. I was asking myself, and I said, yet here, Papa Watchy, nobody didn't see what you are saying. But you are not a manufacturer.
0: Maybe.
1: Somebody manufactured it. It is stop bragging.
0: And also, you are free, son, you are nipa. You are too so priority.
1: No, the ego is not managed well.
0: But come here, yes, sir. Imagine how I view. Come here, yes, a merry man, and a mo ego.
1: Mama, the truth of the matter is, we were created to rule.
2: That's right.
1: We were created to dictate the beast. To lead. It is a me corner be see me kwa, I'll let you know, say I am me.
2: That's right.
1: That's all.
0: Maybe an acquaintance is to do a wa and they bone home by if
1: perfect. And no the family.
2: And you how I'll be approaching the issue.
0: It's not make how to apply it.
1: And then I answer. Na me kasa o asunde na me kase. Ma me. O ye obadwema. Me. It is about giving. I want to choose my words well. It is about giving. I don't think.
0: Oh, me cry my home.

0: okay.
1: Me who who ye?
0: Majority, ti ti. What is? Inti. 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Na mi huni pa. I want to give it up. Ma. Rabra will not. Obe kasi jakakra.
1: That's inti.
0: Okay. 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Inti one day. Ye bi ba na. Me se se ni nako no se. And I'm jamming you. When you say me coaching by, I'm quite afraid.
1: I'm depending on
0: you. Understand my point? Aha, intino ego no ye. Mamine no control.
1: That's right. Any ego papa no.
0: Debi, I don't any no. Mamine no control.
1: No control. You.
0: Who say me can say? Maybe it's bare mono.
1: Yes, I'm with that. Yeah.
0: Nem jam you no be me kwaba ye no ya le kwa
1: ai kabaka kabaka
0: what I say but in the wrong usage you know get out me na me ye be ma na
1: be ni na chete ka ko be na ko mo be wi o
0: na nketeketi ache
1: 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Is it because said the government is managing one more ego here?
2: It could be one of the factors. Now, the mechanic said, "Yawo, a janum binzo wa, one more ma, chichi, one more man, one more do, one more son, one more man, me no cry." Moreover, yasai, I celebrate a ma me for no more than the fathers. As a result of. A binum irresponsibilities be a more exhibit here.
1: Yeah.
2: So I share pains are a makumwa after a war and answer and quality moonwa. Yeah, na a massive than the mema film.
1: Okay.
2: And I said, bear man
1: or bow.
2: Good. Now, on the name, say, crana, what journey your barn? 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
2: unya ma unya na
1: tie me che say me said na pass me I make kitchen break
2: good
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2: sadly.
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1: right? And crook,
2: oh, and so a dear also, or yeno, or yeno. Now,
1: I don't know who
2: you know, and I'm your bema, and I'm your father, and I'm your husband. Don't talk to me like this, and this, and
1: so on, yes, and so
2: on, yes, and to what the ego no, eh, milk, any pa. I pray, bet me the ego not dinner, grandpa, because ego no, two monarchs or papa, or bonny. And then I won't choose the rising. No one pay your busiano, elevate your busiano. A sorry no, and sorry mano. And then I won't wow. Those within your
0: circles.
2: And then I won't wow.
1: Hey!
2: And see, I won't add any kit out. Over any day, over you soon the same. Send you over you soon that you're going to doubt him.
1: And I said you obey you soon, so I'm
2: going to doubt him. That's it. And no, so sign any papi. 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
0: Toko did you
1: Echo Bank mobile app, no.
0: Who did you have?
1: I'm going to go to the bank. And now Ghana card the bar woman back she be a no my yam of a fair and no say you will so busum soon as I say would see an car and now my school fees. The only sky ye biara or say a money commander and to more dear than a pem Echo Bank mobile app maybe then so so wow. Farmer Trust for one would day a year baby bite a drop and then a syrup or so a diabe drama so about friend will need ye will so I am a phone won't mean that let you say our friend we be quite ni mu 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Careful here. That's not why it's the roof.
0: Nah, I said top.
1: And I'm saying, you like that. But like that, with the jacket to go soon to one more with your phone. And yeah, oh, I mean, I said, me who. But me no say me mama man na ye Ghana for wo mo draw ye no mo draw ye sports ay dem bani ade ye wo nyina be konu akota ye chiri nte ne anope no nkrom pepepe ko bi sto mani ay krakrakrakrakra and then say so go beba na Eric say do bwedi no nyina e wo ho
0: e
1: wo ho be de e ho be de pa go mu aja ma mo nyina e wo ho
0: e
1: na uja be so e na me ameba Iman e ye friend is Ivan Iman Iman so Iman so be wo mu nyina wo ho na ba ko no oh yes we have film baby our nickname be me they are no tv no
3: Eric
1: Kejua Kejua na Kejua dey me be fi say
3: tv
1: oh bre ya oh one oba en che be bre
3: ninja
1: anya kaninja kaninja so be wo o dey e make kai dey kai a make kan aya oh you very unassuming. Oh no, very unassuming. But then the bank man also no social hope.
0: Sorry, old man, you nasty.
1: How much your home rent? Then we be able.
0: How much your
1: one? How much your home casa? The day like the no day, Papa. Your best studio, I say no. I bring no, I bring. Only can person be a phone lines. Need to near for three calls be. And I may once I may never me any. You have two callers now. I'm going to credit you.
0: Me is a mon pelke call.
1: And pelke calls you. 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Good morning.
4: Hello, morning.
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1: 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Hello, good morning.
5: Good morning, I'm Yakuya.
1: Papa.
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1: Hey James, now who are you? Where?
5: Me boho papa me where?
1: Yeah, the radiance em the same at wonka.
5: I'm also where there.
1: El Radina Dumunti. Yamfa last one. Hello, good morning.
6: Hello, mama, good morning.
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6: Igbo do mami will be pa. But so many dear, I'm going to protect you.
1: How do we go to protect you?
7: Papa Diana de Casa, over Pons Adiana Casa, and is so limited. On Bonnie Tobacco for some baby, it's only my father so for a day. We will start
8: it. What's your four? And seven a dose. And she made a number no more better. Na Bibinia, no afraid. Holy Advent Pentecostal Ministry, as I follow Nungwa, and in Nungwa Secondary School in a year up six. Cassia de Bia and Ayawada. 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
7: me da si papa sofo ade mununku but your brother did say
8: Eric ade the brother behind the Eric
7: miss me chiba de Eric
8: ayo sofo Eric
7: sofo Eric ade mununku yakopo shira o se fra wo bae why sofo bani but your mama ho
9: already Islam
7: amen
9: Romans chapter 12 wow yesterday was it don't think more highly in the ego no one place in contest that is why you think more highly
7: of yourself than others
9: so think but I don't think more highly the Bible cannot in the when the more highly comes to play there's a ego no one misplaced
7: why you don't quite
9: in the one you did that one say think but I don't think more highly put it in contest radiant in munja made yourself for Richard Kwesinya Mabodi yes am I bet ye honka my number is 0244 706904 and nyame adom osofo adam nkum Eric or say fiencia mami akua obenya be $1,000
7: papa unim ya bedwin ho ba se sia ye di nkomo ya na a cross my mind say nyame adom a nka next week ni yenhwe mary ma won kasa yenhwe mary ma kasa e de asomdwie be fie kasa e de wodo be fie kasa e de nyamba because mary ma ni bi on Cassano, oh, Mon, Michiana no paper and all night in the course of the two. Na Michiana is remaining in Nara in Tigamea Duma. That's the name of the chair and pay. Ebe de ebe sign a diacia, a war, a year. I said, Trapped you, my dear so. Now, me sorry, so crack. Minya ba, Dickness, Stella, a shrink. Yama, Miss Stella, and then a hook up four. Oh, daddy, I'm be ye. 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Wa damn was do do au. 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Wobi ya wii bie. Wobi ya be support. 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Iti mama Stella. A shrink, or your missus, as I am a dickness, into your dickness, Mrs. Stella, a shrink. One will brooch memo, my bay, ye, my uncle Pantum, what could do a brooch memo as soon as you to say, man, pitting, I said, that man will be our best support to no. And mama, uncle Pon, come on, what's it? 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
10: Mr.
7: 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Bye bye.

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And my Bayer Day. Let's see if you win for Champions League. A Bayer Arsenal. And our Paris Saint-Germain. She gets to be a woman in the match. Number one. Just Chris Hockey with Tiavana Tama Community 9. And some belt from UCL Funding. Happy. Ayaja. Our bonus was on Concord. Number 9K. Yeah, dear good year, hold on your 10 year penis. I see. Emphasize football competition. Penalty shooter challenge. A man in Mema. The bottle challenge. Fun quiz. Sacrifice. Sesame Bray. Attend your big dear coffee with me. After your telling me. 4 p.m. At the grand finale. Arsenal versus PSG. Yes, your Giants Chris. No life committed. Yes, you are to meet yes and better. Twine and Winnie. Yes, I'm not in a bonnet. Really, yeah. You must swap a professional. Nas and Asabonin Kumasasi. Solo crew. It's a date to this. A 30th May. Our Tia Vana Tama Community. Some belt from UCL Funday free. It's my issue. We are here and we just see a powered band to FM and Yatum TV. Open Shiremovia. 0242-376-445. Mekrosia. Let's go. Soccer bet. The digital face condom. See Havana Park and Restaurant. DSTV. Jaga 4 Peters. Laughing mouthwash. Aqua Dot Mineral Water. LPG. Some belt from UCL Funday. My issue.

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Doing this 24/7 with my brother.

Champions League, a buyer us now. And our Paris Saint Germain. She gets to be a Romney Champion match number one. Just Chris Hockey with Tia Van at Tama Community 9. As a belt from UCL Fan Day. Happy. Aya Jack. Obanis was on Concro. Obanis 9K. Yes, they are good. They are good. They are good. They are good. They are good. Football competition. Penalty shootout challenge. A man in Mema. Flip the bottle challenge. Fan quiz. Sacre. Sesame B. A change a big deal. Coffee with me. Afri Hotel and Lee. 4 PM. Aya the grand finale. Asna versus PSG. Yes, sure. Jens Christono. Lemans Community. Yasua. To my family. Yes, I'm better. Twine and Winnie. Yes, I'm much in the panel. Yeah. You have to must have a professional. Nasa Nasa Bonin Kumasasi. Solo quote. It's a date in this. A 30th May. Community night. Some belt from UCL Fun Day free. It's my issue. We are here and we just see a powered band to my fam and the Atom TV. We're pension movie. First 0242-376-445. Mephilosia. Let's go. Soccer bet. The digital case condom. See Havana Park and Restaurant. DSCV. Jaga 4 Peters. Laughing Mouth Wash. Apple Dot Mineral Water. LPG. Some belt from UCL Fun Day. My issue.

0: that's what I'm saying. Excel will be sick. Baby, I would be a so one. No, no, no, no, no, no, no, no, no, no, no, no, no, no, no, no, no, no, ready. No, no, careful. No, no, no, no, no, no, penalty. No, no, no, no, no, no, no, no, no, no, no, no, no, no, no, no, no, no, no, no, no, no, no, no, no, no, no, no,
1: 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And Mamim from Mamim from Samuel,
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3: I am not a guy.
1: Questions well, being that you can, and your man will be also better to be quiet. And they are back. Oh, back, I want to say, oh, better a year, favorite club jersey. The one you'll be so and shall be thinking about, being that I say, a young Iowa, or Pimse, and then you make one, and I be here. If you not, I better go make Jermu, at the amount, it will studio honor, what regiment, you know, so now, say, you can't buy any other house, who have been quiet.
2: Now, but don't. Yes, Madonna soon. Oh, Ghana ina and the Tema T Havana. Yes, into OPD, OPBD, OPBATA free. 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
Mas for bad day. We just have a song go. Oh, that be song go. Goalkeeper. To a man in there. You better show a man in the boy. A man in the boy. Samir and G. Oh, yeah, what? Samir and G. The way to use a better far. Liverpool. Samuel Kwanadi Reggie. Oh, the number two from CC. Internal. And Penuforina. What you mean? And Penufor from Kankre to Kankre. So, best from Penuforina. Pimoha. Yeah, this program. Kesi. Eddie Abramo. Asempa FM UCL Fante 2027. Asada kwada man nasko soka bet didishito case condom T Havana Park and Restaurant ho and jumede ina kosu T Havana Park and Restaurant great tradition great entertainment DSTV feel every moment jaga 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

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So I go pay. Baby, I would tell you, I would tell you, baby, Pacho. Say, oh, T have an unquad, they are sound. We are edgy, go assuming edgy, epity, we are safe on our baby. Life on a doom 106.3 FM. Say, the amphibia, yeah, yeah, no, yeah, the Osea, ayo, yo. Way, a Semper FM UCL Fan Day. And that tema all the communities. Asham.

10 the more, eh? Coming into 11 the more, eh? 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

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I can't brand no. 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

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Yeah, penny for the boy, I know me, you want me who I'm so many homes woman. That's the other. 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Ena, emse, quiz bi so be koso on. Na quiz, you know, questions, you know, mi nim, ebi ebe timi ebusa wa sempa FM. Programs are hodwa ye oho. Times are programs, you know, started. Presenters are oho. Same as at Adum FM. What ya say? Ehe, ne?

Jamma, or my do hammer last year. Anka one more for so I can't get ticket, and to me, I'm found. But this year, I'm going to say, I'm going to say, I'm going to say, I'm going to say, I'm going to say, I'm going to say, I'm going to say, I'm going to say, I'm going to say, I'm going to say, I'm going to say, I'm going to say, I'm going to say, I'm going to say, I'm going to say, I'm going to say, I'm going to say, I'm going to say, I'm going to say, I'm going to say, I'm going to say, I'm going to say, I'm going to say, I'm going to say, I'm going to say, I'm going to say, I'm going to say, I'm going to say, I'm going to say, I'm going to say, I'm going to say, I'm going to say, I'm going to say, I'm going to say, I'm going to say, I'm going to say, I'm going to say, I'm going to say, I'm going to say, I'm going to say, I'm going to say, I'm going to say, I'm going to say, I'm going to say, I'm going to say, I'm going to say, I'm going to say, I'm going to say, I'm going to say, I'm going to say, I'm going to say, I'm going to say, I'm going to say, I'm going to say, I'm going to say, I'

We are live in chat on Adum 106.3 FM. So the patch of mini desk of Kojumedi and Sabre was so what you can out here. But and ne studio said yeah, yeah, bono is the echo and ne da asempa FM UCL Fundy Jumediani Yadi Ashishasu Ewatema Community 9 T Havana Pub and Restaurant. And when put near my own now, so bet me a bekay home and pay ewa ha. Sadia medical idea to a nimno se utia jumedian fitia senwa.

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1: A man no brimun yedruno. 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Nia can say, Pusha by Nisheye, and Puntu Juma was a cosso. What you were need a dear chin wife say, and you be a near mother than a quemuana, and nunti and a juada, and a uquada bea. 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A what 106.3 FM so Benin is Juma di, and a yadisheso. A man your phone of a two, Toma, and in Chimwato.
2: Out of 1.2 million, no. Yeah, the 600 million. The patch of Bozella, who did you do? What's your order for?
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4: 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Na jumedia be shas ye free 18th May. 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And I think so. 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Na Cape Coast and Subako Cape Coast Metropolitan Hospital. In Kranjumedi Nebekosu Monday, 18th May. Tuesday, 19th May. Thursday, 21st May. Friday, 22nd May. Monday, 25th May. 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Thursday, 28th May. Friday, 29th May. 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Tuesday, 2nd June.

0: June, Thursday, 4th June, and a Friday, 5th June, and Awoga East Municipal Hospital. 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

Bukai. With the politicians at your home, you won't bet me. I it's on my hand. No, now can Adum TV. No, they say Adum FM, just on them on Urusu. Upon a jingle, they say, on my hand, Kobena Sante. Oh my healing, Kobena Sante. What can I say? Okay, here I want to. 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They say, grass on them. 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That's your say. Maybe I'd be a more pay at the bedroom more. What you say? The two fear dance wa open yum pa who to quine who fear who ye party. Ah, if you don't crop you on my if you don't crop for bustle, you win we can win our breno if you don't muscle. A branch of your static, get it, and then go for Busa say, and your papa bill. The man is here, papa bills. Double the action. Ah. 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Yes, sir.

0: 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Ya Shansi Eche TV, no? Ya Shansi Eche Ayo, no? Ya Shansi Eche Ketel, no? Ya Cheni Emanuti. Uban Temwa. Wama Muban Tempa, no? Breakfast, no? Mwetu Wenu Mwiri. Iti Brantem Lebi, ana lunch, number two. No, so I met you, no? Ya Nimu Yana Yeshu, dine? Iti Entenafi, Nyatri. Now, Menemo Mie Sang Nebe Size B. We are going to compare player for playing, if a position
1: by position
0: by position, if a goalkeeping, if a defense, if a midfield, if a attack. Oh, me doing any share the way stronger. Well, nigga, a bit my area.
1: Okay,
0: in the end,
1: you know,
0: in the end, a grown form.
1: Okay, goalkeeping, you know,
0: yeah.
1: My main thing, I didn't see idea business.
0: Okay.
1: By PSG for no, or more tricky be a mu use of goalkeeper no.
0: Trick or more use of goalkeeper no.
1: Or more use of goalkeeper no. PSG for more passable. Say yes, starting no, Mr. Richards no. PSG for more impossible no. Or more passing, I know about to throw into the opponent no aside.
0: Okay.
1: Do you know why? Or more percent. Or more crowd do. I started. I dominate you. And the goalkeeper no. Many of the balls are what going in no. Or what you go through.
0: Okay.
1: Or more passing ya within a minute. Near both first long ball. They said the Obama mobi. Or they are fine. One day they go through. No one go through.
0: Like I said, a plan.
1: They will start crowding you. And we be say say anything and come pass here but no move from coaching starting more and we costly.
0: Okay.
1: We be to make a mistake near show. Okay, said this in Erling Haaland in Everton. Or share less than 1 minute no as you go. And I know Luis Enrique and person be gamble on that. And to say the Abobo no ekom. Abobo born in ekom a no okwa kutro. You dominate. Who know your ball? No one start a crowd or more. It's a plan. And when they played against Bayern Munich, they be a goalkeeper and said that ball call your man to control. Now you release the side.
0: Okay.
1: He wanted to create chaos around Olise. Man, he said, "We relax. Say, when your ball now not to kill, dabi. Or Bobo on it to her. Then, or the pressure to her.
0: Okay.
1: Always create chaos around you. And a deliberate thing appears before. This is about 31 balls from recess. True League One and my body are to throw intentionally.
0: Wow.
1: Champions League
0: intentionally.
1: Intentionally Champions League and move 15 and those are more bobo. Next year pass here no bobo not said the Obama will be near code
0: through. Mustafa Jidin Yana go so HMO V Power Kwasari or Hassan Sona Kim Kaninja. V Power you have a co position by position before you beco to Kurimu. Now you heard the auto Kurimu with the Mr. Mike Bonsu or Hi Eric with respect. Please convey to the gentleman who remarked that football is not rocket science. I don't have paper. Okay. That I agree. However, I would add that rocket science does not possess a formula. And a formula is publicly available today. Indeed, even the Taliban have constructed rockets using those established scientific principles and formula.
2: Okay.
0: In my view,
2: okay,
0: anything that lacks formula for its solution does not exist.
2: The fact that I said
0: anything,
2: okay,
0: that lacks formula,
2: okay,
0: for its solution,
2: okay,
0: does not exist.
2: Okay, Michia, Mr. Mike
0: Bonsu.
2: But the fact that Mika said football and rocket science doesn't mean any formula.
0: No.
2: And once he also stated, say Taliban for Nigeria. So what is happening to Africa?
0: Okay,
2: if there is that formula, what is happening to Africa? So it's how you apply the knowledge. It is not that Yawahai. As Africans, we are dumb by the application of the knowledge, and there are clear templates. There are other countries who are developing youth football.
0: Okay,
2: what are we doing? What is the formula for us? It is spontaneous.
0: But we have to start from the DNA.
2: And I'm DNA. I was at the launch. How many years has it been?
0: They are starting from the grassroots.
2: That is what they said. San Omukaye, I interviewed them.
0: Bukuno.
2: I see. It will start somewhere. What has been the benefit?
0: Well, from the goalkeeping department to defense to attack to the technical bench. But sometimes, well, just sometimes. Okay, if you want about V-Power hobby. Well, yet you know, oh shit, say, you know, animal, body virus games are. Interestingly, they are blind.
2: Okay.
0: I'm all bought chess.
2: Sure.
0: I'm all bought cats. I'm all bought ludo. I'm all bought whatever. They are blind. They came here, and I'm bought boy, baby, I'm worried. I'm a simple crowd. Ken, you're saying that you're a goalkeeping. You're saying that you're a defense. You're saying that you're a goalkeeping. The two sides.
2: Raya.
0: Over.
2: Yeah, yeah.

0: Stefano. Yeah, Ryan on top. I mean, he's a bit. I mean, this is currently in Europe. Minim goalkeeper is better than David Raya.
1: He's in contention for the Ballon d'Or.
0: Yes,
1: if you
0: very consistent
1: go
0: for the past three seasons.
1: Ballon d'Or, the only.
0: But you know, on a more serious note, the medium, I'll go
1: in the part of Paris Saint-Germain. Arsenal ahead of Paris Saint-Germain.
2: Same choice.
3: Oh, it's easy.
2: Now for Enrique to be bold to say Donnarumma should move on. Yes, the goalkeeper has something.
3: Saw the Chevalier in a buy.
4: There were issues.
3: Yeah.
4: You know, sometimes when you're on the field in Kwa, Luis Enrique had issues with him.
2: Okay.
4: And don't think the money move on.
2: Well.
4: Donnarumma on any day, he's in the top three in the world.
2: Wow, well, that's great.
4: It's very
2: now about defense. The defense of Arsenal and the defense.
4: Right
2: of
4: back, left back PSG.
2: Right
4: center back Arsenal.
2: Right back, left back Paris Saint-Germain. Central center defense.
4: Arsenal.
2: Gabriel.
4: My guys.
3: Me, yes. Center back, I'll pick Gabriel Marquinhos. Why? Gabriel is a left side, left footed center back.
2: Okay.
3: Marquinhos is right footed. And between Marquinhos and Saliba this season, Marquinhos far ahead. Saliba has not been the best cover for this Arsenal team like previous seasons.
2: Okay.
3: So for me, right back Hakimi, left back Nuno Mendes, center back pair Gabriel Marquinhos.
2: So what kind of side? How many players from Paris Saint-Germain
3: three.
2: Oh, no,
3: three.
2: Three.
3: And then
2: just one Arsenal
3: and
2: player.
3: Then Gabriel, yeah.
2: Yes, so you choose the Paris Saint-Germain defense over the Arsenal defense.
3: Of course.
2: This fight on more exploits, you know.
3: Of course.
2: Wow.
0: Did I hear say Hakimi mobile maybe?
3: Hakimi is injured, but he's back in the team.
0: In the absence of Hakimi, I'm going for Julian Timber.
2: Okay.
0: Not for Julian Timber, the right back. Nuno Mendes at the left back. Then central defense, I'm going for Saliba Marquinhos.
2: Yeah, Saliba Marquinhos.
0: Saliba Marquinhos.
2: That's the same thing you
0: no, no, Gabriel. Saliba Gabriel. But I'm going to call Saliba Marquinhos. Yeah. I'm going to prefer Saliba Marquinhos.
2: All right.
0: In this case, yeah, I would prefer Saliba Marquinhos.
2: All right.
0: Yeah.
2: Okay.
0: Yeah.
2: That's fine. All right, and so defense. You become midfield. Yeah, comparing the two midfields now. Saying and I'm a busy ako. And so horrible. Vapor for midfield the moment.
3: If me boy, I'll play a 4-2-3-1 formation. Declan Rice stands out. Declan Rice empty. So between Declan Rice and the other options in Arsenal, I'm for Declan Rice. Then I pair him with Vitinha. Why? Declan Rice was set. Vitinha comes deep, takes the ball. And Abema Vitinha Jumana is easy.
2: Okay.
3: Because Declan Rice has the ability to break lines, or break passes, and then you just have to release the ball to Vitinha, who can travel from his area to the area of the opposition and put in a crucial pass. And Maka, of the players, no, Mubasa's type of football, no. Frankie de Jong stands out for Barcelona.
2: Okay.
3: But he's more of a slow pace midfielder.
2: But playing them together, are they stand midfielders together compared to the Paris Saint-Germain midfield?
3: So now make a formation.
2: Yeah.
3: I'll take two midfielders. Okay. Declan Rice, Vitinha.
2: Wow. So who is better than the other? In fact, I mean the defense of,
3: so defensive,
2: of Arsenal.
3: Defensively.
2: The midfield of Arsenal.
3: Defensively. Declan Rice provides that support.
2: Okay.
3: But me probably about box to box, Vitinha person better.
2: Okay.
3: Fabian Ruiz, João Neves is combative. But Rona, Declan Rice, it is akin to the Roa João Neves is here in that team. So if I'm to pick two to complement each other, Declan Rice, Vitinha.
2: All right. Dean, midfield, who has a better midfield comparing the two players of Arsenal and Paris Saint-Germain?
4: I think they are far.
2: Kaspa.
0: Yeah. Because
4: when to me and dominating women for they can rise arguably the best six as you see in the system.
2: Oh really?
4: Yeah.
3: It's not better than Caicedo though.
4: It's not better than who?
3: Caicedo.
4: It's not better than Caicedo. That's you. He's the best.
2: Okay, let's
4: see. The best Chelsea have had a bad season. And if I put Declan Rice, oh, wow. I think I can pair him with Vitinha.
2: Okay.
4: Because of ability to detect tempo of the game. Then I add Fabio Ruiz for his experience.
2: Okay.
4: Because sometimes you need that experience.
2: Okay.
4: And Fabio Ruiz has got that edge.
2: Okay.
4: Yeah.
2: That's fine. Okay. Yo, midfield, Nadia. Oh, Kaboom.
4: Yeah.
0: That's now a very good match. Yeah. Sir, PSG for midfield now. Fabio Ruiz, Vitinha, and João Neves. Senye age, any inconsistency, ewo Martin Odegaard ball ma. Obie no aye ball pump, a proper ball career than Martin Odegaard.
2: Okay. Okay.
0: Kuta, otumi kuta ball no. Eshe.
2: Inconsistency.
0: Vitinha, João Neves, you know. Nama Fabian Ruud at the bench, kaka.
2: Wow.
0: Yeah, Fabian Ruud at the bench, kaka.
2: Oh, the young man, Boma, who has a better midfield?
0: So what did you need now?
2: And Obet na dominating midfield.
0: Me feel that Arsenal were a more balanced midfield than PSG.
2: Really?
0: Yes. Because the next lineup, probable lineup, I mean, you know. About the young chap, Luis Kelly, too dangerous.
2: It's too dangerous.
0: Too, oh yeah, unpredictable. You can't predict him because he's young in the system.
2: All right.
0: Who should know who?
3: This Arsenal midfield is nowhere close to this PSG midfield.
2: Really?
3: Nowhere close. You can target what the I've given exception to Declan Rice.
4: That means
3: Attack. I'll even crash Kelia. I'll play crash Kelia on the left wing. So maybe 4-2-3-1. Crash Kelia on the left. Then I play Saka on the

0: 10 and a 9. For the 10, I am quite dicey. I have a lot of options. But I'll have to put Dembele there.
1: Wow.
0: As a 10.
1: Okay.
0: As a 10. Then up front, I play Victor Gyokeres.
1: Wow. Gene, you didn't say Paris Saint-Germain score for fun. You know, they score for fun. And top of your Paris Saint-Germain need only upper.
2: Daddy, I think Metro's will be at 2 or PSG. Mm. And even that one, it depends the kind of game we're playing for. So if I want to create chaos, I would definitely Varaskali at the other ball. Then the other side, some person will create chaos. Depending on the game, I'll put Osman Dembele on the other side.
1: Okay, all right.
2: Then I'll put maybe Victor Gyokeres up front.
1: Now, okay, what do you want to know about the news coming in? The Katemfa. Or not, go back to us when you're in the Debo. And a slot, Liverpool manager sacked. Next season, Liverpool will be looking for a new direction. How much did it turn? A slot is not the man. It's a breaking news, I don't know. Liverpool, Pam, coach, and it's you.
0: Liverpool, Andoni Raiola.
3: Before we do, Hono, I'm going to be a nimper for. You see, as has this no omo musresike ye pa no omo decision making no e anache omo musresike ye because Xabi Alonso was waiting for this opportunity.
0: I agree
3: Xabi Alonso, I don't tell nothing in us.
0: I agree
1: but you know the man is going.
3: If you knew the man will go
0: slot now watch. Me, I'm not surprised.
2: They're interesting.
3: Attack, no. We may about 3 top.
0: 4-3-3.
3: So Saka here. Karatkaria here. Then my boss was in Dembele.
1: That's a Honso PSG dominate you.
0: PSG
1: dominate you. Well, and Yanko wants so much goes for fun. And I slot to the end of the year. I can see the Yanko. I'm a person of mine. Just a few minutes. Yanko, I have two Kunimu. Nothing. Yanko, there.
3: For the past best 20 something games getting to 30. Obien no was stop him from scoring no. Intend PSG to score here 131 pesos.
0: 0.5.
3: Yes.
0: PSG
3: 0.5. PSG to score there ebebo game we mu. Then again, first half double chance for PSG and then Subeto. PSG on Lusu first.
0: PSG home or away?
3: Yes. PSG.
0: PSG home or draw?
3: Home or draw.
1: Okay.
3: A PSG double chance.
1: Right.
3: Arsenal a very good when it comes to set pieces. Into Arsenal, corner kicks.
0: Corner FC.
3: Corner. For Arsenal, 5.5.
0: Corner.
3: That is 6 corners within 90 minutes. Ubetimania about there's a 1 CD, 60 or 70.
1: Okay.
3: 200,000 and 700 plus. Ebibabi Gusunia day. And wait, you know, the entire game, the total game, you know, I under 3.5.
1: Match with the entire game, under 3.5.
3: Yes, match in Gusunia with number 4.
1: Okay.
3: Correct score, one one. And also, any option.
1: Wow. All right, last question.
2: I think
1: there is dreams and missions on
2: side. PSG be winning game now. First 45 minutes, they be deciding.
1: It's okay.
2: It's a PSG and to me winning the first 45 minutes. Arsenal will be there. And this game, Arsenal will win by a long goal.
1: Okay.
2: And one here, you're two in town, Milan. I bet to Arsenal today.
1: Oh.
2: Yes. For a team, I watch 44 goals. A team.
1: That's the concession rate of Arsenal, sorry.
2: Oh, of course. Arsenal have done well defensively. But Obese Bisan will say, when Arsenal is defending well, how has been the goal scoring story?
1: Well. That's fine.
2: What you are saying?
1: That's fine.
2: And you know, me say, Arsenal, you're careful. No more City back deeply.
0: They will concede like Inter Milan conceded. But anyways, regardless, PSG will beat Arsenal. They will win. They will win their second chance.
1: 7-8. Well, so we have a crowning a season in up with that game. Dreams versus Nations FC at the University of Ghana Stadium, 6 p.m. tomorrow. And now we have the MTNFA Cup Grand Finale. Oh, no, but Nations are mad tonight something, which is the...
3: You're there from Australia, as you.
1: And what they kick out.
3: They can tell a very good story by beating Dreams FC. With the Africa Confederations Cup, they call Brankesia. It will be something that will come tempest.
1: Oh, that would be some nice way. Division one, now
3: good story to tell. From this one, Babua, Cecilia, Ubabi, Rim, El Confederation. Into some we used to that day, no more when they break, no more to miss Dreams FC. It has been very difficult, especially Ubaba Accra. Dreams, any Accra, are no more than Nations. Nations in your mind, cross no more. To some extent, psychologically, take something out of their day. But if you say, intrinsic motivation should be something also more. Eddie Juma no to me.
1: So who are you predicting as the winner of the MTNFA Cup?
2: Dreams will win. Yeah, easy for Dreams. Psychologically, Nations are even not up there. Oh. No matter the mobile, so much at 20-0 cry. That relegation alone has killed the entire season.
1: Vipa, you think same?
0: I think so. If there's a team, I wire that. Okoya could cost $750,000, almost reaching the final. They are more motivated than Nations. And we need the adjoint. Sometimes difficult to come out of it. In Portugal, you have a similar story. Lower tier team, you have poor sporting. European football.
1: Okay.
0: But I think Dreams
1: should be able to
0: a better chance of
1: winning. Yeah, people are thank you so much. KK, thank you so much. Thank you so much. And wish a very special birthday to my lovely wife, Mrs. Quincy Japon Wedding. Next, I know what I'm dedicated to the mount. But now you're
3: showing it.
1: Happy birthday, man, wife. Yeah, too happy birthday.

See you next week. And then you know, young boy, it's all fear, bra. But here, Vanna, Arsenal versus Paris Saint Germain, Sports Arena. Thank you so much for watching. Kid Wanaka Sani, Eric, and see everybody. Bye bye.

0: the demo no premuato adum 106.3 FM sunye gana madisye ya mamuni na haibre no suwa naso eso sai premu natuo enaso ya memenda memenda no sunewiye munie eti sewuti ye ya niya ebetumi ayo magana mu 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
1: Obi wa as I said, Chikasem, nan wako to EVM. Obi swa su PCP, nan wako. Sanko funi na won tin to blue mum, na won tam won go put prison. The two bisans were best sign here. Well, president minim no dear. The Gini say, we are Omarian or best sign, you will accent to it quickly because San or Katia during the election. And the 2 year, over Article 1 of the Constitution, or say sovereignty resides in the people of Ghana. And all the powers of government are supposed to be exercised for and on their behalf and for their well being. Now, you did 2 minutes more, and what's one more day yet, and no more, yes, for on our behalf. Yay, dear Pell, yet you almost pay, and all the emission for our well being. No matter my year, this year, no, San. And no one has to me also will use it. And to the government now, because the issue of LGBT was very fundamental, and they know it. So best science once, as I said, John, I'm former president, current His Excellency, I'm not here. But it is your best signing. But in Sunday, our kind recently, maybe, I don't know, 2 bishops were best signing.
0: Ayo, abusia lawyer Moses wa mwani ena watene nkano se wajidi edi ya usa wakana wabo breki kakra eti ya sisi niya wye eni yebe mwuchere na nasa muo di chujwe njine muo nuwabede na diye se wa muo sayate se na muo fubi ya saka wuhu su wa muo ube kokoto ena mrano ube kokoto se nye baku na muo yeye nwa na wase muo maya majwe se mbe kwe Nshiranka muo, nshiramu kose. 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
1: 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So that people can go and to court and challenge whatever they want to challenge. Now, a massa, or better, so I'm not going to court and to train. She said, the former president, Akufo-Addo, yeah.
0: And what you know, lawyer from when he bet you the most, say, a bus say, ABSA ya jisa LGBTQ plus mre ya tum enti ebe mabwani ya wa ye gege ne lesbiansi wa jawo sudi ya wasi wanyi nise mrawe inti obibe kasese su na miwom na miijayi nemom se wobibe yiru wobisi wadini uremu ana se beba se yede buwa bushi ya mbaidiye wajidi se mranu betumia yese jumano
1: 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offense say traffic offenses law you were MLP said you driver over said obviously a driver will car come near so can you tell you kumum our accident over Ghana it in your MRA no and a better match said you will be a freeze at BNT yeah your coalition a Juma no and MRA we are all over the country dealing with the students we have a family values theater season yet the poetry ni play yet church them karari yet say
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1: 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The other policy plan can they say, Obia, on say, I love it, I like it. They want to glamorize it. No madresi, omu rainbow colors, no omu wipa, na advocacy, na ye disiklet form, na omu ye TV program, radio program, na enoma. Enonono nina yotia. Oh, people who want to glorify LGBT activities, no? And no, and them let we hear. Some say, "Shemu no niya papa papa papa papa." 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The woman who say, "We be a WhatsApp diye mu because of medical issues and segal school." We make sure that we give care, treatment, and support. But what open say? Maybe I make clear. Maybe we want to do it. It is a human right against the will of Ghanaians. If you engage in the activity, you have a feeling towards another man, but he won't get involved in it. He has a feeling towards another man. He doesn't get involved in it. It is the homosexual tendency that has not been criminalized. Tendency, But when you engage in the act, or you promote it, or you exhibit it,
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1: 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You have the right to go back and make amendments. Now, and Rebia is where you are, a perfect. And Rano, who passed you here, who did he, Jumano, now we say, I had to show, and I say, I had to say, now perfect, you know, along the line. That is how it works. In the first place, you know, Mbraya passed here, under the previous parliament, 8th parliament, you know, it's not the same thing on Modibai. There were changes in it. And we don't begrudge them for that, because as time goes, as you review the bill, no, there may be new ideas, new suggestions that will come on board. And that is exactly what happened. I will refer a bill to Constitutional and Legal Affairs Committee. Yeah, a lot of stakeholder engagement. Matisse MPP folk, I said, international organizations, people, be my Isikana, oh, Minya, a Anthropoto. You see, it's very, very sad. He said sometimes, you know, people do this just to score political points. It's also sad. A committee, stakeholder engagement and him for by civil society organization, religious body, traditional leaders, the input, the consensus of where we're running by. As a committee, we needed to take all that into consideration and review it and see how we'll integrate it into the process. And that is exactly what we did. Some of the memoranda stakeholders need to buy, you know. We decided say Yedema the draft is not nothing. Normal packaging is fine. So that when we come before the main house, we'll propose it for the main house to review it. And that is exactly what happened. Now Emrano Mose ya water down and yano crackra paragraph or clause one of the bill. Now it talks about applicability.
0: Abusia lawyer James Enu tema wese mra hyebadwani ono aso ne pani abedi akire ya committee ewe amamra so mra hyebadwam odam no ene wo akire mo se emra no wontutu mu nye mu ha mfa mre o manfo emu adu 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
1: 6 and 9 by the backdoor exemptions on the abdomen, they want to allow people to advocate. One more example, 6 and 9 by the backdoor exemptions on the abdomen, they want to allow people to advocate. One more example here, a lawyer by the previous one by who said there were 18 professors are omo constitute omo one omo there omo say emrano omo be na professors in university for in fact we read the history of LGBTQ plus activities are the people who are your friend Alfred Kinsey who are your professor or Indianapolis University. Now, a lot of LGBTQ plus activities that go with U.S., in Europe, in Milano, they start from the universities, they don't make a show, and the academic institutions. And if you exempt them from these things, now, advocate, you are creating the bedrock for LGBTQ plus activities, they don't make a show. Mm-hmm. See, to be honest, some amendments not a show on the day. You know what? You didn't get it. But you doctors, those who are engaged in surgical activity and other things, I have not seen the provision. The person to me, Bisha, lady now, go in charge of drafting. No, but see, this particular amendments, no, yeah, when the committee was sitting, and advocacy group, the Eman, and such, moves our amendment, no, and they were told to sit down with that advocacy group. So advocacy group, no, and with the LGBT plus activities, which we are catching with you for. When we move those amendments, they are LGBTQ plus pro activity group. And I'm going to try to amendment in a more small goal abolition. It's our provisions were part of it. If we don't draft the language well, I say, yeah, there are six ever done a Ghana for nine, except by interpretation.
0: Abusia lawyer Moses Wamweni ena watene nka se ade no ya hwegi a panimfo no ombe Ghana fo nyina krokro de John yaje atum so behwe mu no na aye se aboa sebo ya yetutu nanum nyina hwe wade gwei oduru 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
3: As Osha, this Accra, we always prepare in terms of disaster management. We have to manage the disaster things, you know. You know, disaster, disaster don't inform. If the baby air flat prone was this Accra, we are earmarking out of the 29 MMPAs, you know, we have 16 now. And we need the air flat prone when you come to this Accra or air flash point. we jack by we say, you know, gas out and we jack by a major first point as far as the we jack time is also concerned. And you know, we are prepared enough towards the upcoming race. And before, you know, we collaborate with GMS. And you know, communities are working on, they are already aware about the spillage of the dam and the possible rise of water in their community.
0: Ebusuani ania uti ye nadmo penny ya any encry mantem masse wano en wodi animo eshese ye katu renche mu boa wombeti mi aye hu adwuma owura Dennis Nate ajano ena wate nka no na pani twaso no obekire 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
3: We are not failing. We will get there. I mean, we are a developing country. So, we should take a second look at our planning system and our attitudinal change. The attitude of the citizens also counts. And you know, failing there, we will get there. We need to do a lot of planning, We need to have attitudinal change, And we need to enforce our bylaws in terms of our building regulations in the country.
0: Abusia, Ania, Uti, Penna, or share at Renche Mu, Juma, to Renche Mu, and Boa for Penny or Dawan War and Klein, Ura, Dennis. 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
5: 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Na let's name a few cases so I can to be our call press conference be an professional within my kind of
6: crack.
5: A Ghana for any cassette yet as soon as for near watch ye. Never, may some no catacrana lecture, no class for me and Claudia. I was trying to pay you crown I was training in an animal room, obedience, and so to meet in a press conference, and I said, I can't.

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0: Never show me to you.
1: Emmy Desse, Mossy Denier, sir, Debbie, and you may be at you, and see if I see a tenor. Press conference, and I adjoa ye, and I musso near Mujidi, sir, Uncle Ye, and Penny for. 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
0: 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Abusia, I said that it's a buffoon here with your pain, a cook could drag to a tune for, no, my grandcassa. 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If you have an A and an A, I said, from 40 to 24, and many are bay, you can't tell you, if you're a tune for, I didn't tell you, Otini, ever catch a tune for not my date. 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
2: jemase
1: do ho se obi ka se dum so a na ama bibi I say eye major outage be but we are temporary because yeah, transformer upgrade and work back on a primary substation. And it is a temper outage. Say, because yeah, replacement, no. When you say, yeah, the machines there, Juma. So, you some machine there. Say, light was so, to me, yeah, Juma. But you know what I say? You have to get put off for that period, that short period, Uber system, and I say Uber here, Juma wo transfer aniso. It is just a temporary outage for us to be able to carry out the transformer replacement. Now we also a government transformer replacement and upgrade program. So in Yami Bua, Ochina 31st May. Yeah, very crazy sack from someone from 2026 NVA at the COP 3039 NVA transformer into your expanded power capacity. No, a world batch in a substation.
0: And no, really best saying, and we know you be doing Keniano.
1: In fact, you say you be yes, sir, replace and I bet you key. Approximately 6 hours.
0: And tina chese nipe wasa bachona enclave ono mono for 6 hours. Ye dum kenya na after 6 hours no na emma ya name frimo.
1: It is say after 6 hours then you can call our contact center 0302-611-611. If you are a localized fault, may I be share ammo. And I say yen social media channels, no? So which me social media, Facebook, Instagram, TikTok, which mean I send you message for now you are responding to your question.
0: Monfumation and modeba sentimentem so de ya te se near a free Ken UST primary substation, Hoko Sika se primary substation, wa rage box supply area, sa mwesha and so musi nyamiya domo and so June 5th mube we sa na and so tie.
1: Bachuan senyamiya duma ye begin EBR by the 5th of June. And you so ye expand the capacity no from 265 echo 400. Now you are replacing weak cables. Now you are sure to say voltage power supply from Kasi continuity Syria Bekwai Nimitani is in a Omania reliable power supply. And also Senyami Aduma 6th of June. That's about 5 or 6 days from today. In a baby. Now, and we a major network update. I work Greater Kumasi. It's in KNBC primary substation to Kasi primary substation. From Kasi, you build supply points. In a, by the 5th of June. Now, I am fine. It's VPN transmission link ever on that's K1 and I say Kumasi 1 Echo Kumasi 2 or K2 both of black points so omu license yes same thing and I say yeah no papa we are expanding because so we say Kumasi is growing and I said the entire Shant region is growing if we have to put in place proactive measures every man power supply stability meaning ever consuming it.
0: Yo, na weja mpote mu waso, unse insiyo no, Ghana Water Company Limited for BA Dam no, waso mudumu nkeni ano kakra, maso anase still no, o maso wawo hun?
1: Ipato, some parts about, because unse spillage, you know, some of our transformers no ever form, into a submerge some of our transformers. Now unse, se power, so na se, flat and access split because so and yeah papa it's in collaboration with NADMO any other sister agencies no and say there's safety for our customers as well as the equipment and I said the transformers and I said never idea you want a world star area it's so I only say it is appropriate said we put off the lights to be able to save our customers and the general public are more sad areas.
0: Hmm. Well, Doc, one said, yeah, well, areas in the are still now, we're more than can you and the Dumnaba. Ninina no car replacement of transformers, no, and you think, yeah, who know, and Kakanka Kra will Muno and answer say.
1: Exactly. Into Christiano, yeah, power transformers, any distribution transformers. Power transformers. Within the next, we are hoping within the next 6 months, no. You bet you may have majority of these pockets of outages within our communities. We are looking at the next 6 months.
0: Tina said the whole year, young fans are feeling.
1: Oh, and Pastor, and you said the whole year, so we can't say within the next 6 months. There are certain areas that Sisiano, they don't have outage problems because we've done the replacement. But you're sure you say, by within the next 6 months, no, we should be able to cover all the major areas.
0: You, Doc, my, I know
1: the communities, Pastor, the communities, no, they are still growing.
0: Okay.
1: What I say, the communities are growing. And if they are a best tackle, a delta, and then within the next 2 months, now, Omar Bay, yes, expansion war. We have to go back and
0: see.
1: All of these.
0: Ghana has said, Mr. Udum, look, a sister was an answer saying, a whole month for me, a doom son, to get some pending for fraud the brain. Now, yeah, you should, if say, come, we sing a doom son, Timon Petem for from my
1: year.
0: Yo, pen nice name, na Fabra, me train you. Me
1: da say.
0: Yo, Ebusia, Dr. Ni, Yuku, ena, yatenen, kanon, pen, infu, eshen, kita, undie, so, uko, ECG, ajumekuo, numua, eti, ni adoko, kane, frisa, abriko, munye, dumso, neka, ye, pedin, kama, ye, polishe, 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
2: 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the Smabaya Memphase and Intetabaya Ediata, one of the top for money, every nation.
3: Yeah, ABY, Nuncia, Adoma Chief for any all the multimedia platforms are and they will move a ticket proceedings are El Coso, EOT, Havana, Tema Committee 9. This is where you're the first of its kind. Multimedia, events and promotion. We are second to none. But as I see, when you compare the previous edition, I'm happy with Sadie and listeners, you know, they see attaching greater importance to this particular event. Let's ask what we can, you know, who had the 3 years edition 2 years ago, and even the last year edition, and they get it to time on that Champions League final, no, because I'm afraid I'm not going to but then, from the breakfast session, now, who said the listeners, and your followers enjoy the breakfast. And about the 5-a-side games, yeah, by eventually, yeah, by the cattle result. Now, eventually, electoral Ghana and Swada Roma, yes, I ever church, I think that this program is not the greatest of all time, not just as it stands today, a bare second to none, ABY.
0: Yo, mini amema, mamena mwase papa. 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

0: That reminds me, Walker, I want to show you something.
1: What is it?
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1: Elizabeth, I've been looking for you. 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
0: Earn money online?
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1: 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You can search it everywhere online.
0: Wow. That's so much. This is what real man does. If you continue like this, maybe love wouldn't be painful anymore.
1: I never stopped loving you.
0: They teach digital skills and can even earn money from it.
1: Oh.
0: Yes.
1: Interesting.
0: I'm sure. DebrichUniversity.com. Look, I know you've been going through a lot. And I think at this point, I need to give this a try.
1: Yeah, I'll try it.
0: You still have your certificates, but you don't have any job. I think this is the best job opportunity for you.
1: Yeah. Thank you
0: try
1: very
0: it.
1: Much.
0: Don't forget to try it, okay? Yes.
1: Yeah. What's the name again?
0: DebrichUniversity.com. Don't forget.
1: Okay.

0: purpose that to come thing?
1: Why?
0: You people were there talking and I was just here like I don't matter.
1: Well, I didn't even know you were here. Elizabeth showed it to me. She knows I'm struggling and she just wants to help. I believe when we start, things will change for us. Why does it feel like you hate your own friend? It's like you hate me here. Why?
0: What else do you want me to say again? I'm tired of all this, Oka.
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3: 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Government Hospital. Na Cape Coast and Subako Cape Coast Metropolitan Hospital. In Crime Jumedi Nebekoso Monday, 18th 18th May, Tuesday 19th May, Thursday 21st May, Friday 22nd May, Monday 25th May, Tuesday 26th May, our Greater Accra Regional Hospital, Ayefrene Ridge. 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Enidiemwa, mo bibiara ma ede dikan. 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
4: Trust them, say, Obe Cancer Pano, I will rease, Eddie, the Amamano, and Dancy, and Sana, a Vienna Abba. 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So, now our Bravo Besson, the bride of Christ, a sorry at your fine, our Accra, Madina, Lanquanta, Red Coat Blood, Eating Shop, Nutrien Mupe, more water, my any shaman, so, Mumuye, Ewa Jacoju, Ashanti Farms, Quan. Yebeng Agri School, Fred Apostle Quartin, it was 0244-699266. Yami Asubi Eka.
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4: 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Monday to Friday from 3 to 6 p.m. Now say it's a day, you are too much in it. You bet you are a day to me, I'm hopeful. Tuesday is day, your confessions, you're a counselor, you're a PHR, you're a DCS, you're a bravo.
11: One morning,
4: the corner,
11: they were making love. 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
4: know,
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4: music is
11: here, out of 11
4: days, but you won't. As I get a sports juice with you, I'm not saying I'm and I'm not saying I'm not saying
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4: No born no diaco diaco. I'm on the account nasty. And you fear quite so, only on our dome 106.3 FM. Yeah, me.

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Enter cry, a crossover. Eddie Ako, a T Havana. Arsenal versus PLG. UEFA Champions League Grand Finale. Then Eddie, a program Sahudo Inano. Ebe free T Havana. And Abba Baby Aubia. Tema Community 9. Tema Community 9. Hona a T Havana. I want to sabre old driver. Titi asoka kra. We do a year Tema Community 9. Pe. Now wait till you break. You should say 4. And the hobby, the papa. As them come out, Nasco. Bring home happiness. Nasco for no money na ya papa. Soccer bets. Why na wukwa na chie? And na wukwa Arsenal na sebi ya wukwa PLG.

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then also Adum TV ya kaba nchili mwa yeji bibia FFM tinjini asano egusu omu miemye mfidye no ne uba shwe malaika Mavis uraha unu diyo hoye Mavis malaika di tri yungune chise uraha Mavis oye wad bruta 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England phone draw you the day da. Yes African I shut it and then the channel go help boy anka yes of gito African African yes of gito akra yes of gito akra African no papa.

0: Thank you.
1: Thank you.

0: days, you know, before the kickoff, nothing, you who said it here. Hey, to be beyond the Nakwamo, said our kind of DJ Born, our Hanum, and our event team in Nansono, Egusua, Omo, El Pojuma, DJ Viper, Viper, bra, bra, bra, bra. Now, Opa, you know, I see anything saying.
1: Oh, actually, great, BVF, yeah. This is my first time here, and I enjoy place in the power. Tia Havana, I guy. That's what I say. Now,
0: DJ Viper. Oh, I see him. You're the Nehasi.
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0: Now, but who's what in the battery? Viper, you go.

wakati wa live au tia bana at a restaurant wase great tradition, great entertainment and over here entertainment a utuo and a care for our harem sanso and a dear TV feel every moment enter live those great restaurants and a dear

Bobby Starr, what was you my lady?

0: say, DJ Mami Low, Mami Low, Mami Low, Mami Low. I have Cherry Justice here. Cherry Justice, oh, I'm in Cherry. Don't worry, remember Honorable Sir. Jerry, what's up? Oh, come on, man. I'm going to tell you a prayer today. Yeah, life or ill.
1: I'm a prayer today. We are the MSU. We are the MSU.

0: Ebenya ene Arsenal for Messa and Nadia from Garim.
1: What I say? Oh, Messa no. Messa no.
0: Oh no. What can it tra? What can it tra go? What I say? Oh, to me, can say Messa and Yagum.
2: Okay.
0: P.S. you know.
2: Uh-huh.
0: Omati. Yeah. Him last season. Omati. Yeah. Baby, I don't know.
1: Yeah, but wait.
0: Eric.
1: I said, wait, where? Mo ya, baby, ya.
0: If we don't, then I'll start to support you, P.S.
1: Oh, wait.
0: Ah.
1: Last year.
0: Uh-huh.
1: Unim say, make a hobby. And a PSG. Elected trophy.
0: Oh,
1: my dear. See. Mami,
0: can't say, Mala.
1: See. Adebi amoye no enam kwam ewi ase no se obi aya bia mana yeye a obi fufuro so betimi aya mana yeye mepe eh the fact that your captains are obo betimi age champions league asan age atoa so bi mu a PSG enka ho omo nka ho se is it not a team. I'm wanting me out here defending. No, I'm here to say,
0: Piagano, analysis, methodology.
1: Why?
0: I'm saying that Arsenal, where will be a
1: hat?
0: Arsenal fans, what they do? What you baba,
1: fans. I don't have a problem, but a quite be Arsenal.
0: Arsenal to score first goal and a Champions League for the past 11
1: okay,
0: finals.
1: Okay, when
0: what is your first goal? No, Osha, one edge.
1: Mebao.
0: The game, Arsenal is your first goal. Osha, we are. Oh, defend your position, Mebao.
1: Marche,
0: and as we Osha, we are now position, Mebao.
1: Marche game.
0: Arsenal game next year.
1: Abna. Marche game.
0: Mebao.
1: Yasho will be three.
0: Arsenal three cities there. They
1: are say. Marche game my Yasho be three.
2: No, I tell you, I say.
1: But today I am a player for three. Emo wini. It was just
2: that's how the old story.
1: Please worry.
2: Mamine, are you honorable Odronya Kodinkomo? Bossu, yes, you are to be the Aboko.
3: Oh, but the other one, I'll swear.
2: Everybody out of Boko, you know, man, it's all mommy. And then, what about her? At the end of Dubai.
3: Oh, okay. I think, first of all, Yendo Biasi. For Adum any multimedia to organize such a program now. I am one of a kind because football at the nipa ever at a point ebuabua edomano yeah your police car special for instance me whom you are moving you are from the other side Mr. Boa and Nayaba I don't have from program I'm more organized football Eddie in a bunch of about
2: what is your expectation? Do you have a favorite team? I will support you by PSG and I ask now.
3: Oh, the fact, sir, me don't know that means I'm supporting the two teams, you know.
2: Mm.
3: But, Kobe, Then that's why Malam not too quite an hour now, or chance mass, and they are only any friends.
2: Only any, oh,
3: only any, only any. And I don't
2: know, Malam be chanting.
3: And why would
2: no, Kobe, who am I, Malam be chanting?
3: Yeah, Malam can't show. Gates never, you know. Malam Nettle.
2: Briefly, very fast and quick. Na afe yare said no Mexico ni aje ni afro say.
4: Edin di kojo boshi.
2: Ma honest mame. Charlie no dull moment too.
4: Sure.
2: Soldier. Charlie, udi ni bi o.
4: Kojo boshi. Yeah.
2: Kojo boshi. We a musician.
4: Yeah, musician boss.
2: Edin na do round him too mo.
4: Every day be honest wrong. Me wo ho na say me ti say nyom e bo a. Me wo feeling ma enyom.
2: Okay.
4: Nti yeah, na more times meti amam for nyoma, meti meto omonyom very well. So from then I'm saying no. That will be the case. Dia me anka sa me dey mention
2: say wan ka so watch onyom.
4: Yeah.
2: Why your nyoma recorded?
4: Sure.
2: About out.
4: Yeah.
2: The title the same.
4: Me wa me cry.
2: Adia.
4: Me cry.
2: Me cry.
4: Yeah.
2: Ade o cry raw.

0: Yes, and yeah, some ketokra. Yes, asampe from UCF fan day. Titi oha, Africa oha, maybe it's Malaika, or Musamaya for papa. And you know, yegusua, yakikano masia ni senabaya, yavasa Johnny Feed, you know, our T Havana, and show the nano, and demo, our tema, community 9, yadi aye, show the nafri, tema, Community 9, and now yadi ebre yen 84, and to know, kemuna di enchakra, Paris Saint-Germain, PLG will lock horns against Arsenal. Ni afidi ubemi ni, Juan Eji, Arsenal and EFA trophy no, and now say, PLG and EFA, why and EFA crew ano, titi tina washa wuchano na uti muse, eh, hupa, aha, yes, Davi, hanti tina se, Juan Eji, ya keje kuma ofisa manefa.
1: I feel, sir, in an ordinary day, no, this should have been a PSG game. Mm-hmm. Of your experience, ni, in terms of consistency, ni, team on my building over the years, sir, it looks like a PSG game, but there's something Arsenal.
0: Okay, yeah,
1: the Arsenal team, yes, Arsenal team. No, once you know where the Panika, and in the Champions League history, no, few teams in a team here call finals back to back. One of the most difficult things I watch Champions League, Mr. Obeje, and the following season was Anko Finals.
0: Yeah.
1: Now Anko Finals, I was Anji. We share the build up to this finals. Arsenal inched closer last season. Omudu semi finals, unfortunately. Omudu semi finals. Now, we this time, they've been able to build on what they left last season. And we share team across now, this time now. And yet a team of individuals, a team that plays ball like a team. Mm-hmm. Isolate one particular player, official records in the league and Champions League, they've scored goals across from defenders, midfielders, attackers.
0: Mm-hmm.
1: And their game plan, of course, most of them are set pieces. Their game plan, no, for me, I think this time around, Arteta got it very right. And they are one of the most difficult teams to play this season.
0: Mm-hmm.
1: In terms of conceding goals, yes, getting to the latter part of this season, scoring goals have been difficult for them. Goals, you know, limited to 1-2, 1-2, 1-1, 1-2, 1-2. I think in their last league match, you know, Crystal Palace 3-1,
0: yeah.
1: Right?
0: Mm-hmm.
1: Yeah, so until then, they have been struggling with goals. But of course, even when they are struggling, they also make sure, say, they don't concede.
0: Mm-hmm.
1: And that's a mark of a good team.
0: Yeah, so much to
1: hire. Yes, a very good, in terms of defense across Europe, they have the best of defensive network this season. And to going to play them, against a team, PSG team, attacking wise, they are very good and prolific. Osha Bona or Mobe Bona, I feel, say, a very close game.
0: Okay.
1: Very cool. Obi Obeka say Obi Benya walk over no. Ebia one of those things. Ebia na team bi an starti an a shrobi ni a hopepe bi nti na.
0: Yeah,
1: very
0: careful.
1: But it's a ultra game no mbebo na. A very close game. A game I feel say one goal etuma and she be difficult for anybody to come back.
0: Mm-hmm.
1: It's a very close game. I don't see many goals in this game unless say. From the beginning, say Arteta concede first, goes bedos will be win.
0: Oh, okay.
1: Yes. So concede first, goes bedos will, because then he will be forced to attack and open up and play the open game.
0: But,
1: yes.
0: Yeah, lineup, I mean, say, Cassisiano, Ateta, Sena Okanobo, 4-2-3-1, 4-2-3-1, and then Luis Enrique, that is PLG, PLG, and so,
1: PSG.
0: PLG, Paris Saint-Germain, and so line up, no, 4-3-3, minti,

0: start with POG. Goalkeeper, a former Sofuno, Edemo, Samson Akimi, Maquinos, Pacho, Mendes, Navel, Vitina, and then Rose. Dwayne Dembele, yes, Dembele, Insu Ejremo, Oba Asana, Yebenya, goalkeeper Raya, and then Omo, back four, no, Yebenya, Makahez, Saliba, Mascara, and then, Luis, Skelly, Declan Rice, Odegaard, Saka, Trossard, Kai Havertz. Ewu.
1: I think say throughout the season I've not seen much of there's a change in Arsenal's team. And I don't know why.
0: He now said I'm on a 30 year ban.
1: Yes. It's even for Angel Krebeko 30 year ban.
0: Yeah.
1: But they will say we share the lineup. I still say we Ben White we owe injury. And I went to him about this game now. I would want to say that this is a very good and a bit of well chosen team for Arsenal. They've not been doing bad at all. Havertz coming into this latter part of the season is proving a bit. And this is a game our experience. I don't know about say Mekaya. I think Havertz got the goal against Man City when Chelsea played against Man City in the Champions League finals some seasons back. And he has the experience to play the Champions League. So I think I would go for him. This one, Arteta got it right, choosing him over Gyökeres. In the goal, and said that MBA this season he's been doing well, scoring some important goals, but competitive wise, I think say Havertz is a good choice. Trossard, a good choice for me. Luis Skelly, another good player. I think that this is a fairly young team for us now. Osha, they can match up to PSG attacking power, because I mean when you look at the Arsenal, the PSG team, this is an experienced team in terms of the Champions League. They've tasted the finals, a couple of them. This is their third finals at PSG. And they have the experience to play. They can, this is a team that can switch and pull up a surprise at any point in time, and you don't underestimate them. Krah is an experienced PSG team. It's a team that have played. They've played together for some time, and they know each other. I feel say so game now, yebebona. It is going to be a very good game, a very good encounter. Say Arteta ama pressure fano na oma eye ni team no omom that opportunity omom the free will na omko or the field of play to express themselves. They should not be tensed. They should not be it should be a bebe omomu say omoni PSG. This very squad, this is their first Champions League finals or mobile. This is Arsenal's second Champions League final in the history of the club.
0: Yeah.
1: And you don't want to go in and lose in your second Champions League finals. One win here, then it is going to kill the momentum for the club. And it's like Ebabe Yensa and Nahobi say Muko finals are Champions League finals. So Arsenal will have to win this Champions League to win to prove a point. And Ayamiya say me pese Arsenal be winning, but
0: Ayamiya
1: Manchester United in the papa me pese team ya ni red
0: France the Ankembra England
1: Arsenal and ebo na ebo no 4 p.m. see a pon tem na e pon by 6 p.m. Nas na me nyo made that way as much, because sanka ya na jukwa di anko mbeda nte mbati enyumye se
0: kina
1: nase ebia ebia se se extra time bia mba nase penalties bia mba nase ni ya pun game nase ni wini ya anshaa ye nsinku mwa omba titi ya papa papa papa but I would wish say the of course if PSG are able to win this game they will be one of the few teams Etimia call back to back finals to win the Champions League finals. It is not easy, it's very difficult. And as we work towards this finals, I mean in less than 40 minutes, yeah. In less than 40 minutes, game will be kicked off. And
0: but it may be found to just say, you saw a game or tema. Isu e to e watamante na mwa mwena mutu we nusuno ya besa mwese mwenye ahi ye mfama ye ubiya o driver ako tia vana no di eba nese isu e to gidigidi pasi siya ntena mwa opesa uko tia vana community 9 na una mutu we nusua unitu ya na watu bo titi ya ntuwaso
1: Nti, for me I feel say fairly is a game of both chance. Arsenal can win, PSG can win. Ubienu again, we obeka say yefu, we obeka nufu, debi. Ubi obeka say bia, then it means you've not followed these two teams this season. For me, it's a deserving final. It's going to be a beautiful game. I mean, judging from the two coaches, debi ya, Omufri, Airbus, Oshé, Luis Enrique, Nifebi from Barcelona, they want to express themselves and play good football whilst they are scoring. Na Oshé Ateta and so be your kofa any coaching JTA free Pep Guardiola. Na Oshé Onusu so every Barcelona. They play already Arsenal and
0: Barcelona,
1: they have this same football style.
0: Yeah, philosophy. Follow Jinasu Chu. They are not purposeful.
1: One transition, you know, any unfinished, you know, has been their problem. But you know, I will go for harvest, like I said earlier, because and that's why I feel say, Ateta is using harvest because he has the experience. He has experience. He's played the Champions League finals before.
0: Yeah.
1: And in terms of difficulty, you need these players to do the needful for you. And for me, I think it's a good choice. Like I said, it's going to be two beautiful games because both team has a similar style of play. They love expressing themselves and attacking. And the coaches, of course, from their background, it's like the same philosophy. And the only thing that perhaps might do the magic is experience. Yes, experience from Luis Enrique. Luis Enrique, I think he's won the Champions League twice. Yeah. One with Barcelona and one with PSG. And having gone to finals with PSG, I feel say he has the experience to play the finals, and then perhaps he knows how to do it and do it well. It is going to be
0: a message via Cobblestone now to what Moses here say Titi. Upa bro for too much. It's a very quattro joy.
1: Mati.
0: Where the
1: ene boy a ebe boy e bia na teta be ka se o ma mi nkyerekyere na mi defend ni kakra se ne be ya e bia e yi PSG attack but
0: se PSG ni mo ne de ehu
1: de bia ehu they have PSG from defense to midfield to attack
0: and then wings no
1: a very dangerous
0: very sharp
1: a very dangerous in fact omo defenders ni kura it mi se goals
0: yeah
1: o hwe mendes ni hakimia Hakimi with the experience of war and the Mendes is so boy now say who can left back sir yang kasa a goodie mu omwe yom wedi ebo bo pa unyi aye Mendes in film. I mean arguably Ubeka say is the best ever the position currently. Ubienwa play Bienwa
0: recovery
1: attack is and the finishing and so cry idea back when I say I'm for inti Asna ebo ejuma eye papa is and say Hakimi and I'm right, na Mendes, and I'm left
0: hand.
1: Very dangerous. And say, Asna, I'm mom defensive work, na in Yeguma, senior minimum say, Ebe Yeguma, as I said, this season, Oma Bobo, we share the combination of the pairing of Gabriel, and Saliba, Omuya solid.
0: Yeah.
1: For me, Omuya the best. Your friend said defensive pair this season and
0: partnership
1: no eye adwuma abo as na na ma as na etimi ako abedi bibira omodui so what you say na enye saade a na nka ebeye din ama as na ade ba ko a mepe wa as na team mu afie mu eni se as na se wan shewa obo modern se umma na omo wonhye no so what you say enti enye ade a obie sabene to
0: Bibri.
1: So I say, into a very defensive worker. I'm a very disciplined. The Omotse, Omhuase, and they know how to attack and defend together. Omunina, Omun senior, Omutimi attack.
0: If he's away, Saka get Bukayo Saka. Saka, Nadia, so my Ukumiado, Bukayo Saka.
1: Surprisingly, say, play a B or while be police surprise. A bear. Habit.
0: Kai Habit.
1: Yes.
0: It's
1: a player who will be police.
0: I didn't tell about your Habit.
1: I feel say, Champions League in the world. And found a senior.
0: Wakuku
1: Yedru.
0: Okay.
1: Now, Wabobo, no, and now this season that among for whom? Say, Wabobo. Finance. Champions League finance. Only Yakuku drowned
0: into Wimbo.
1: And then, anything, yeah, Real Madrid baby finance, no. They feel say we
0: yes
1: Madrid did do finance on no genie who this
0: spread number foul
1: me tef senior me pe and I'm here it is say we a team now lacking such an experience now lacking such momentum be foul Champions League final only a Inter
0: last
1: season so no one did
0: five
1: and be foul Champions League final that's and foul ni boa unu wabo say we nyane right o sha se na wan sha se yi na to ko be down ho next at say ye piegu mu a obeje di ashe ho and we nsu be tell no na ya pon
0: play bia and especially the mo we nsu e ye crucial pass play some be bring na ko World Cup.
1: Oh yes,
0: yes, almost
1: a, all the players
0: yes
1: ko World Cup
0: yeah
1: and the and also so yeah
0: another thing yeah
1: the say me bo aje trophy we
0: yeah
1: and now so say me kwekwa me hunka kakra se ne ebe ye bia me nkonya injury bi na ye nkon mi mfi World Cup listen
0: mu squad
1: no but se me ye team wa sabri ya me jina hei trophy ya be me pa eye ne me kobo ne ne World Cup no ubetimi akọ enso onye so what I say, this very moment, you know, what could be at the free group stage is at the finals. Where any trophy a bear, as you say, would you? And you say, oh, be especially with Arsenal. For PSG, so we will see game where, and your big deal.
0: God, Omono last season.
1: Because,
0: oh, defending champion.
1: Yeah. And he said, Olusuku at least will be out the better.
0: Yeah.
1: But for Arsenal, you say, and easy. And especially with the kind of, the form now, the Champions League now, it take it this time. So, but both matches, but do up, the Abedu finals. Now, opportunity now, but now see, maybe quick, I mean, when someone say, wake up, hey, Benji. It's an opportunity, you are not guaranteed. So what I say,
0: new format.
1: Even though say, your friend is saying, Afiano,
0: Agudi,
1: and you guaranteed say, next season, Arsenal, start to move on the finals,
0: yeah.
1: And you guaranteed say, PSG, next season your best anchor final there be and since you are saying you're waiting me out for a bedu baby away do no say or person will be a brain in
0: a brand new akaba yeah
1: yes
0: 30 minutes per
1: to say all the bedroom to say so bedroom so the bedroom for echo wake up the possibility of bedroom wake up in your habits say all the Germany so only Germany for qua the possibility of bedroom and also so Saka England the same thing Lewis Skelly the same thing Rice Odegaard Norway I don't think so Gabriel Max. Brazil Saliba France. I don't think say they will be able to win France the France will have a chance kakra so I just
0: say Trassad and Belgium Sanya will be players you know and Trassad is 31 years now
1: yes into Belgium when golden age it came you see and Africans will move put it because they had the best of team to have gone further in the world and win it I'm also your friend saying yes into I think say an I but I think say they did very well. Umko
0: semi-final.
1: Inti yevani say omo yade. Inti ufya Champions League now yebe boni neya. 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
0: Why
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0: o moji a e si we Budapest is here live and the fans no at say ti habano
1: sa
0: yes am keto kra players no na e baro players no e baro
1: asina fo hu ye mehini se all of a sudden on va starter compare omo ti
0: o kasa o kasa obo hu ehia
1: na se na me kama se
0: dabia no se
1: me na me kasa
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1: se asina fo hu ye mehi because se asina fo ti ni katia me se omo ti me compare omo ti way to 2008 2007 2008 Manchester United team eh asina fo mo mkoda he
0: na unka invisible
1: that team no akọ champion invisibles na near Thierry Henry no Beckham no time so I just say Vieira was a
0: but
1: so I just say inty but mama say ye ye dey twi adwen akọ eye Arsenal any especially Champions League tournament so I feel say Omar Bre after
0: Omar Bre ni
1: yeah after 22 years
0: yeah
1: you know me the winning league I feel say will not be bad say Omar the way e kan na Mikai 2006
0: yeah
1: Omar ni yeah
0: Barcelona
1: na me share game winner first I don't even support Arsenal na I think so Campbell in your first goal no nya the first goal na me support us now. Now, unfortunately, incident. James Lehmann, a red card.
0: Nah,
1: I mean, Mikai said afterwards, coach, the referee no cry by every card. So, if he says a red card, necessary game, so you know, because you know, Uncle Jibo, Lehmann, ethnic. Unfortunately, I'm an ambassador. In the Champions League, Arsenal ni champion PSG. I think say almost here about 7 times. Arsenal winning 2, PSG winning 2. Oma bo draw yes, and it tells you into say Obi Obeka say born na ye be born and neno ye Fala
0: Edema Serbia
1: Edema
0: PSG and Arsenal.
1: These two teams they've played some good football and you can't underrate them.
0: Okay.
1: You know, they are good team. I'm look me hope he say me hope he say.
0: Oh she no.
1: Me she no me say. Me she no me say.
0: Yeah. I'm a baby. Ghana food tie ye
1: enche se ohwe game we a nyama na ye hu su kakra ede mas na ye ni se om last two matches om boy nyina no PSG ni win ye so what yes
0: the last two games
1: yes I think last year Champions League both home and away
0: PSG di on point
1: and PSG di call finals yes
0: after say Arsenal for call okay, guys for book a friend say Santiago Bernabeu kwaye wonders
1: Real
0: Madrid home and away you know say send for be you Arsenal for be you yeah
1: om kwaje om ji your friend say
0: PSG for egu om
1: PSG
0: yeah
1: I feel say a very good game
0: yeah
1: me there the idea I am there about these two teams in this only you know I bought good
0: from Bobo FA
1: I said, Nyanka goes be Dawson.
0: More goes.
1: Yes.
0: Okay.
1: Nyanka, but me who say goes be Dawson. Oh, game we move. Me yes sure say goes a better game we move. Better brutal.
0: Hey.
1: Yes. Me yes sure.
0: With this PSG attacking.
1: No.
0: Yes.
1: And yet PSG attacking power. So.
0: Me who me who over 2.5.
1: Me yes sure.
0: Over 2.5.
1: Yes. Me yes sure. Don't say. A Champions League Arsenal before Benyang Guiti Arsenal no abre so I just say and Arsenal any team se si a oshe goals bibri and ti ebia petre by mistake bi first goal bi ye nya that Bayern Munich ni PSG semi-finals and counter no that first league 9 goals, second league yenya because two teams na na ebo sabo no mu nyina good attackers but defense wise

0: Ntua pare benya be 5 to 6 goals.
1: Ante na me de me hu se e over 2.5
0: GD. Mi sa. Mi me hu ni sa.
1: Okay. Ghana for 8 enche be joni feed no. E 20 minutes na kick off. Dia na woka achiwa moti yavana ya koti yavana. Yes. Ya wo 20 minutes na game no ya starti. Titi. And that one analysis to the messages are been sent kano ano de pa for the game no di church then o catch the gun of 40 avana
0: ti avana de ambe mfie kakre ni ho na de bia ye bo ye ko bo yedwa e de Champions League final say e bre etiefo na de tie ni say it's a lot of time I put them a shaman, some a shaman, and put them baby a tea havana. I can't just 20 minutes.
1: Yeah.
0: Mumma join here. Now, and they all say, Nankasati bibia fever, but you know, Champions League, I hear born 4 p.m.
1: Mm-hmm.
0: And 10 c.
1: Mm-hmm.
0: What you say?
1: Yeah.
0: Yeah, say, yeah, Champions League, I hear fed there.
1: Yeah,
0: and I do by 7 p.m.
1: 7, 8 p.m. 8, 9.
0: And the area, and I'm most hitting for no. But I'm having a funny feeling, be say,
1: mm-hmm.
0: Arsenal for be the day we are so much.
1: And
0: made the big
1: way. Made the big way. Because, who did he?

0: one of the reasons why India me pese ni India me pese Arsenal follow so any dey
1: there dey me
0: India any adie ba ko say Arsenal follow so be me the pa because I dey wey no amen tete me
1: tete o say
0: tete me bo Arsenal for am anunda league o mu ji league ba ko mu maye nda mu maye nda mu maye nda
1: yeso bo to mu so yeso bo to mu so ma no di
0: mu maye nda ba me Chelsea fo hu ehinti me tan Arsenal ba me tan Chelsea fo pa enti Chelsea fo hu ehinti Arsenal fo enwini na o mu ka Chelsea fo anu ntum e wo e lendo ho
1: kra na usu wo dey team
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1: in fact Manchester dia
0: the biggest club
1: yes part Manchester dia United
0: I utan ya na ho ba mfa so eh wo do ya obi ehu eh I say si Ronaldo no so ati ati
1: si Ronaldo so na be ka asem mo kitchen no ni mo stadium no issues o ho
0: no obi o pe wa asem no kan wa asem so ati ati eh so obi tan wa ade enye no nka
1: obi a no wa play bi a no wa free Chelsea wa be ka say Chelsea mo issues
0: o dem en concentrate wa Champions League so ati ati
1: anu de de en concentrate titi was
0: But I feel sir.
1: Yeah.
0: It's a open tema and yet too late.
1: WT Havana, community nine.
0: And yeah. Yeah. Yeah. Yeah. Yeah. Yeah. Yeah. Yeah. Yeah. Yeah.
1: Yeah. Yeah. Yeah. Yeah. Yeah.
0: Yeah. Yeah. Yeah. Yeah. Yeah. Yeah. Yeah. Yeah. Yeah. Yeah. Yeah. Yeah. Yeah. Yeah. Yeah. Yeah. Yeah. Yeah. Yeah. Liverpool for Asema Mika Indi.
1: Onyebenya problem.
0: Debe biya no Liverpool. Ombe kofem kras in United next season.
1: Bacho, ehona yadi show ni show because biya oke kapa no. Aisa wuko bunmo pa o.
0: Sese.
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1: 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Iti no no. Oh, you're solid. 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Titi. Your friend, a bad nego, comments at the Dortmund. Timonina, sports Timonon, Penufo, Wedma, client four, event four, drivers. Hey, security four in a yako, edibikoye, multimedia. Yeah, Johnny Fidel, LT, Havana. Hey, engineer, if we, Brentia, yes, here, D, in Kutua Ogana in Negri to see Enoch. The true in Africa. Everyone
0: I can't in one say,
1: everyone I say, you want to go and go so.

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1: 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Na give us biano a bed. Beautiful atmosphere, Terry Henry ni Kapembe you another yes I think so right PSG Terry Henry two French players yes and the PSG fans and so in your bad I feel say it's going to be a beautiful game and I mean
0: okay
1: and they give me the
0: bad and you know
1: bad
0: who said officials you know Abba Ebejina Enimho and look at the atmosphere Ushe Stadium Hwa Domwa Epi Moho Yes but young fan to just say Yugusu Yashese Yabeko T Havana na Yakwa Kofa Ayefid no Edi Flua Abra Yen 84 Ahaya Sempa 94.7 FM Tum 106.3 place no HH Omo Ewa Tena no mo Arsenal place no any PSG place Rina no omu echecha a chese enya samketo kra nte na die de bisi bisi ha give no mu bash 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
1: ah ozi oba bun
2: ya ba na po so ka
0: eh edi bra bre wa re ya samketo enok dia ati se kwenti two teams no e ba ford no so arsenal for any plg and e ba uefa champion
1: PSG team when you say they are poised Oshas na boys ni muso a soma e tense ti kakra enye mama seri amekan no ade bi a ye hwe ni muso say na say say ba because PSG for there omo no omo hwe omo ti bi emu ni omo nanti emu a eye bi a omo wo hopen nti enye bibi fufuro emu omu but se wo hwe Arsenal place de ni mu a a whole new experience. The entire team me harvest every month. Arsenal players in the park in the swimming arena, and any day you can one more tasty air Champions League finals. And say a band side, yeah, and also one say, and you may be a bim, so I just say, and I'm hoping say, you may have good football, and oh dear, one of the things because two coaches know philosophy. The same. Oshé Asna, Oshé Luis Enrique, Asna Ateta from Pep Guardiola, Barcelona, Luis Enrique, Barcelona. So there's some kind of similarity. We are expecting, say, they will give us the best of games. I mean, any game, no, a bit. Say,
0: yeah, shit, DBC. 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Na Yakofa Fidino Efruho. 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And Eddie Ebony Ewa Budapest. 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Nyamuse Arsenal Fonso players no. Omakoto, Echwem Foni Ewe. 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Goalkeeper David Raya. 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William Saliba and Afeso Makahes airball 4-5. 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Game no any chance. Arsenal 4, Eshe Omo home colors, red and white. PSG Eshe deep blue. Bono Ewa PSG 4 from the very center circle. UEFA Champions League 2026 final. Asampa FM, UCF Fande, Luis Enrique, and head coach Edema, Paris Saint-Germain. Washer the black top, Nedaria Black. And Juana Ewini and Nikel Ateta. Waji Nilako Simpokra. Makaitama Obama, Barack Obama, Bagana.
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1: 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I mean you say Luis Enrique by now ono enim dada or your experienced coach and why the homework and he or be working or sa side mo omo ma Arsenal for sa opportunity mo with free kicks debris ni set pieces.
3: Chance for Arsenal Sudabi Sania Titi Ekaeno PLG 4 Akla Mulines and Tempaso still PLG Juan Eko Makionos Echobon Asama Fefe de Ababa Mkwamfamo PLG 4 and a dictated person for now. You see a kind Isima Mienu and Tem Adekomiensen and ye Obian Shebi Paris Saint-Germain PSG and Shebi Samson Arsenal and Shebi UEFA Champions League final and the live commentary no Eddie Abramo Antum 106.3 Asempa 94.7 FM Midi area Ped Nego comments at the Dutchman Mini TT Solid Man. Now, you go so a manita said, maybe we have a tutum T Havana, Tema community, nine Timunu Ewaho, and Tia Monita Bibia, and Yatoma Bebumoho, Titi.
1: Ube minimize and answer unyem from so be great because and from so ni be was a we na se a coach yawa a be difficult say ube recover and ushe both teams are ubia wo a hondi ubit media share ubia wo to me now ubit media share and see for now there ubia chasse omu play very tactical and careful football. Obiam person be committed. Obiam person be a mistake. Obiam person on the ball. Ebe chiche your opponent. You should born on mobile now. The first 4 minutes game in there. A game I say Obiam the training yanko said ya. The game plan the basic far call. Obiam person be mistakes. And I think say it is expected. A bit tensed, but we did say. So I'm going to call any now I feel tension from so I feel your best chance here I witness a very good football from the two teams
3: and see Sabre here two Timusono Obia Eche Nyonko Omuya Satrafe Yebe Mudia Bessie Yesia Kaisima Enum Entemunye Paris Saint Germain and Shebi Samson Arsenal for to me Shebi a chance.
1: Yes, yeah. It's the Champions League, you know, and yeah, and you could grow any experience in Yedibo. And I think, sir, Ateta got it right starting Kai Havertz. Say, or a half leg starting because Champions League, and yeah, one hour, match, I'm a coin. What I say, and the so experienced player, what will be pain? I give you pain. What I say, I should go pain, oh, financer. me can't say experience.
4: I have it. I have it.
1: Oh, say your calm. Oh, say your comedy.
4: No, pussy. No, no.
1: Any other player?
4: Macunos, yes, Macunos
1: clear one. I don't know, be a seven because that's what he won. But if you go now, have a share now, senior Tony Book,
4: yeah,
1: the experience, the calmness, the position,
4: yeah,
1: the decision,
4: yeah,
1: oh, take it here to convert the group. And you'll be on the betting ashes, I'll go with at this level.
4: Maybe a bonus,
1: that's what I say. But you see, I'm a minister, if you have a cover, and young cover, and I say, yeah, you go now to,
4: yeah,
1: and these are the experience. You need.
4: Oh, okay. But okay, I say, me say, ne, okay, so Saka, because I
1: said, yeah, Saka,
4: you game on,
1: Champion League, ni dear. Your money's out. Champion League, you know, you can do that. Never found, so umbo be da. We also have attitude. For a calm, umbo be da. On the stage, you know, familiar man. And to score that goal, and you play beyond a bit in a chess. I go, I will prepare one round of about to happen.
4: Yeah,
1: there is no tone of book.
4: Yeah,
1: the position you bought.
4: And look at it. Oh,
1: beautiful goal.
4: Beautiful goal.
1: And he a fan say normal game.
4: Yeah,
1: because he's been there before. And that stage is meant for them.
4: Arsenal supporters, no, Astati, Echanti, Havet, Havet, Kai, Kai, Havet. Four goals in six matches so far, Arsenal. UEFA Champions League, no, Amu Ajiana. You see, Akai Sama, Enso Entemunye.
1: Yeah. World Club Cup number one. Club World Cup number one. And no more for less in infield. And this one with JPS, you won't have your game in the first half. And that's exactly what they are doing. I'm going to make sure, say, born up PSG, but your mouse are quite now with the expressive Huna, who person who born out, open up. There be Antonia born out also, because PSG for
4: one quite.
1: But
4: the PLG, at the program, yes, I'm sure we
1: have Arsenal has a good defense. That's as I said, PLG go beyond the normal football to score Arsenal. Yes, because our defense is solid.
4: Solid.
1: Yes.
4: Asampa 94.7 FM. 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Live coverage. And the Mamo Sanfans wa Johnia and our back and Sadia and I say Arsenal for the back to Kai Havet. Washa go at the cane at the ma Arsenal Wawakoro and Dembele I started to talk.
1: Sorry, easy. I want say it's the first goal for Arsenal, but Arsenal supporters and so almost why your money because it be for massive thing. So I say, I'm only about 2006. I'm not share first goal. So I say, I think just will come and head here. So first goal, I'm not share. In Barcelona, everybody is sure. Under that circumstances. So even though say I'm winning first goal, I believe say I'm money to come team. Now, I'm moving on. I say I'm a concentrate, a heavy full concentration. It's a certain moment you call game, you know, because at this stage, you know, say, oh my god, I was a coach, you know, that's the first one. I did a fair all time. What I say, and especially it's only team one or side experience now, the waiting at turning tables anytime. And see, a good say, Arsenal, a take lead. Also, I'm keep you on composure. Now, I'm a so. What I say, I'm so much not PSG for us. And he said, how are my formation?
4: Say, I'm more at the form power.
1: Solid. Yes, yes.
4: German at the form. Sama Edu Aniabo. PLG. Paris Saint Germain. At the form. Ekabako Montuinti. Vitina. German Fafefe. Erbon Abba. PSG for no Arsenal for no this is a move defend the power and I said Arsenal for
1: a city
4: back home
1: expected what you say takes
3: a chance for PSG national B.
1: It takes just one mistake.
3: Mm-hmm. A corner for Paris Saint-Germain.
1: And that's a very good clearance by Gabriel Martinelli. Yes. I think it's one home body player because Anka Bow in there.
3: Look at the cross.
1: It would have been easier to score than to miss. I feel so.
3: 11 minutes. Arsenal LED. Still, Yasha said, Yabako, T Havana. T Havana, our Tema Community 9. German more, Ayashi, Papa. Fadikai. Paris Saint-Germain, Enchebi, Arsenal, Kai Havert, Enyadia Tumudada, David Raya, goalkeeper, which one is Muntin, Juan Echo, Aquinos, Ebefa Bonana, Capito, Watapu Bonos, Sofa Fefe, Vitina, and Utuusa, Maquinos, Titi, Wahinhain, Papa, Poninuno Mendes, Ewe Chiroho, Enyafadia Bro, Namusa, Chris Enrique Ebonisem. 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And from Usa or Defom Ekabakoro. Ebonisem Emma Plesero. And I play Mikel Arteta. Or to Tuna Sasa. Bono Atra Tenya Boxer. A chance for Paris Saint Germain. Cross the face of goals. And a goal kick. Kwadiama Asna. Sma Etubiano, 12 minutes inside the first half. Paris Saint-Germain 0, Arsenal 1. Kadisi Kai Havertz. Emuayashi pa. And look at Luis Enrique in the actions. Oh, touchline. Oh. Goal kick in Arsenal 4. 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William Abmanitreso Mendes. 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Arsenal 4 air pressure. Then so Paris Saint Germain defending goalkeeper. Safno. A clear ball on Nasrabi. A foul. Center referee Daniel Sabet on every Germany. Waji infringements Adama Paris Saint Germain. 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Mosquito the general himself Mosquito Cassiano and so comes about tied in so Aseda Equadiama Nasco Soccer Pet Digito Kiss Condom T Havana Packer Restaurant DSTV Jagger 4 Beaters Lovering Muff Wash Aquadot Mineral Water LPG Electroland Ghana Limited Amada Roma NRD commentary no Abramo Bukayo Saka Eibore Freche Odia Masna Goalkeeper Pie PLG Vitina Pase Adama Mendes. But still, Paris Saint-Germain. Amo ana edited pedal be malu possession a chance for Arsenal we bet we hu dia mafia jana a chance na sudabi titi Arsenal for a no me djuma pao
1: eh djuma dia is going to be a long 90 minutes
3: eh ebo ai bukasa kasana
1: eh but ebone body answer ebo body answer
3: I say van on fire view
1: who say Champions League finals no I am mostly the Champions League football because I am almost said that my game is slow. So I just say. So I prepare. I am giving a bad time. Already in the 10th finals. And the view of our own money slow, Kakra. See the bear. A good year, a bear fit. I mean, but I think some of the chances, but we ain't get penalty because it came off his body first. That's a body, sir. And
3: referee Bia no Abajinti, Daniel Sabet, German referee no Wankasa Okra. Yantwa game wrestle 17 minutes. Paris Saint-Germain 0, Arsenal 1, Kai Havertz, and Ashia Gono. We are UCL final UEFA Champions League Arsenal ebeji double ana Arsenal betumi aji double already no maji Premier League no English Premier League no Arsenal for aji afidia Arsenal for beka sa pa pa pa pa pa pa pa pa pa pa hey but utumu se si ano pressure no at Arsenal for so
1: adie ba ko an se se Arsenal for any so mo ma no eh e any so mo ma PSG for ho born be brave se PSG for enya born be brave emo Arsenal because the more in second born the more building confidence the more feel say obetini as a goal enti any say Arsenal for emo mi sa chance this one my PSG for who born in the however, PSG is a team that is difficult to contain. Won't mean Chiano say no money ball because of me. The players are on their flexibility. And yet, team who beat me at Tanaho, he decided to say, oh, me, me, per se, the man is bossy. But, see, I'm a kind if, say, Arsenal, I'm on per se game way, a bear, ting, I'm on money on supporters. In this one, I'm a defending baby. Although they have a very good defense. And you say, I'm on my PSG move, Eddie Bourne, a trans center line, baby. The more they keep the ball, the more they become confident over the ball. And that one, opportunity to be a piano, which we are converting. And that is the team you are playing against. Indeed. I tell you, be any mini me, no. I was say, PSG, yes, I'm holding no, I'm a set as a better for some Arsenal. But Arsenal, I know they'll be able to contain them. But as to how long, and we see another thing.
3: Senia Arsenal bet to me, I saw PSG Mono, Brandon Cabian, I bet there. Kemono. Emu Ayashema Paris Saint-Germain Etro Ewa Benkum Eshiasuo Tuboan Fafewe Tuboan Achemo Ebedi Center Circle Akwe Pinte Pinte Ya Club Ono Etro Shaf Hakimi Enakofa Bono Atone Tempasu Abeche Makwinos Jem Jema Nuno Mendes. No switch to ourselves, Pepe. Paris Saint-Germain. And then, I saw my smoke come on me, but. Yen Shady Bessie, Vitina, Kwan, Wasan, Echeva. Na, Caris, Kalia. Or Dan, Dan, who on fifth floor.
5: And so,
1: I think it's Inter Milan. No, Napoli rather. From Napoli? Napoli, yes. Napoli, you know, at the bar.
5: One of the best players.
1: Yes.
5: Homogeneous, and he's good at all.
1: Yeah. He's a very good player. Siriano. He was a very good player at PSG for a fan. I didn't know, Georgia player, a very good guy.
5: Ufri Georgia?
1: Yes.
5: Georgia. A club born on the Amman Arsenal. Asempa 94.7 FM Atom 106.3. Very soon, every crossover, TT.
1: Okay. I think, sir. At this moment, you know, idea. Amun Pese, Amubeye, and he said, Amubijay, Gimro, Amma. They are playing some good football. Unfortunately, say an anchor may play a game near corner. I say, I hear a bit KG Kaka. Game no end to me, said that it flow proper because from day one, it's been a taste game. And see, as a team for me, you know, yes, yeah, per se. Expressing a home, Obia, as a whole cockra, not also where she always say, Mimperson made mistake, Mimperson made the border back for my opponent. Now, Axia first, and see, Ama and Kagim, now, yes, but say, bear witness, you know, the Champions League final, we are not getting that, of course. And the Arsenal, we know, say, and Arsenal, we there, I feel you'll be given no abandon because, say, I feel Arsenal, the goal shall have my day, and I am here and I do the way your face go into. On Beso Bibium Bibri, or so protecting the one go now when you know, or so beating the accord. Yeah, and it happens. I mean, some of these early goals, no, we need to better on us. Now, with your phone, number bonus, Jerry Boa, who we are seeing now, and I pray I should go into so petapes.
5: Can I have it?
1: And I said, winning goals. In the honesty, and watch it go no, with me to a go post, no, be I said you.
5: That's a one go run at the corner, Titi.
1: Oh, I bet you.
5: Are you too early?
1: Early goes grade. Early goes no. Say ba, early goes ni ba etat kwa kwa so. E kwa mbe mukaka na so mo defense of we say be on wa se ba wo se ni sakura sa. Ni apo nas na fo. Aho ya no mo dia, mo dia di Champions League. E be ya me ya pa.
5: E ba ya o ya, but o ya o na ba ya o no dia. Has na fo pa ho. Titi. And I'm a DJ Premise Oba Boa Kings. I was Sanchez Pes. I never acquire your parents or be Boa Kings or Sanchez Pes. You're Brita. Oh, my name. I can't tell him. 25 minutes. Paris Saint Germain 0, Arsenal 1. Kai Havertz. And I share Kono. Asempa 94.7 FM and 216.3 Asempa FM UCL Fante 2026 Nasco 4 Yeah, Boma Basso Nasco. Bring home happiness, soccer bet. Your best bet for sports betting. 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If you're DNA.
3: Keys condom. Keys condom. 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Keys condom. Keys condom. De. Keys condom. Bobo. 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Keys condom. Aye bruta. Solid.
5: Mosquito. Otobi.
3: Mosquito. You want also talk Keys condom. Oh, yeah, Michelle. Oh, man. Potato comfort. Answer for 94.7 mosquito. I do want for free titi. I should be with the mosquito. Keys condom is an hour. On Gatcha, Samuel Quaradarinchi. Otobi. Obey my own session about two. One last message. The Pia mosquito. The session about two. Who teach you about two? Temporary holder. 26 minutes. Hey. Are you a temporary holder? You are trying to get so. Paris Saint Germain, at the former Kabako Muntumi, and Asna. And your Tumu Kai Havet, and a share Gono. 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Lovering Mafosh. Hey. Send it here. Mosquito air tone condom. Kiss condom. No. Oh, my baby. I saw it. Lovering Mafosh. Hey. And then the Toto. Asevinga and at this stage of Hono. Asevinga. And at Tuono. Mosquito. PRG. And a Fumakabako. Who bet the kiss condom on Hola Siana?
0: If I show my to watch, you know, when I'm talking, kiss condom.
3: Yeah, chill, dear baby, you want to. Yeah, chill, Padia. Who did recover rusty news is here? Who saw for my friends is here? Transform the soul. It's a young boy, dear mosquito. And then you're with you, whoa. Asampa 94.7 FM, 216.3. Paris Saint Germain 0, Arsenal 1, Estelle, temper hold up. 28 minutes. Titi.
1: 28 minutes. I said I had that smooth game now. Yeah, you tell me that, of course. In the Champions League finals, yeah, and you try it. Goals. And you did Kenya go at the time. Yeah, you didn't say, other goals ever to out of us. So, yes, I'm sure the other say, yeah, you're a winner. Abranti Kai Havertz Wayade. We share Champions League finals in the history of Champions League finals. Player with Nyashe goes to draw all finals, you know. Cristiano Ronaldo on the ground 4 goals. And then Havertz Ashe a year 2 goals or Champions League final. Yeah, the last time we share, you know, we need trophy. Yeah, you say this time around, you know, so we go our channel, you know, a bit near we need trophy. Eddie Ama Arsenal, the Gunners. We share Sedia game in the corner. Enye mwama, se Kai Havertz, with me bo bo ni ebia, obeti nyenya, anana go, bana oshe, anonzo, play ebia, so oshe go, anon what to do, it will be very difficult for PSG, bon die, ombebo, but, I still say, hey, Mendy, what up, we be there? So, we put a photograph of one of Portugal for a yadia omede bacheo kra what's a brandy mendi at a film one and nine.
5: Oh, one and nine. Intero, Sisi Adia, Yabako, a year.
1: Atom,
5: Atom. Eric, a seer dub with D. Ewa humana so ya kwa ti Havana ni yako fa komenti naba Eriko, Eriko, Eriko Hello Eriko Hello Eriko
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6: Hello Abad Hello Abad Hello Abad Hello Abad Hello Abad better late than never. I don't care in case you just join us after. LED, Paris Saint-Germain by 1-0, 4 captains in Kai Havertz. Of course, live from Budapest, there were here about a summer community 9, and they have been the live community after 1 minute of time play. Paris Saint-Germain still after 1. Yeah, fuck me, Havertz, yeah. And then the live comment here, Bremuta, how many can Kanija and any comment to you alongside Professor Wala, of course, Maestro, and it's Boston in Yogusho. And you have a focus on Mremu going down about here, back at you, and some of Mremu Pa. After Mountain and Vogel, if you have a long one from Paris and Occupy Raya Kanka, Giant Clarence. And after four, I am wide the Pa, Minim Pet. So Paris Saint Germain for Vimodia, but many have been bench and said 1 minute. Paris Saint Germain for no air, Paris Saint Germain for punches and I gave the four. Almost that for Lauren. Anti, Paris Saint Germain for her. Okay. Arsenal for her. Wow. Arsenal, okay. Havana, Yakone, Bata, 32 minutes, Liabo, and Akin, 32 minutes, I'm falling in by a goal. Of course, you're very dumb. You're part of the Tama Arsenal Football Club. They started on the front foot, playing for the determination in Tia. They can catch up with that. This is a one-off game, a final, and something that will put Arsenal at a level where they get to Tampa. I'm going to do something, so I do believe that football they play, yeah, club will come and beat this season here. I think to put us on the cake, you know, it's beat and someone can do too well. They'll be very rampant, scoring here and there. In the after, about 30 years, even though ball possession, all players before half, but the truth is, the important details of the game, you know, is what Arsenal is doing right now by leading PSG by 1-0, Eric. PSG, SFL, Bayer, the first club other than Real Madrid to defend the Champions League trophy in the UEFA Champions League era. And after, four different clubs to win the English top flight title and become European champions in the same season. About to announce them for many countries of Russia. We'll be live on a 2-1-0-6-5. We are following 4.7 FM. King Kaninja, the co-commentator. King Juan Atazani. Eric Asiru Bwadi. O.T. Avana. Summer Comedy tonight. And Paris Saint-Germain. Long drive in there. National Abbey Pass. Nanto. After a climb line. There's the man Saka. On the right hand. National Abbey Atrache. Atrache. You can defend this season. After Sean Bobra Faye. And Dr. Man Mendes, on the now quite a bottom of the trash on the year war. Right hand side of throwing for Paris Saint-Germain, Tato Fombo call. Paris Saint-Germain, Tonibo, Santa, Forema, put on the back for Kababa. Virginia. Switching play to the right hand side. Paris Saint-Germain, they have lost now. Nice pass, the good animal, Safa Kimi, Costa, the Pomo, that's what I pay after I come on the line. The first round, no. I don't buy anything. Paris Saint-Germain, first, no, so I'm more Vimo. Also, remember back, yes, and any camp in the venture. So, we'll see you at 2-1-0-6-1-3 after 94.7 of the summer. We are say you can't tell say so yabo e jato kwa de comment na ba fa ti ati kwa mo ya dia pa o ba dia wo bi atoche ma e be de mari kan kacho say we comment ti wi ta e mo so so so so so ku no kan say re za fo na fa fo na ba e da la ne so faka faka fo fa le ha ba fa sa de ma e na sa push on faka e re ta fo tre fa fo na sa that le ke fa o e no so de pa so say I want to avoid the taking the face of place throwing down the profession before the temple I'm going to use through our soul. After I'm going to try to say, I'm going to burn them through the temple. The moment they throw the temple, the fourth year before to commit errors, and this is a typical fowler. And it gives confidence to the national team in the fact, over to me, in your upper hand, they give what you're saying to. At this particular moment, you know, after I'm talking to you before that, I'm going to commit a lot of fouls and then errors in this particular game. They are playing Champions League final in 20 years. That's now they are attempting to win it. And in the history of their club, I'm going to be there. I'm not a final even that year, but I hope that someone win it that year. And third Paris Saint-Germain, so it's made it back to back, you know. I'm going to come in a match and to fall for us on the hour of Paris Saint-Germain. Right time for the call. So, time! It's a call, you're not so happy. And I'm sure about the crowd.

0: Asna, any nyasa chance now, or they are converting. Total short L game, no, yeah, PSG, nya 6. Asna, inya 3. Short on target, eh, 1-1. Touches in opposition box. Imagine, PSG, 18, inya 15. Wabra Asna enya 5 enzo so 15 touches na PSG enya ewo Asna box ni muno. They've not been able to utilize it, not because omu intimi utilize, but it's because Asna have not allowed PSG to play their kind of game omu pese omu bo. And even though when you more touches ewo Asna box ni muno, untimi emeki any use of it, untimi create any proper chance out of it. So it means that Asna is doing something good. Four corners for PSG, zero to Asna. We better say, ah, then Asna nya corner zero. Corner na omu yaje mo omu no. Omu ambo. Into corner so ziyawa mo encountering count. That's the most unfortunate thing about football. And even though ref need you corner, Asna ain't take corner ninti. Yeah, squash it and your corner, ain't he? But I'm thinking, say, Asna players, grab once you have you want to say, Odegaard, Airco, your friend is a referee, you know, after the whistle for the first half, you know, you could be saying, I don't know, one more, because Asna, Philly said, is one of their, strength in recent game. Yeah. Set business, you know, corner kicks, you know, Eboa, ain't he? So, opportunity, Abasia, Yemuan, Abre, Yenyebi, Yenyawana, and go, say, Oman, but referee, no, Esigna, time, literally, I'm saying, already you are leading, and I've given you the corner kick, but time was soon. Now, what's that could you change now? Delete time. They had their major mobile corner engineer. And what's that game on my board so far? In terms of passes, imagine 345 for PSG, 105 for Arsenal. This is not the Arsenal we know, but in finance, you win with strategy. What you say?
1: Yeah.
0: Hey, you don't win with the senior. It's a game different.
1: I'm managing.
0: And one say, "Our strategy now the core. No, I work here, man. You win winning. Say, I'll be parking buses. So, see, I'm running. I'll park parking buses. So, I'll park tractor. I'll park at greater. So,
1: excavator.
0: No, I'm found.
1: And
0: one say, the open. I mean, for some people,
1: Titi Walker's no place. So, no ever for those who you win and I.
0: I mean, in at this level, I think that maybe Ateta might have taken a lot of their friends and inspiration. Any ABA additional Kaka, if we experience coaches, any in their previous experience, finance, how many bass are boy 2006 perhaps they thought said they could go 2-2. With Barca, unfortunately, almost to me, match Barca, of course, with that red card, Anna, Ebiri Jesus said, Ankuye. So, I think, sir, at that time, I have taken a lot of cue from event ACC in the past with regards to Champions League finals. Now, Oshé said, yeah, Ekona, at this time, you know, it is just 45 minutes away to be declared or to win the Champions League. Say, we are Teta. What would you say? For me, I feel says Teta, it may continue. Arsenal, Teta, I need the Arsenal team in the first 20 minutes. Say, I'm going to miss the PSG for a point. Now, I'm going to prevent them from scoring now. Frustration will set in. Oh, PSG. They will lose their game plan. They will now start shooting balls and just trying to survive the game. Then they will play the game into the hands of Arsenal, which I think they might be able to take advantage of that. I see it's very difficult. Like I said, me who say game where a game I be produce a lot of goals. Of course, in second half of any game, we be it, you see, a mistake or two opens up and say Arsenal to me avoid it. Early goal in this second half, they will be champions.
1: Yeah, that's a part. Titi, no, no. Mosquito, yeah, but you are back on us. Yeah, we France, we young Kawasa. Maminko, Eric, I said, boy, D. Ewa, Homana, so Erico, Erico. Hello, Erico.
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0: 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The players in this particular season in the past and the Olympia Cup and won the Champions League. And after that one, just look at the way they are playing. They're so unstoppable. And the wonderful time. I am put up there. And now in the 5 minutes or second half, Primo, after still leading by a goal to nil, came in the way I played him at Paris Saint-Germain. And last weekend, any weekend, they did the animal banner. The fitness of Usman Dembele, the fitness of Achraf Hakimi, me and I in some way. And to, I mean, everybody's getting more on that. You need to play us for this particular game. Wow. And Achraf Hakimi sees that first leg semi-final against Bayern Munich. When we see a champion, fans and walk out like a hamstring. At the note, you almost like a Paris Saint-Germain. How thick is he? I mean, if you go a game of this magnitude, no general ball was who had retired. But so far, on your bad, Sandra. So how many English clubs have won in the last 5 times? I'm going to switch on, brother. And the last English side that at Paris Saint-Germain qualified for Europa League, I am Man City. 2020-21. Omo ana omo che Man City na na nya ana be rough. England won there. Wow. Wow. The white German edition said that the trip and half 53 minutes in the airport. Paris Saint-Germain down for a goal against Paris Saint-Germain. Kai Havertz and a both goal in the first half. I had asked them first of UCL funding. And I bet you what you have done. It's a Paris Saint-Germain. And I smash the right hand side of the belly. And we'll ask now for more stuff. And it's about the entry of the baby. I'll also the score. 1-2, number one. Echo to the echo. 1-2, the new. And I'm going to answer that. Maybe anyhow. After the ball, now for instance, the man take over possession. Represent player. Now for a time of the NCS and for energy. Kids, you look at. Why you say? Wow. I am 50-50 ball. And let's take away the playoff. That chance for Paris Saint-Germain to come back in the game. Who is going for it? Virginia and Asawai. Martino's treachery. Mendy's treachery. Asaf Hakimi's treachery. 55 minutes. 55 minutes. That's what that be. Asaf Hakimi went for it on fire.
1: Complaining to the referee, you know, fair. Yes, medical that you just said,
0: you see, first half of the system making all the red players, that I know, I never heard from the rest of the head of the head. You see, let's sit in the game and it's careful, but the truth is, the rest of the issue at this game. We have a decent fight up by the second half, you know, as the supporters now start here, we're not pushing the decisions of the central referee. Looking for a chance. 1-2, 1-2, 1-2, 1-2, 1-2, 1-2, 1-2, 1-2, 1-2, 1-2, 1-2, 1-2, 1-2, 1-2, 1-2, 1-2, 1-2, 1-2, 1-2, 1-2, 1-2, 1-2, 1-2, 1-2, 1-2, 1-2, 1-2, 1-2, 1-2, 1-2, 1-2, 1-2, 1-2, 1-2, 1-2, 1-2, 1-2, 1-2, 1-2, 1-2, 1-2, 1-2, 1-2, 1-2, 1-2, 1-2, 1-2, 1-2, 1-2, 1-2, 1-2, 1-2, 1-2, 1-2, 1-2, 1-2, 1-2, 1-2, 1-2, 1-2, 1-2, 1-2, 1-2, 1-2, 1-2, 1-2, 1-2, 1-2, 1-2, 1-2, 1-2, 1-2, 1-2, 1-2, 1-2, 1-2, 1-2, Penalty for PSG. For Australia, he is dangerous. America, for Australia, I don't know what to say. I agree with you. He has been the best player for PSG this particular season. Yes, of course, in a PSG team, they have a special friend and they are able to win. But this particular season has been a season for this individual to take Australia in the Champions League. I saw a match of course for two and three PSG. And I'm not surprised with that. He has been a danger man in this game. He is a good priority. He is a good priority. So far, I'm total review. I think you are so strong of him. I'm just trying to defeat him in the temple. But I think it's a good referee. No, referee.
1: Referee has been partial from the beginning of the second half. The decision is leaving from it's almost against us now. And we don't know that there was some slight contact between us and player. The night can go on and turn us. And it's a decision that is right.
0: Rotation, the pitches have been ready. The winner was 12-2, I mean 6-2. need to stop. Put themselves together. Moment for us on the same. I just found a momentum. First in England, every time I play for the team, we have to put themselves together. They continue the penalty. Again, arguably, the most stubborn team in the world of Europe. Thanks to the level of the club. I don't think you know the number of people. This one has to hold at this point. Come on, 1-1, half four, Paris Saint-Germain. Come on. Stay a penalty, though. Tomorrow, yellow card, Dada. And you have a penalty, and you can't afford to play them. I think so. Tactical decision from coach and the individual at Tata. Mentally, you must go with the tactical center back. The improvisation is a humble right back. He defended very well in the first half. But I think the second half, and I heard the other day, I'm going to stop next week for your turn. Yeah, eventually, you have to know the guard. After playing to the victory, the current. I'm going to start the mindset is very simple. Mikel Arteta want to make a lead again in this particular game. He wants a goal so that Arsenal will be at a better position. At this point, any other goal for PSG, you know, will be a mountain to climb for Arsenal in this particular final. Any other goal for Paris Saint-Germain, a bigger a mountain to climb for Arsenal. Now, it's 1-1. Both teams to score before the game. I can't support him to score above. I tell you, I'm here. It's so fair. PSG class in Anwaba. May I show up, Anwaba. May I show up. So I'm going to be a 30-year-old in front of my head. This is the final. One in the scoreline, 67 minutes. And after the first time you see a Pandey, Kia Vana Pena Community Man, every year you're done and you're done. First, I'm not for my banner. I'm not my area too much. Start the rain. I have a month. And I like to do that. Young boy, number four. The kind of supporters I'm not going to The conversation I'm in a happy in the if Arsenal want to have upper hand at PSG, they need to score first goal. And the moment I'm going to score first goal, and you said the game was for PSG to change. You have to turn out terminated profession. When it comes to the statistics and the details of the game, it has gone in favor of PSG. The only thing left for PSG, was Solomon De Boer that tonight. And at this point, PSG for no action going in here. A dangerous thing to contain at this point. And I think that Arsenal fans should be on their feet for the remainder of the minute in Akano. If you know what I'm saying, you have to have a look at that. If you're cooling break, you have to have a look at that. Miss you down, Jay. Cooling break. my son, he's having a wonderful season. No wonder you put him as the best player in Ligue 1, despite limited minutes of time play. Paris Saint-Germain, nice pass to the right hand side, it's Manchester United. How about you now, Dembele? What did number change? Dembele is number change. So what's on the table? It's a little bit of a question. I'm a kiss condom for the check. Kiss condom for the check. I'm a bit of shit on one more. I'm standing long in standing pass on off. I'm a bit of shit off on one off. Yeah, I'm just not much enough. I'm gonna be nearly free. Yeah, tell you I'm just free. It's all my own idea. What did you sit off on off? Also, I'm just on my gagani. I'm in my diary. I'm very free. Free, dear, yeah? I didn't ask you, could all. This condom, so maybe I'm going to tell you. You're too, you're not going to tell you. I'm just going to tell you. I'm just going to tell you. You're not going to tell you. You're not going to tell you. You're not going to tell you. You're not going to tell you. You're not going to tell you. What a drive from the cleaner. Beautiful drive. Over the bar. And in this second half, you know, I think that after the final, they have been up too much for PSG. And if you give such opportunity to PSG, I'm saying, yeah, the 2-3 goals around now for Kekaro. Now, I'm saying, now, quite confirmed. After the promise, we stay compact. This is a 1-0 final. You can push the game to extra time and probably win on penalty. And because after the promise, they have nothing to worry.

0: October, left hand side. I was over for 180. And Lewis Kelly. What's up with Chris Fiend after 12?
1: That's some
0: bad from Torrance. He's trying to enjoy the quick time, Fano. I think that after one are suffering at this point from what we call indecision. Let your player. I give them some kind of cheers, some kind of name. But I think at this point, you know, I'm coming up there now. Quick transition, 1, 2, 3. I'm coming up there now. I'm saying defending the channels, you know. But indecision on the part of some of the national players. I give them another channel which we are starting to do anything. If I know what's going to go to, trying to offer the friend and the best of the friend, you know. And so, you know, how are they still called? Paris Saint-Germain won after one. They were key upon a top of 89. And far for Aston, my German, David Ryan, strong, my boy, the court, Saliba, Saliba, German, the court, from Aston, the ball, for Paris Saint-Germain, from all, line, so far, one, and Boba, beautiful. Ah, Tim, how do you find your queen, you know, quick? But, yeah, that's the question, David Ryan, you movie, David Ryan, so far, to the book, was a nine in our body, big nation, and you remember the triple Saint-Germain, from what, it's a career, top form, that's what you know, Paris Saint-Germain, clear my line. Throwing, your care, Of William Saliba, it would have been a different story. Number one, the player not giving the opportunity to think where the shoot has go, and also the clearly pass. You know, the shoot that I mean, the discussion from William Saliba, and so now Puye Payasa and Castro Fano, that was a different story altogether. All right, and so a chance. This is our stop. That's what I'll be on for. This is Paris Saint-Germain. Paris Saint-Germain, get up for another moment. Paris Saint-Germain, one after one. On the top. Paris Saint-Germain, on the top, on the Saturday. Paris Saint-Germain, on the pitch, on the back, on the man, on the man.

0: on the right hand side. And start for Jemus and Kozoma is on them there. We find the village, it's a border for Paris and Jemus. We shall move your left hand side. So border, get a Paris and Jemus. To name it. And back to Paris and Jemus, so move the call. And Ashna and Park, you expect to change it. And pass for the left hand side. This is Virginia. Virginia. Paris and Jemus in the middle. I want to put your question to the first one. 18 minutes. I'm going to say about one after one. This is Paris and Jemus. I'm going to get a border tabby. I'm going to move the call. Virginia. We shall follow the super call. Follow me to me up on that. Ashna and Park, you expect to change it. So give me, this is Paris and Jemus. I want to call left hand side. Following the American man, after blessing the ass of the butchery. Protection, this is how. Every man day. Paris and Jemus, one after one. This is how, Sean Pakini. And Sean Pakini, I'm boss of your country. I want some time to pass for your man, Luis. Luis, I want to call left hand side, my nervous. This is Paris and Jemus. I'm going to go for the bus now on the line. Because Kelly, I can't pass. But there's a person to ask now. After, come to the deal. That's Kelly. Paris Saint-Germain, I'm going to talk about it. This is the Kelly once again. They just went to Paris Saint-Germain. They just went to Paris Saint-Germain. Also, they're going to be a cinema. I'm still coming here, sir. I'm going to be a question back here. That's what I'll be up at the episode. After I'm up, after I'm going to be a cinema. That's what I'll be. For the bonus for check. For the bonus for check, sir. This is the way. Yeah. That's what I'll be up in. For the kick. For Paris Saint-Germain. Oh, pressure, pressure. You press up for pressure. I mean, 9 minutes and I can't. So at this point, you know, they're putting some tight to that floor, and then next door to that, they look to me, I am defensive, and I'm over the border to that time. And I want to change this after I'm over here, because if you're going to tell me, and I'm going to tell you, I don't want to tell you about your body, sir. That's about your power today. You know, I'm not going to be able to do it. Martinelli, Madueke. Madueke, Martinelli coming on. Naka.
1: I'm standing for Nakwache.
0: and that's why from the Kenya to Miyako, soccer pet, your best personal person. GT Sitter, a champion here. Did you sit up for I am not free food? And you're an idiot, yeah? There might be a did you sit up for? I'm not going to be able to do it. Also the call I want Mama Mendes. And as much as I say, Kenya, I'm such a player to the left hand side. So Paris Saint Germain, I'm gonna keep that boy. So the Poco, Papa. Paris Saint Germain won after one. Left in my force. Acha Hakimi. Hakimi. Hakimi. The family want to be solid. I'm gonna watch him on a trash. It is 1-1. Unfortunate, especially a player like Gabriel Matsunamia. I want to be, what can I say? I'm so bored that shot, and I'm so bored that pass. Eventually, it's going past the body. You know, it was just, something against me. Blaming him, Empire, man. I'm a very good player. I'm so bored that you're a man. Yeah, Paul Game, what do I? Injustice, there, let's go with that stone. Hey, baby, start questions to me. I don't remember, answer, not lie, this, no matter what, dear one. I tell you, you're poor. Mr. Samuel Paladay Enchi. The better match, my table is on a blah. My honorable Nebuno. You are saying, and bring my honorable is up the table to Samuel Massive. That's right. 88 minutes. How is it about one after one? Let's go. It's coming up. Talk a bit. Hey, after me. Hey, that be. Time on set. That's what time on set to watch it. I want to understand about Tobo. So, where you're the most of the crew. I do now, Kata. A long fast on David Raya. What about the Beam Nation on the table? After one or passing off. I'm a Madureke. That's Madureke. And he's in here. A long one. Gets away to Raya. It's going to be dangerous. Faster. Let's go. Let's go. What I don't like about Arsenal, hey, I'm the second half, okay. From the catch of Arsenal, second half. Then first round, I want to have a snap in the first half. This is the second half. Second half, I got 15 minutes in India. After the game, you know, defensively, they are having a very bad game. And it's for which I come to say, as the Paris Saint-Germain second half, we don't want Jaboso. Why Jaboso? Every way I put a cocoa with you. to do Bonkati. Nato, yes, condom. Yes, you check his condom with him. One is over Jodi. I am one in my day in the city. Ah, the Manuko from Dakar. Ah, that's a Manuko from Dakar. Manuko from one. 90 minutes now, so. Nato, and near my bed, so I'm hanging up from Ketua. Yeah, live at the 106.3 at the 4.7 FM in Kalincha, a co-commentator. It's like a funny Araka City body and 6 minutes. DJ, pop up on the crack on that. But you know, Why an NGLP trophy enough? 6 minutes, the BBNC had acquired short time. 6 minutes, the BBNC had acquired short time. I'm in a cup, and so far, are we watching the defeating final? Of course, yes. I mean, after the demonstrators, they've been the more defensive, cooler, distancing, or more independent, gallantly, which is about the team of finals. And you know, sir, I want to make defending against a team. I mean, the most offensive-minded team in this year's UEFA Champions League. Scoring as much as 30-something goals. Not at this point, you have a 90-plus. Not as not considering only one goal. So, sir, as many years, you know, from a defeating final in this year's country, at the Apato, Urban and so beautiful. We have to think for the HRD clan right. Emma, Papa from, I would say, Papa from, 6 minutes, and you're going to 1 minute. Kim, you know, say, you're live on Nakobi. Nakobi or not finishing. Nakobi. Yes, oh, but Liverpool, Nakobi, too. I will not fail. You're people. You're post 2 minutes. I'm standing here, go. 2 minutes. I was 6 minutes. You're probably, you know. Over top that so cabin. And then champion of the of our from Papa. That's all for instructing the call from Papa from now. But the answer is going to be a voice call. Nesto. Yes, condoms. Wow. How many responses are working out in the commentary about the Senate way? We are both of your question. And I listen to my Trump call. Was that a ram of paper? Yeah, I proceed a 3 minute above your monitor. I shall forget it. How do you both talk about at this point, the atom will allow us to go for closing.
1: I'm not sure about that. I want to keep my correct story in mind. Special team, the correct for no rempy. The first and a second goal. The worst for PSG Berlin. From that, he cannot give an ending. The first four times. 1-1. I have 4 times for one.
0: Wow. If I'm on this one.
1: 2-3-5-5.
0: If it's 2-8.
1: 2-2-5.
0: 2-8. What cost the corner should I be? 2-8. The choir and fat. 2 minutes. You have over 3 minutes. Which I am Macrinus after the point in first all. I want to hear that. You have to come and start your mouth. I am Macrinus. The captain of the star also the master of Akimi. Akimi switch a mobile call. 1-2 Rafa. After Akimi in the barn. What's the mobile call? That's not for him, man. Which I want to pass off. Sorry, Sanjama. Mobile mama. Sorry, Sanjama. Pa. 4 minutes in the air. And we are near the acquisition time. 9-10. So, I send the market to get a ball on one. And it's a man, John Evans, the world, so switch it play to the left-hand side. For the get up, for instance, in the hour after, Pacho, Camero, Vicina, and also the Aquila Chimendez, and it's also the Makino, the captain of the side, Makino to Pacoyaco, appeal as the quarter right hand side. I thought Hakimi here. Hakimi, I was on your back side. I'm not here. Luis, I was on your back side. Hakimi here. Hakimi here. I was on your left hand side. Nobody gets up for Saint Germain. Makino said, "Jamu said between any between your one was on the call. We just have a shot too. We just have a ball. That's why I was on the call. Come and get a Russo. Russo for the man. Russo for the come on up. That's what I be after. Carry up my call. I tap us. After my ball. Madueke. Che. Madueke. I was on the Martinelli. I was Martinelli. I took him. It's a foul. It's a foul and a yellow card. João Neves. João Neves. Yay. 1 minute. After just mineral water. And then of him. Ama Gonzalo Ramos Abom. The Mila Bread. And this season, let me have 90 minutes. I want 190 minutes. I mean, I'm teaching the last year, on the boy, he was very consistent in all the five trophies. Here to go fighting for the Ligue 1, the Trophy of the Champions, the Coupe de France, the Champions League, and of course the FIFA Club World Cup, which is here. I'm just going to talk about the FIFA Super Cup, no. I'm saying UEFA Super Cup, sorry. I'm saying Kobo. So he has been a player. Every single day, so I'm playing for that. Almost the move ever. I don't know. On the attack. After here, I don't have to start. Martinelli, pass it up. Oh, no, go! This is a bit of a bit of a bit of a bit of a bit of a bit of a bit of a bit of a bit of a bit of a bit of a bit of a bit of a bit of a bit of a bit of a bit of a bit of a After fire ball, one has the goal to be. After Boko, cross number one, one happy more. Now for the point of the Macron line. And to the flip of the Bamia, the Kinsino, and now for the real. At the other side, Bakona, Bakona, what about watching it? Bakola, what's watching it? Bakola, what's watching it? DJ, not so bad, DJ. DJ, DJ, there's a new bitch on my name. You can't win, you know. You're a two on my name. It's all over. Yeah, quite short time. But extra time, you want to have a chat here. It's not for stage, sorry. Alex Cobblestone, footage. Now, it's not your account, son. If I told you, it's a good one. It's a good one. It's a good one. It's a good one. It's a good one. It's a good one. It's a good one. It's a good one. It's a good one. It's a good one. It's a good one. It's a good one. It's a good one. It's a good one. It's a good one. And she have a better day. There is not this. Okay. Okay.

I'm gonna go to the bathroom.

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0: Yes.
1: 나 메카세 게모리에 오바 2.5 디에.
0: 에디오.
1: But obviously, from open play, that it was going to be difficult for PSG to score Arsenal. Mekajero say if Arsenal are able to contain PSG from the second half, you know, first 20 minutes, then it means they are walking away with the trophy. Unfortunately, within that time, Nana, they concede a year penalty, a year granted Dembele a converted penalty, you know. And it is a very difficult game. I think say after Arsenal concede that penalty now, the Malaysia, you know, they open up the game. In cases one or two be ananka, many ananka, a bit me as of course. So share boa and PSG boa, they are playing a total football. PSG a attacking team, ain't it? So City Baka, you are only telling them say we are ready for you, so come at us. Akaka yeshe first half of the extra time now. I see. And Osha game no so far said the aqua. It's a game where it will be very difficult for you to say this particular team in the Berini and away the Berini. They say are you open? And in extra time, see a boy extra time there, then means there's a possibility of playing penalties. And see, that is what we are looking at right now. Anything can happen within the first 30 minutes of the extra time. I feel say, me sure say game we ever call penalties. That is how I feel. Me sure say ever call penalties. Me feel say we will get the winner of this very finals within this extra time. Say game we ever call penalties. No, I don't think so.
0: Titi, you never cry.
1: Yanko.
2: Hey.
3: Fine. GW
2: I think that at this point, you know, you can't support this illusion concentration. What do you have here? And you are a simple and partner on the part of the African player, illusion professional. And then, you know, Nanka, this particular yellow card, you know, only to be appointed, and a victory show card, and I'm about to start yellow card. But hey, you know, after the focus, you are. Who are pressed to win their first ever UEFA Champions League trophy? That was the defending champions PSG. So, I'm just on that team, 85 of the title to become only the second club to do this particular achievement after Timani being at the Real Madrid. You know, just remember, in the Champions League era, the 92-93 season, it's only Real Madrid. But the areas are, Paris and Germain, which may be and they are not far away from it. It's 1-1, you're about 98 minutes. 9.7 FM. Germany Morty, CT 21-10-21. CT, Adina Media, he made a record. I'm not going to be able to CT 27-10-21. Tensura GW 933-25. I'm talking about clarity here, man. Germany Morty, they said, Oya Soya. Anoni Paris Saint-Germain's life. Na so da bia na mchemba bi. Acha fa kimi na pim sosa. The whole first in the challenges. Kevin Monte. Asa. And they rule the continent of Europe for the first time in its history. They want to become the 25th different club. Our best competition. In the last three editions, a woman you knew a first time winner. And maybe Arsenal can be a first time winner. And Wimbledon took it especially when it has been consistent in the previous season. So what you say? A bouncer, it gives you that slight advantage there. Once you have the Champions League there, if you really want to win the Champions League, you have to be highly competitive and very consistent. And that is what Arsenal for achieving so far. In terms of Champions League, we are no more offer because they really deserve this particular trophy. They really deserve this particular trophy. GT Shitoy Namaste. Okay, I want to recommend to you ever. Thanks for now, Soccer Best, your best bet for sports betting. And I want to say yes. I don't want to in that kiss condom. How much is it? Yeah, fine. Jack up 4 meters. And anyway, which was the Aston for William Metrobi. For instance, you know, William Metrobi, but record here for me. Cross to the final, and I'll be. Look before me. Madweke, action demo. Madweke, true demo. Is that a penalty case? Is that a penalty? Well, thank you. We're going to share a penalty. To put the player on, and a player on there, I can have him sitting from behind. Of course, we're going to make a walk. So, we're going to have advantage, you know, and we put the player on. For the reasons, yeah, just enough. I'm not going to turn out to say, auntie, I don't understand. Let's go for benefit of free play. Now, you're just going to be a part. The book is in. Saga 4 meters. Aqua Touch Mineral Water. Get on my fiesta. Came on the more day. Yay! Yen Shadi Adakwai. Yen Shadi Adakwai. And for the Champions League, Paddy here. And for you, you know, well, after about final, we need to play. In the last edition, so let's go semi-final, be on the best way. In the last 6 years, Paris Saint-Germain, we're kind of final for the world. I mean, all the final in the last 6 years. It's a back after the show, let's go for the game, you know. Yellow card for the car, right? Declan is complaining. Declan keeps complaining. Yep, they're going to complain because the attitude of the referee is so frustrating to that person. It must be fair. the government of Wellington, the government of the Timahosa Party, of the time we are watching now, the people and the districts of the central offering, who are prospecting for us nothing. What is the opportunity of the people? What is the opportunity of the people? This boy is a penalty. This boy is a penalty. What is the opportunity of the people? I'm not being biased. I'm not being biased. But this is a penalty incident. But I want to ignore it. And as the players are complaining, not even to the VAR. This is what the perspective was. The Arsenal players are not complaining, no. They are not complaining that not to know automatically should award the penalty. But to keep them on, it's the benefit of the replay. The benefit of replay. So what is the main order? The thing is that, the two of the central referee, like I did mention, no. It's very frustrating. And at this point, that was taking. Wow. Arsenal fans in our near break. Now we can rough in your match now, we will be here. And here they go, Premier League referee, for your friend, for my idea. Hey, you can hear our own hoodo, are they? How many times are they? Aye. This is open TV on the part of the referee on what 12 position Eddie Amapiez. I know about that global say referee number 12 Amapiez. I have punchline 1-1 the score line. Paris Saint-Germain Arsenal. Paris Saint-Germain singing passes together. Uchiye wa chupa no se fan tuya sa forenti fa fa sa vera fam. Paris Saint-Germain. Uchiye. Paris Saint-Germain be exchange. Paris Saint-Germain be exchange. Lucas Garrado. Album. 15 minutes at the corner for Rafi. And it's 2 minutes at also. And that particular incident will be the talk of storm. After this particular game, if Arsenal happen to win this particular match. But that particular penalty incident now, I'm out for the Kawas Tamsa. I'm out for the Kawas Tamsa. Virginia is not looking good. Jerry, but this was where? Jerry, but that's the Akramian Cup. Hey, champion. Jerry, but champion, Zabi. Why are you?
3: 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And then Kashe Kai Havertz and a share na penalty Osman Dembele and so Ebete Kano Edema yeah Paris Saint-Germain and now a 1-1 and yeah Asam Ketokra Asidano Ekwama Nasco Omo Asuya Saint Dendende Nasco bring home happiness soccer belt your best belt for sports betting Didishito Ifie Denier Kiss Condom Mosquito as a start with Kiss Condom and go smooth with Kiss Strawberry Gel. 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Accord dot mineral water ubia pensua sisia no titi ubia pensua or see a Aquadot mineral water, but me di dot man no. I say aquadot for no. Is here so we come to I said we to be boss mosquito. Oh, that case called no musoro. Na me so be die. Aquadot mineral water so. Na ye kwe num panti aquadot mineral water obenum anum bium and I face so yeah LPG your affordable pocket friendly trustworthy and then eco friendly choice electron gara limited or more at the yeah a chede bebri any dpm tiavana titi first half extra time still 1-1
4: I think there are highlights for that that half, first half of the extra time, there was that penalty incident. So many people, say, I actually look at an referee and cover.
3: No, no, the penalty.
4: Uncle Check, he said, the decision not take here, But one corner, you could see, say, the whole Arsenal team, both those on the field and the bench, were furious and they did not agree with him. And I think, say, this second half and the first half of the extra time, you know, the referee has been a bit it's been a bit unfair. The decisions need to be, Papa. We are hoping, say, this 15 minutes of the second extra time, you know, a bit better. Because then, if it happens like this, the referee will take the attention from the game. Okay. And it is going to be the referee. We don't want anybody to give excuse. So be Ebe Lucia, I was so Lucia fairly.
3: Okay.
4: Obebe Rinia, I was so Rini fairly.
3: Thank you.
4: I thought, say, he could have just walked to the VAR and check it for himself.
3: Thank you. Titi, you know, you are the feed, you know, our T Havana.
5: Everybody above
2: So Bonnie gets the first thing now. Down to the left hand side. Kimmy, Zion Ray, Wakofe, to West Coast, Kenya, Kenny Strauss, Brooks, 89 Faber, David Ryan.
5: Attacking

The third way. Justin David Royer. Second penalty for Paris and the guy. Oh boy. Second penalty. Way. The beard is too bad. I'm going to go. Gabriel Martinelli.

Yeah.

So especially

Wow! Wow! Wow! Wow! Wow! Wow! Wow! Wow! Wow! Wow! Wow! Wow! Wow! Wow! Wow! Wow! Wow! Wow! Wow! Wow! Wow! Wow! Wow! Wow! Wow! Wow! Wow! Wow! Wow! Wow! Wow! Wow! Wow! Wow! Wow! Wow! Wow! Wow! Wow! Wow! Wow! Wow! Wow! Wow! Wow! Wow! Wow! Wow! Wow! Wow! Wow! Wow! Wow! Wow! Wow! Wow! Wow! Wow! Wow! Wow! Wow! Wow! Wow! Wow! Wow! Wow! Wow! Wow! Wow! Wow! Wow! Wow! Wow! Wow! Wow! Wow! Wow! Wow! Wow! Wow! Wow! Wow! Wow! Wow! Wow! Wow! Wow! Wow! Wow! Wow! Wow! Wow! Wow! Wow! W

I'm going to go to the hospital.

I'm going to go to the hospital.

Thank you very much.

I'm going to go to the hospital. I'm going to go to the hospital. I'm going to go to the hospital. I'm going to go to the hospital. I'm going to go to the hospital. I'm going to go to the hospital. I'm going to go to the hospital. I'm going to go to the hospital. I'm going to go to the hospital. I'm going to go to the hospital. I'm going to go to the hospital. I'm going to go to the hospital. I'm going to go to the hospital. I'm going to go to the hospital. I'm going to go to the hospital. I'm going to go to the hospital. I'm going to go to the hospital. I'm going to go to the hospital. I'm going to go to the hospital. I'm going to go to the hospital. I'm going to go to the hospital. I'm going to go to the hospital. I'm going to go to the hospital. I'm going to go to the hospital. I'm going to go to the hospital. I'm going to go to the hospital. I'm going to go to the hospital. I'm going to go to the hospital. I'm going to go to the hospital. I'm going to go to the hospital. I'm going to go to the hospital. I'm going to go

I'm a hero.

Let me just say that. So,

0: 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Wow. Tea Havana. Mosquito Shamfonino, Titi Shamfonino, Eto Say, Gala Demasio, Multimedia, Uyo Bruta. Hey! Rugdom Naya Dead, Nasaya Fenso. The view and then Nana G. Boom, the man you saw. Boom, the man you mosquito. Boom, the man you saw. Yeah, more PLG for Basiepa. Paris Saint-Germain. They are champions. Hey, Papa Maestro. Papa Maestro. Goku. Hey, until. Arsenal 4. Mamu found Quashia Refibia, yeah, she. The mosquito say. Asla for Panat, you know, Isa Ghana, Omo, Captain Sabine, Omo. Mosquito. Oh, yeah, Mafia Bruta. Well, Titi, give me up by the way, yeah. And for free, PLG. I defend the title of Paris Saint-Germain. Very interesting game. We are witnessing very fabulous and epic encounter. Oh, Budapest. Tia Vana, yeah, da. Yes, from the scene, Nasco, Sokabe, Didishito, Kiss Condom, DSTV, Jagaphobia Race, Lavrin Mouth Wash, Aquadot Mineral Water, Electrolam Gala Limited LPG, and then T Havana Park and Restaurant. Yeah, Domina, see. Bibia, but we, yeah, son of Okai, you know, about Kwasambia, or Digu, you know, and at that one, yeah, okay.
1: Penalties, dear, media, me who could, yeah, Ubo, boss, the Okubo penalties. They say, I was saying, when you're GDO, penalty takers move far because the atmosphere alone can change everything. I was saying, this is a tense atmosphere. The first time, because BBC said, the only thing I did about fighting Arsenal, or about preventing Arsenal from winning this Champions League, is going to be experience. Mm-hmm. And I thought, say, at a point in time, PSG gave the Champions League to Arsenal, but they just didn't see it because, say, you hit the melee from. Na yeye vitin e film na you could clearly see say PSG
0: just some week in team no
1: on my attacking no na fear in say dan here ehun bi say no. I was expecting Arteta to kill the game in the extra time second half. Rather he came in like a team that was looking for a penalty. And I was shocked because at that very moment, Sir Arteta and my boys are attacking. I'm sure say, they would have won this Champions League. And because, I think that PSG, I don't know the talks that went on. I felt, say, it's very difficult. Arsenal for Israel, adding, and especially
0: the other nurses, no one to be in the home.
1: Omit me, but you see, the most difficult thing is on the earlier.
0: Mosquito, oh, yeah, Mafia Bruta. Well, Titi, give me up by the way, yeah, and for free. PLG, I defend the title of Paris Saint-Germain. Very interesting game. We are witnessing very fabulous and epic encounter. ewo Budapest. Ti avana ye da ye sponsors ni na si ye Nasco, Sokabe, Didishito, Kiss Condom, DSTV, Jagaphobi Race, Lavrin Maf Wash, Aquadot Mineral Water, Electron Gala Limited LPG, and the Ti Havana Park and Restaurant, ye domu na si. 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
1: ya kwe penalties die mi die mi huku cha ubo ubo se huku ubo penalties na ya se awo se unya jidie wo u penalty takers mo pa because the atmosphere alone can change everything no se this is a tense atmosphere the first time because bibi se se the only thing I did about fighting Arsenal, or about preventing Arsenal from winning this Champions League, is going to be experience. Mm-hmm. And I thought, say, at a point in time, PSG gave the Champions League to Arsenal, mm-hmm. but they just didn't see it because, say, you eat the Dembele film. Na yeye viti e film na you could clearly see say PSG
0: so many weekend team no
1: on my attacking no na fear enje dan ye ehun bi sa no. I was expecting Arteta to kill the game in the extra time second half. Rather he came in like a team that was looking for a penalty, mm-hmm. and I was shocked because at that very moment, Sir Arteta and my boys are attacking. I'm sure say they would have won this Champions League. Mm-hmm. And because as we know, PSG, who you be?
0: Yeah,
1: no, who you be, man. I don't know the talks that went on. I felt say. It's very difficult. Arsenal for Israel, adding, and especially
0: the other nurses no want to do.
1: But you see, the most difficult thing is on the earlier before the kickoff. Make a baby show say team utako finals in a particular game tournament.
0: Yeah.
1: Na ulusube a bayensa now a bayensa Netherlands. Any workout finals, and you know, it's a said, Utaco finals, Baku Mienu, now Lusu to Aswa. As a motivation to win, a scare the entire team. I always said, tradition. As a Juventus, maybe I'm done this final. They've been there several times, but they've been struggling with it. So I was thinking, say, I take an Arsenal for. Would have used this occasion to break that because Anyesa Babe Abeyensa na obi say mudu finance bia muluso into mudu finance kura anke wose munya ahonde ndi bowini no na musa wo metu ko say ye di ndimi mi ni Champions League final
0: Arsenal na kasa that was what uji Arsenal dine yo
1: that's what I thought say this Arsenal team would have prevented this narrative. Unfortunately it didn't happen. For me, I will blame Arteta for some changes. Jokeres was I mean, sure, Havertz should have finished this game. Sene nine cry any yeah, but in vain because you know what? Like I said earlier, Champions League finals are played with experience. Unless you're injured, or you're fine. And yes, I there because Oza Oja Jokeres. Nkwa we ni mu no ontibi ball ko ntibi nye
0: ntibi ga
1: no other say enti I felt say ni tactics ni bi for me anko ye some of the substitution they were too early and it didn't work for me. Martinelli was like a ghost ever mu wa me hu impact bi a be bi a no be different here na madu anko me say dey hu Martinelli e wo game ni mu again. The talking point will also be that penalty decision. Referee, no, at least ain't me anko verify from the VAR say their decision now me take here no a yampa and I say no ne idimu and I no ne dimu. I think that it was fairly a good finals. Like I said, I wasn't expecting so many goals. Me people and I was tipping one goal. I wasn't expecting because scoring Arsenal from open play is difficult.
2: yeah.
1: A very good side. Again, meaning say one Martin man started this very finals because I thought say that mistake was avoidable.
2: Mm-hmm.
1: So what I just say, even though the player was in the box, I didn't see that boy as a threat too much to have gone for that tackle. And yes, like we discussed, inexperienced Kaka from the part of Arsenal, Alexiom down. They have a good team. Last season was semi-finals. This season was a final. Perhaps they can work and come back, and then use the league as a
2: motivation for next season. You be who knew Madrid, Barca will come in.
1: If there is any team, I see getting closer to the Champions League semi-finals, finals, Man City. Man City, a new coach, will be tough. It takes time to build a team, and not just build a team, to build a formidable team. What I say, and when you build such teams, it becomes difficult for the team to break down. Oshé team, PSG are building with Luis Enrique. The confidence is there. What I say, they can move and play at any level. They can decide games at any time. They play at their own will. And even when they are down, they don't keep their guards down. But as they keep fighting for the ball. Until say referee be ba benu, ye beti mi ashe. And that is PSG. And when you build a confident team, that is how they play. Even when they are down, they still believe say they can come back. And that is the kind of team you have. As we speak, I don't see Madrid having that team. I don't see even Barca having that team. But as I say, the closest team I see, we PSG has the free wire be a Bayern Munich.
2: Okay.
1: Because company is also building something with the Bayern team. So it is not easy. Champions League, you know, unti mean free play goes away free up and say we need Champions League with Debi. A young crawford Japadia. A young crawford terena on my bre abohu bay. So you don't just wake up. Say maybe one season be now low to be now with the FM Debbie. You can do well. Your best will be a quarterfinals. Ebi anyami abwa wa ni se we do semifinals. So it doesn't. It's not just a season. One day be now see there be the Belgian Champions League. So I still see these two, three teams: Arsenal, Bayern Munich, PSG, as teams. I'm feeling say Ebiya. When Moyo comes in, say, meaning say Moyo, many are confirming the form. Because last game, say no.
2: Yeah, okay.
1: And he, with Moyo in, he's an experienced coach. A coach, maybe with one or two adjustments with the Madrid team, perhaps he can do something. But then, Ucrano, I still feel say it will be too early for him to take the team to the finals of the Champions League. Maybe after two seasons, I believe say he has what it takes to do that. It is unfortunate for Arsenal fans. Even though I don't like them, at a point I wish to say
2: Nankumbiwini,
1: because Ateta Bre Wabre Ateta for me Wabre in the hands of Arsenal supporters. At the point they didn't even have that belief in him, say, but continuously he's been able to deliver, he's been able to restore some confidence back into the Arsenal team that they believe said they can do with. Especially for me, I think say Arsenal teams, you know, the Arsenal team and supporters, they should hold their head high. They should just believe say they can get there, they have the team. I still feel that they have to work at the attacking, and they need one more striker to really help the team. se ohwe ball no boy na se na nkom wo a better striker bia and I believe say they can go far.
2: Okay,
1: this is a win for PSG. They deserve. They played very well and better luck Arsenal.
2: No, Mosky chairman abojumo
3: abojumeneno
2: anopaya na also unanama waba
1: ye mosha uta odi bi bai
2: case condom no si chele boto
1: ne negati
3: ne e monitor from afar
2: o monitor
3: ne de eh I am a one on say ne bia be hu ne bia okoboba anu abre no abre
2: so ya so you be
3: aha so jono na ya ne e se se ni moto mi ade se na kan
2: ya do o wa him say o beb de bia o o yo akoi so so wa sati e cheche
3: o ra
2: wa sati cheche
3: I want ni ya
2: en pen fo cheche o fi ha no joel e cheche asabo
3: ara do ara do
2: go si fa so na ka je tu birthday no
3: oh say one
2: Until before I be here, baby, you know, mosquito, but me ma, metier for NTSC, UEFA Champions League, and the NBA, and the, you started, you made the, Champions League, you know, the year 1955, and you started, yeah, 55, 56, you know, Real Madrid, energy, yeah, 56, 57, Real Madrid, SRG, yeah, and after, so the year 1958, Real Madrid, EBG, yeah, 59, Real Madrid, after the year 59, 60, Real 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
4: na
2: Mosquito, and they
1: I'm going to go to the pharmaceutical shop.
2: Oh, yeah, come back here, why? What's it, sir?
1: Hey, what's about to create me for top one and who said, original one and we wave you,
2: sir?
1: Hey,
2: and maybe I'm a

and PSG Paris Saint-Germain for free penalties after regulation time 1-1. Marseille defended 12, you know, Arsenal 40, so until and the match should be shrunk for Tema.

the winners, Ember Wafua Mobile, Kokra Four. Hey, Sky! Champion Sky! Somewhere quite the day, Renche! Hey, Sky! We are brutal, we are solid. Mosquito and enemy who said no, Chairman Abu Abdullah Wudu, hey, manager. Na manager, Nancy Bia or the proof. I'll see them paying for ball life. Obia on the Nancy.

Yeah, GM, dear, or a solid man, or a fantastic guy. It's a young channel, but I mean, team also, what's winning, man? No, you, oh, you, oh, you, oh, you, oh, you, oh, you, oh, you, oh, you, oh, you, oh, you, oh, you, oh, you, oh, you, oh, you, oh, you, oh, you, oh, you, oh, you, oh, you, oh, you, oh, you, oh, you, oh, you, oh, you, oh, you, oh, you, oh, you, oh, you, oh, you, oh, you, oh, you, oh, you, oh, you, oh, you, oh, you, oh, you, oh, you, oh, you, oh, you, oh, you, oh, you, oh, you, oh, you, oh, you, oh, you, oh, you, oh, you, oh, you, oh, you, oh, you, oh, you, oh, you, oh, you, oh, you, oh, you, oh, you, oh, you, oh, you, oh, you, oh, you, oh, you, oh, you, oh, you, oh, you, oh, you, oh, you, 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

0: unye baby mpaki Charlie, massive, very massive.
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0: PM. Name who the band I represented the Kasahari Champions League Bemo Akwenya now no rappers about the drop it bass. You go hard on the beat. Kasahari level to the next level. Kasahari level. Obejisudo size. Kasahari level. So tight. Kasahari level. Ajile Mustai. Yes indeed.
1: Oh ma, patumi nyami okakawa mimilo ni mwana.
2: Na wakashe.
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1: Hey, milk na chumu say.
2: Weye milo all in one o. Milo pampa, koko, malt, milk ucho, bibia wumu.
3: Milo all in one, milk bebe wumu dada. Ni hiyan ni se wudi nsubefra. 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E de ashe sachet pa kumu. Milo, the energy to go further. FDA chie trading crypto yi atumu.
0: Yes indeed. What up Ghana? It's your boy Don Ichi, aka the future, aka rap on a back. Kasahari level on a Doom 106.3. Kasahari level, but just no size. Open rap, odin rap, what's a rap? I see this the place to be. This on every Saturday, 7 p.m. Name of who the band I represented, the Kasahari Champions League, Bemo Akwenya now no rappers about the drop it bass. You go hard on the beat. Kasahari level to the next level. Kasahari level, but just no size. Kasahari level, so tight. Kasahari level, Ajile Mustai. Yes, indeed.
4: Abusia, me didn't call me your bad. Questioned, questioned, be a Siamo Adon 106.3. Abraham, me bro, two a time. And it's a questioned, I'll be the DB. You DB answer. Oh, yeah, I like music, Papa. Now they are twice here. And to make time with me, call me your bad on Adon 106.3. And you two a time.
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0: years. 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
1: Abrabonimu yedia, mi hiyan kwa nisha sama, ebe kenyao, eti mi abobrani yi. 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Ewa, 106.3 FM song. 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

0: no anchi bebia pokia 101 concept ne adom fm asan kamo abomu bi amo de mokasa jumedi abadom 106.3 fm so kwesi ada way any kwesi ada bia
1: 3 pm to 4 pm
0: yeah de ahyehye so kai se abuafo a eta jumedi echi eye John Industries omo de
1: Michael 20 a boost to immune system na who say yes who jira na so pa
0: amo fo kasa o kasa me me kasa ene ko konsa wo
1: yeah omo se de hey, gonna focus on.
0: Because our town, this year, me and Dimbo, me and him in your bema.
1: I'm too baby.
0: And yet, no, Cassandra, my dear Bram, Pokia, 101. And the bear gumze, gumze, gumze, gumze.
2: 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You bet you are empower. Eddie to your hopeful. Tuesdays there, and your confessions. You're a counselor, sweeping HR. You're this year's day, you're bravo.
3: One morning, a demo of the corner, they were making love. Since that time, you know, up to now. Better, the music is here, out of 11 days, but you won't.
2: As I get the sports drew through there, then I'll say, I'm performing you, and a crime of what there. A demo was suicide.
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1: Abusia, you did the crown your bad, dear. Kwasiedari, kwasiedabia, siyami wo Adom 106.3. Abrami bro, two a time. And se kwasieda ubedidi, ye udibia anso, uhye, high life music, papa. Now they are twice, yeah. And to make time with me, crown your bad, dear, on Adom 106.3. And ye two a time.
2: Okay, okay, I'll see you soon, my baby. They say, and now my boyfriend, I could see a boss star 959 hash. I want to follow. And I will really.
3: Anita, I don't want doggy park.
2: Oh, bonsoir. I could see a sensor by number one. Yeah, my dear. And then there was so yummy show, papa. Let me just toss some short, sexy dress. No, uh-huh. Now, Mrs. Summit, see. Now, me yummy nails. So come on, come on.
3: Oh, no, no.
2: Me fa uba. Me ha do some small 1-2-1-2 rounds. Me answer me doing ho. Then we cheer. Hey, me nene suhi for order. So, Chinese. And the wine, papa bi. And then me undi sa check check.
3: Hey, Anita.
2: Na sa ni miya when you fe TV bi no. I also wasi sa ho. No to pin pin. Na mi ti mi chili esi mi. Na ne go fi sweat like that. See fine girl.
4: Hey, Anita.
2: Jesus.
4: Baby, I would do no jina wa. Mr. Omema. Dial star 959 hash. 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

0: Abra Prophet Samuel Nana Amwatin. 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And what Tama Community 5. And you know me as Sam Ebrahim. See, now we'll be here. People go,
1: people say things. Okay, I'll see you soon. Why, baby? My ye. They say, and now my boyfriend, I could see a boss. 959 hash. I want to phone so. Hello, really.
2: Ah, Anita, I don't want doggy park.
1: Oh, bonsoir. I could see us answer by number one.
2: Yeah, my dear.
1: Me. And then there was so yummy show, Papa B. My mother toss out my short, sexy dress. No.
2: Hey.
1: Uh-huh. Now, Mrs. Summity. Now, me yummy nails. No, so come on.
2: Oh, no, no.
1: Mefa Uba. Make her do some small 1-to-1-2 rounds. Be answer me, Bruno. Then we cheer. Hey, now, now, so he for order. So, Chinese. And you wine, Papa B. And then, they mean this, I check.
2: Hey.
1: Anita, na sound me when you hear TV be no. I also want sound. No top paid. Na me to me chilly AC me. Na no go fit sweat like that. See fine girl.
3: Hey Anita.
1: Jesus.
3: Baby I want you to know what. Is your member? Dial *959#. Oh iPhone app. I got to my own so. No one can say you're sick. So I

0: If you brow, baby, fair fro, or be war, I watch it, and send the brain a sea woman. Now, so, so we see a new thing, and you are war who named Gia. A boom, oh, a foe, a foe, ba, and don't see, and a quassia the way, and a quassia the beer, and you men on watch it. We see a new thing, and you are war, a wadum, 106.3 FM. What you may dear, Muno, Yane, I've been for what been a one new thing, and you are woman, a dim como.
1: Miss Courage, dear. Me wish him my son from Fuzza. When you support BAP, baby, especially if you know who are ladies, young one. I think you can suicide this near Bawazi.
0: Within the fear, among her, Tamaklo, Tipasia, the way she am, Wadum 106.3 FM. Ni say near war, Uber Waffle, a

0: Okay, I'll see you soon. Why, baby? They say, and now my boyfriend, I could see a boss star 959 hash. I want to follow.
1: Hello, Anita.
0: I don't want doggy park.
1: Oh, bonsoir.
0: I could see a sense rubber number one.
1: Yeah, my dear,
0: and then there was so yummy show, papa. When we did toss out my short, sexy dress, no. Uh-huh. Now, Mrs. Summit, see, now me yummy nails, no. So come on.
1: Oh, no.
0: Mefa uba me ka do some small 1-2-1-2 rounds be answer me doing ho.
1: Then we cheer.
0: Hey, nene su he for order.
1: So
0: Chinese and wine papa be.
1: And then mean this check.
0: Hey,
1: Anita.
0: Na san ni mia when you hear TV be no.
1: I also say sound.
0: No top prepaid.
1: Na me timi chili is me.
0: I no go fit sweat like that. See fine girl.
2: Hey, Anita.
0: Jesus.
2: Baby, I want to know jawa. Mr. Omema, dial star 959 hash. Oh, iPhone app on tomorrow also. I want to send you a ticket. So I
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phone them. Every day I pray for them go to. 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I the one seeker, money I fi make. So me and no go listen to none of them. Day by force, you go fi follow them. Just me, not legal, they run the cafe. Momo, catch your bandana. I do FM, Mokame, catch Santana. Freestyling, get a Tadanga. Go check it.

neighbors to your den. Come on, happiness, I'm a back. Now everybody surprised. How come killer kids, Loma? Them say we from the ghetto, but the president of Ghana know my slogan. That be the brand for the land.

Martin Havana. What an event it was. Big shout outs to Asempa Kuninga. In Penny 4, I'm making sure I said you made the AS successful. And a big shout outs going out to you all. Your friend Donichi, KTK, that dia, and I'm that dia, so. Only himself for the love of the job in TBI, TBI, and I will see it to me pass it through. Let me join them on the other side of TMAT Havana. I sent Paddy in you and I'm near more. In you and Ketua, as a matter of fact. Maybe Siana Koyesi, in you and Ketua, and you are paying him. You log down to Adum 106.3 Kasahara level no size. Big shout outs going out to the IMAX DJ. And the IMAX DJ Abonyo Mankofu Achene Niyama. Ebi Chene Jolof, Ebi Chene Sky, Ebi Chene Phone. Phone and Nipan Debaye 17, IMAX OP 18, to the Nipan Phone Asama no. Hey, IMAX is a superstar. No, I'm proud of IMAX. As imagines the growth and everything surrounding this talent, you know, I contem. And yes, indeed, when you have a coach like Papa Bills, making sure say, you are doing things accordingly, it's energy going out to Papa Bills. But to the IMAX DJ, Martin Hunu, we created brand Amanahu, and the brand is so significant. And they drew honor, and go for see you, Max, and then I make sure you perceive who and Nimna Girls. And I'm just gonna take a picture with you, IMAX. Rafi Minyanka means me and mixes Kakra, but yeah, a win for IMAX is a win for me, myself, and I. Ain't me wa ho, na me wa ho na nanko fo frefre mi busa me se donichi. Na kasahari level and then what so? And I'm saying no problem. Time the akani, ye bitka bibi ye guwa mamo. Na, obi call, ema me re ho ye neno, the call had two questions. I said donichi. And I'm saying yes. As a 590 mobile Lotto live draw, so no, I'm obey your time, I'm by any time there. And I'm saying, listen. And I'm saying, oh, who's the problem, Bibiana? When I said, don't, I'm so die 2 days ago. My try, Saturday, I'm trying, I'm more. And then I'm assigned the ashim. But yeah, I'm test all the number between you. I'm a oh, my son number, then I'm from when I'm find it out. Send me numbers, no, abuana. And I'm so my busy that time, I'm saying, we need celebrations near the intimate. Me, a man of the absolute attention I know I require. But I just, what could you be a officer or inquire because of the Wadom FM, so they had to make time for him. And I'm a number, the man, I'm say 0308-249-477. And I said, don't patch, I'll say. And I'm saying 0308-249-477. And I said, last one, I'm saying 0308-249-477. But I'm going to ask the question, Mr. Abrantia, are you above 18 years? I said, don't tell me voice here. Next month, I'm going to 40. And I'm saying, yeah, wow. Only problem. Bibusana sa unim sana was all dialed star 959 hash na code ne ba now with follow prompt na number said that come as all the ashamed between 1 to 90 and also meaning that first na betwa okio so hmm but see am tie 590 mobile say eda won say me the phone na eka no ntcc am nkugira kiosk ni mu biom eh phone na me dey bibia and I'm still okay now time na omo dey draw no ma me mouth time no because say open sound na tv chi na and live now making sure say and yes we'll be able to set them no the numbers about hey a Sunday asada Monday special you could see Sunday asada a live draw GTV broadcast from 8 p.m. to 8:15 p.m. 15 minutes a live draw sharp always remember to stake responsibly me patrol and now we'll be so person this car obit media about Ghana Bosnia and Chanko person chabet in the mess of 300 billion I'm saying assemble in your butre you didn't say Ghana that will come so but don't do that obusami a lot of questions say 590 mobile no and no one 1 to 99 I miss you and also I'm mommy obusami be say it's Monday this is Saturday no and only the one gene man I'm say ane and also na Sunday and I'm say Sunday as a dance gene but the me person who say the bibia by a friend in noon rush which is the 590 noon rush and only what do you have to do no say voting no come on I mean stakes no started from CCR because you are China area or China area and results number so results number sikana wedding no sign to me the shame now what's now who are kusina nyumre
So there are so many wins all over the place, W's all over, and an avenue for you to make some more cash. 590 Mobile. More and more and more opportunity for you to make good money. What are you talking about? That's what I'm talking about. Big shout outs going out to 590 Mobile. I must say hope.

0: 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Noon rush ne patches fiti anopa edikosi enyumre no. Fiti anopa edikosi enyumre no. You are getting two opportunities to make money. Fiti anopa 1 p.m. na results aba. No wa just ask an aso ho. Anopa di ene be sia anajo no na results for first aba. No wa just ask an aso ho. It time no anopa di ene 1:30 p.m. near say reopen draw no. And anajo no 7:55 p.m. near say be draw no. It fi wa ko si 1 p.m. na ba be do 7:55 san ko a. 590 mobile eda wonsem. Eda wonsem because em fa ho na phone na wukita. Omo ayo mo de yam ni discount kesi no mo na me feel am pa. Yam kitikiti naska bozi ababe toso. 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Always remember to stake responsibly me pacho. 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And that was it. Congratulations going out to PSG, the latest winners of the Champions League. Am I in the back to back? But Munkai Uno said Real Madrid anything can hear. Yeah, na PSG. So in this era, no, on my baby. Congratulations, Arsenal fan. Unfortunately, they're a very big club from England, but they seen the Munyanje Champions League nibida. Had Man City winning, we have Manchester United winning, Aston Villa crowd jibida, Chelsea jibi, Liverpool jibi. Osho amu top 6 ne dia dodo na jibi, but unfortunately no, still na the only trophy that's missing in their cabinets now, which is the Champions League, no, remains empty. Still na mun jibi as now. Now we don't mean to me and another 10 years now on them who find out. That's how the Champions League is. So congratulations to PSG. Oh my dear but I'm Dembele for Ballon d'Or. They memo be and come in Tibium. Why are dear but Ballon d'Or standard Massimo Mama Naba from Dudu. Obobe 26 matches been on Ballon d'Or. What are we talking about? But so called World Cup could perform media Mama and Ballon d'Or because consistency is really key. In the studios of Adum 106.3, I have a talent who came all the way from a Asin Fosu, all the way from Asin Fosu, in the central region of Ghana, right? Asin Fosu is in the building. Abanti Afro saying,
1: "Yeah, monies.
0: Yeah, monies.
1: Yeah, master.
0: Oka monies, and I say." Money says that's so
1: one.
0: Hey, yeah, money is in the studios of Adum 106.3. Now, where are they? Who rap here and ask us sing? Where are they?
1: Catch me Afrobeat.
0: Oh, yeah, Afrobeat.
1: Yeah.
0: I just said, why Afro now? Do you beat?
1: No, no.
0: You become Afrobeat. I just said,
1: yeah, me Afrobeat musician.
0: Oh, yeah, Afrobeat musician.
1: Yeah.
0: And on a genre, Ben, I Afrobeat. No.
1: Aye.
0: Mm-hmm.
1: Like style me yano me so online.
0: Me who line? But I'm saying I be far too. I'm so saying no na way yano. I'm so utimitiasi.